Taiwan. Nepal's disaster authority says nearly 2,000 people are missing after the devastating flood, doubling its previous estimate. More than 500 people are confirmed to have been killed in Nepal. One Nation's growing support will be put to the test today in a West Australian by-election. The poll in the outer Perth seat of Secret Harbour will be closely watched as a contest between One Nation and Labor. Plans for a statue of former Victorian Premier Daniel Andrews have been scrapped. The state government

0: 1,000 days in office with a statue on Melbourne's Treasury Place. Premier Ben Carroll says the government is commissioning an independent panel to review how Victoria commemorates officials with statues. State funerals and memorial services will also be reviewed. Serbia's justice minister says the former Bosnian Serb army leader and convicted war criminal Ratko Mladic will receive the military and state honours to which he's entitled. Mladic died on Thursday in The Hague, where he was serving a life sentence for genocide and crimes against humanity committed during the Bosnian War. The BBC's Elektra Naismith has more.
1: Ratko Mladic was responsible for Europe's worst atrocities since the Second World War. Dubbed the Butcher of Bosnia, he oversaw the brutal siege of Sarajevo and the murder of thousands of Bosnian Muslim men and boys in Srebrenica. And yet he remains a hero to many nationalist Serbs. The country's justice minister, Nenad Vujic, said as far as the state was concerned, General Mladic would receive the full honours to which he was entitled. He said Serbia would also arrange to transport the body and was awaiting details from The Hague as to when it would be released.
0: Experts say that Denmark's campaign of forced contraception on Greenlandic women and girls in the 1960s and 70s violated human rights but did not meet the legal definition of genocide. Greenland's government presented two long-awaited reports which both found the women's rights were breached. About 4,500 women and girls had coils inserted. Hundreds told an inquiry last year that they hadn't agreed to the procedure. This woman, now aged 70, says it was done without her knowledge.
2: I wasn't told anything about me having an IUD inserted. I was in hospital for a minor operation in my pelvic area due to an infection. An IUD had been fitted without me being asked first. I was 20 years old at the time.
0: Translation by the BBC. Regional school students in Western Australia are vying for international problem-solving superiority. Shannon Kirkwood has more.
3: This is the final weekend of competition for regional WA school students taking part in the state stage of Tournament of Minds. The educational program challenges students to develop problem-solving skills in STEM, the arts, social sciences, and language and literature. Today and tomorrow, at least five school teams will present their solution to the long-term challenge and complete their spontaneous challenge. Those who qualify for next month's WA state finals have an opportunity to progress to the international final, which will be held in Darwin in October. This is where school teams from across the country will face off against international school teams.
0: Sport and Australia's Minwoo Lee has struggled in round two of golf's Tour Championship in Atlanta, firing three over to lose his first round lead.
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7: And good morning, gardening people. Partly cloudy today with a maximum of 22, right now 13.3 degrees, and the humidity is sitting at 79%. We can expect the minimum to drop down to 10 overnight, another partly cloudy day tomorrow with a maximum of 25, and looking ahead to Monday, a shower or two with a maximum of 22. And John's rainfall, and we had a little water, didn't we? 97 mils for August. 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

0: 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And a shout out to the breakfast crew, Chris Bartlett, Peter Kelly and Jim Crinan. Thank you boys for a scintillating start to Saturday mornings on Curtain FM. We appreciate you. I appreciate you, Fayakara. How's it all going?
1: Oh, good. It's great to have you back, Ray.
0: Oh, thank you. Thank you. I've had a lurgy and I'm still not quite right, but I'm better than I was a week ago. My goodness, it's around. And, you know, a lot of people, you know, this is my first round this year. A lot of people are on their third. You know, it's terrible.
1: That's
0: and
1: bad.
0: What can you do? Yeah. And what can you do?
1: Well, what can you do? I mean, you've had your immunisation.
0: I've done all that. I do. I'm on top of it, girl, and it still happens. And all I can imagine is when we have the vaccinations that we do, that it lessens the symptoms. So I tell you what, I wouldn't have wanted to have found out anything worse than what it's been, let me tell you. But it's
1: have you been sleeping well and eating all your greens, or could you do better?
0: I could do better. Okay. Sleep has been hard, you know, to be honest. And I had a procedure on Thursday, a rhizotomy, and they fill you up with cortisone. And I am wired. I just can't sleep. I couldn't sleep. Yeah, I know. But, you know, 3 o'clock on Friday morning, I'm like, I feel tired. I want to sleep, but I can't because I've got this gear in me. And I was a bit like that last night. I've been awake early this morning, reading on Facebook, doing my Wordle, all that hoo-ha. You know, I've had time to buy plants, but when they're off colour, this is what I do. I spend money, more money than normal, and that's hard to imagine because I'm pretty good in that area. Anyway, enough of me. We've got a lovely show lined up for everybody. Phil Dudman, 20 past eight, we're going to be talking to Phil because he's coming across to the Kalamunda Garden Festival, which is happening Sunday week, and one of the best and most exciting and favourite events of the year. And there's one every season, the first Sunday in every season, and it's going to be a cracker. And I'm fingers crossed the weather carries it through as well. I think it's going to be amazing. I think the spring is always a cracker each year, isn't it? It's very exciting.
1: One way or another, right?
0: Yeah. Yes.
1: But they've got a great lineup of talks and presenters coming over, and a lot of local talent too.
0: They've got yourself, and they've got Sabrina Hahn, and they've got Darren Senior. So there's all the radio people. And just off the top of my head, Chelsea from Kings Park, and they've got Brady, help me out here.
1: Brand?
0: Yeah.
1: Or Digby Grounds?
0: Digby Grounds, sorry, pardon me. I'm just talking off the top of my head, so this is not fresh information, but I did have a read through, and there's some great guest speakers. Oh, and by online, they're going to have Jane Edmondson as well.
1: Yes. So that will be lovely. Now, my talk, Ray, is The Zoo Beneath Your Feet.
0: Remember the lady that used to say that, Eva. From the Turf Association?
1: Yes.
0: It's a great headline, isn't it?
1: It is.
0: The Zoo Beneath Your Feet, because it sells you so much.
1: Well, you know, you don't know what's going on as you walk across the earth.
0: What is actually happening under there. It was a great description.
1: Yeah.
0: So I'm glad to see that headline and to carry that on and explain it to people.
1: Yeah. Well, when we rake our gardens, often we turn up something out of the soil.
0: Mm.
1: So often very little mini beasts. So I've photographed a few, and things like fungi and slime mold and all that sort of thing that people don't always recognise.
0: I think they've got Andrea Whiteley, and I think Darren Thorpe is speaking. There's a lot of
1: local people, which is great.
0: It's geared towards summer, a lot of it, and we need that. Mm. And a lot of advice on Sunday. So,
1: and over 100 gardening-related stalls, so that's exciting.
0: Yes, I'm going there to pick up, because Tucker Bush are there, and I've ordered through Mark a finger lime, and hopefully that will go on the... Let's not talk about it too much, the tree bake, because Faye and I are both struggling to get that working. Mm. And I want to pick up some other goodies there that I've got my eye on. I'm talking product, actually, more so.
1: Let's hear from our listeners who've bought something on tree bake.
0: We'd like to
1: hear what they've got and how did they go with the process?
0: Yeah.
1: Was it easy for you?
0: Yeah.
1: What was the hiccups and hurdles? Because... You know, let's try and make it better.
0: I think so. It's got to be easier than this. All right, we shall be back in a moment.
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0: Curtin Radio. And Fayo and I are just talking about the fuel rebate as well. Love to know how many of you have mastered that app. We thought we were pretty cool, but we're also not cool because we haven't done it.
1: Well, if it's hard for us, how hard is it for a lot of other people?
0: I think a lot of people, I know like my dad, I think he went and did it, you know, like the paper trail way, the old-fashioned way. And you know what? It was probably a whole lot easier and a lot less stressful.
1: Yeah.
0: Blinking heck. Okay.
1: That's why we garden.
0: Forget about all this other stuff, what's going on out there in the world.
1: And you just don't want to be attached to a computer or a phone all the time.
0: No.
1: Get outside and dig holes. Mm. I've been digging holes this week, right?
0: You've been working like a Trojan this week.
1: Oh, I know.
0: You've earned your Weet-Bix.
1: I can't wait to get home and start and do it all again.
0: Okay, because you said to me yesterday you've been doing a massive amount of weeding and you've got that pesky carrot weed.
1: Oh, it's that everywhere. Is such a curse. Mm. So I've got a few ways of tackling that. But yesterday I was weeding around. It gets stuck in the grass trees. It gets into all the native grasses. Mm. So one of the ways was to mow over everything and just cut it off and stop it seeding, because that's the aim. Flowering is one thing, but to stop those seeds developing. So I'm going for gold. Then I was getting down and I was hand pulling it out. So I've got a little paper cut on the end of my finger from dragging up a grass tree, which cuts really sharply. And then I noticed a lizard going for a little run. And then I saw something which I think was probably the first dewgite, very deep olive-y colour.
0: Okay.
1: Wiggled away. Very small.
0: Yeah.
1: So I knew they would be
0: starting to present
1: on the move. I mean, we've had some really cold weather, a couple of cold, wet days this week.
0: Yeah.
1: But
0: we have.
1: Certainly they'll be out hunting now. So shoes, everyone. And I did listen last week when Chris told me to wear a hat and everyone at the open garden launch that backed him up. So I've been wearing a hat this week too, Ray.
0: What about those sun visor hats? So you've got that part here, but your hair and scalp is no good.
1: Margaret from Albany rang in to say about someone having a melanoma on the top of their head. But what we need is for someone to design a hat that is not...
0: annoying.
1: Yeah. It feels like you're not even wearing it.
0: Exactly.
1: It covers your head and gives you a little bit of a sun visor without blocking your vision.
0: Because what I was saying to you is I get annoyed when my peripheral vision is blocked by the, you know, the lapel or whatever the word I'm looking for is, and I'm looking to the side and I can't see what I need to see, and eventually the hat goes flying through the air because I get angry. I often find my sunglasses have made their way into I find them like weeks later sitting in a hedge or something. They just go sliding off my face and... it's hard, and I try and wear gloves. I don't always, you know, I just get in there, man.
1: Well,
0: that is not good advice for listeners.
1: Well,
0: because,
1: that's another thing. You want a glove that feels like you're not wearing a glove.
0: I know, and it's got to be tough. I don't want my nails going through it, but
1: want the dirt building up inside of it.
0: No,
1: and then
0: if you put
1: it down outside, you don't know if spiders have got
0: crawl
1: into
0: in
1: it.
0: There. So. We should start our own line of garden wear the way we're going.
1: What a great idea. And
0: reinvent the world.
1: Nick Clayton was telling us about the AI magic. Now, we could actually put into ChatGPT what we want to come up with and voila.
0: Yeah, exactly.
1: All right, so we're now looking for a designer and a sewer out
0: hats,
1: there.
0: Garden gloves, protective wear that is that you're happy and comfortable to wear.
1: Mm.
0: Let's be honest. You start perspiring.
1: Now, if we're doing glasses as well, I want something that's got that extra line of magnification so that when I find something little, I can go that next level, zoom in.
0: Hey. We're really, the more we talk, the more inspo that is coming out here, girl.
1: I hope Someone, can anyone hear us?
0: Oh, they're probably tuned off by now. And so look, at 10 to 9, Sue Cross is joining us in the studio. Now, Sue is a landscape gardener and her business is called Sue's Gardening Sanctuary. We've had her in before. I think we've had her on the phone as well. She is a brilliant gardener. And I think what turned my head too is she created some of the tiny gardens this year at the Open, under the umbrella of Open Gardens WA, at the Perth Gardener Show. And it was really eye-opening what she did. She's a very capable lady.
1: She certainly
0: She has so much knowledge and she shares it very well. And what I like, there's no nonsense with this girl. I've listened to her. I've been standing in her garden and people ask her questions and she's straight down the line. And it's like, this is it. And I like that, you know, because quite often people want the answer they want to hear, not the truth. And she's my kind of girl. Yeah.
1: That's great. Yeah, she is very accomplished and very easy to listen to and easy to understand.
0: And she's talking today about, I see you pulling up your phone.
1: She is talking about seasonal plant care and summer, getting ready for summer.
0: Mulching.
1: So, and you know, Ray, I think a couple of weeks ago you alluded to the fact that you thought there might be water restrictions this year.
0: Yeah.
1: And that put the bejesus
0: fear of God into you.
1: I know. And everybody. I did really start thinking about what we can do now. Like, assume that we get to summer and we can only water once a week. Then I think we need to start planning now. And in previous years, I've talked about planting deciduous trees that will give shade in summer but drop their leaves and feed in winter. So making those umbrellas for our garden that are living, that will help, they will look after themselves in time and they'll look after us. So drought tolerant plantings, and if you've got gaps to fill, plant it with something that's drought tolerant, because if we are reduced to less watering, and or if your reticulation breaks at the wrong time, it would be heartbreaking to lose the backbone of our gardens.
0: Yeah, think more perennials, right? And, you know, hardy shrubbery rather than plants that do require a lot of upkeep and maintenance, by aka water. But I'm reading here what Sue would be discussing today, resilient gardening for summer and choosing the right plants for our conditions. And that's hard because people don't know. We don't know. It's a lot of research. You know, often I'll be standing there in a nursery and I'm reading through and then I'm zooming in on my phone if I don't know the particular plant. And
1: it's good to try. I think we can also make our own lists. As I wander around my garden thinking of just that, I have got pockets of gardens that I've been working towards over the years that have established. The Xeriscape garden that I planted, that is looking really quite amazing. Some of the succulents and the form that they have matured into is fantastic. And I've started building more little layers from what was cuttings and leaves 6 months ago are now baby plants. So propagating and, you know, using the hardy
0: stuff. And it can be pretty. Sometimes we think of things as being not as beautiful as we'd like it, but it can be. So these are the learning curves that we need to go through and discover more.
1: Now, on today,
0: What's that?
1: I just want to give a quick mention. The South Eastern Orchid Society have their annual show, championship and plant sale. So it's on today from 9 o'clock to 4 o'clock and tomorrow from 9 to 3. So they're all out there now. The show has kicked off. I know they've got a fantastic fern sale happening there. They've got orchids, cork with Sarah, fertilizer pots, etc. There's a daily raffle, potting demonstrations and refreshments. And this is at the Cannington Agricultural Pavilion. It's on the corner of Albany Highway and Station Street in Cannington. So get along there today and pick yourself up some pretties.
0: Absolutely. Love these events. Now, Yvonne of Maddington suggests wearing the hats the Chinese ladies wear, but a softer material and the same material for gloves. And those hats sort of like that, like, you know, I'm doing this thing where I'm pointing my
1: like
0: hands
1: above my
0: head.
1: Like you see them in the rice paddies.
0: Yeah. Maybe I've got it wrong.
1: I don't think that's what she would be meaning, because they're like bamboo or straw.
0: Yeah, right. Yeah, okay.
1: But
0: all right, we're open to it.
1: John, what are the hats that the Chinese ladies wear?
0: We just like to know. Asking for a friend. Okay, when we get back, we're chatting with Phil Dudman from the Eastern States. He will be rocking in to Perth this coming week for the Kalamunda Garden Festival. Let's just see what he's going to be talking about and what he's bringing to the table. He's a do not miss.
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0: And yes, here we are. 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For more information, go to Curtin Community Service Announcements by clicking on curtinfm.com.au and head to local events. That sounds like a bit of a cracker, a bit of fun coming up. It's just that time of the year, isn't it? Spring is in the air. Can you feel it?
1: I've been feeling it for weeks.
0: And how's the gardens? The gardens know it well before we do, don't they? And I see things blooming, blossoms. I've got blossoms. My crab apple is blossoming. And I don't know whether it's ahead of time, but it started flowering.
1: Most likely. Well, those irises that I brought in today, April said normally flower in October, but it's August.
0: It's coming soon. Mm. And
1: we had that 125 degree day about 6 weeks ago, and that really triggered.
0: And tomorrow's 25. Things. You know, tomorrow's 25. We're getting some of those temperatures that, as you say, do trigger. All right, as promised, Phil Dudman, gardener extraordinaire, and wearing many, many hats. Let's get my information up here. Here we go. Phil, you're with Ray and Faye. Good morning.
7: G'day, Ray and Faye. How are you?
0: We're doing well. How about you?
7: I'm doing great. I've been up a bit earlier than you today. 2 hours ahead, aren't we?
0: Yeah.
7: Yeah, but I'm going great. How about yourself?
0: Yeah, we're all right. When do you hit Perth?
7: I'll be in Perth next Saturday, but of course on Sunday is the wonderful Kalamunda Garden Festival, which, you know, it just blows my mind, that event. Once every season. I don't know how the guys do it, but it's always lots of fun to be there.
1: Sure is. Well, we're looking forward to seeing you for sure. So you've got 3 talks coming up on the day?
7: Yes. Yes, I have. Look, I've got a few of my favourite topics, actually. I mean, first up, of course, I'm talking compost because, you know, you can never have enough compost in the garden. So I just want to, like, I've got a very, very easy approach for everyone for making their own compost and to be successful. You will leave Kalamunda a compost master.
0: I love that. I love that. Yeah.
7: I'm also into pruning. So, you know, I think pruning is a very, very important thing to understand. And it's not a science, but it's something you need to learn. Every plant's a little bit different.
0: And it's a big subject, Phil, you know?
7: It's a huge subject.
0: We get so many calls about it. Yeah. And fruit prune trees are so incredibly popular out there. The productive side of gardening has taken over. People need to know, learn.
7: Yeah, well, look, you know, I'm going to focus on fruit trees.
0: Yeah.
7: And we're going to talk about a few principles, but mainly focus on some of the most popular fruit trees and how to approach them and how to understand how to approach a different plant when pruning it. So that's going to be a good chat as well. And I think it's always very, very important information, as you said. And look, we're coming into spring. You know, spring has sprung. So you know, I'm a mad keen veggie grower. So I'm going to be talking about the veggies you can be growing over the springtime and how to get the very, very best out of your patch.
1: That sounds very exciting. We all need that. Now, I need to give you a heads up that you will get questions about the citrus gall wasp and how that impacts pruning. Phil?
7: Well, I'm going to be prepared for the citrus gall wasp. And look, I'm thinking about doing a PhD in a citrus gall wasp.
1: Oh, good. Yes.
0: Are you serious?
7: No, I'm only joking.
0: Someone needs to. Yeah. Yeah. It's a serious issue over here, Phil. Yeah.
7: Yeah, look, I know.
0: It's taking the gloss off.
7: Mm. Yeah, it's a big issue here too. You know, we get our fair share of citrus gall wasps. But, you know, I think, you know, citrus are just one of those plants that we all have in our garden and we all love them.
0: Yeah.
7: And, you know, if you get certain things right, the plants tend to be, you can pretty much ignore them. But, you know, so many of us have these problems with, you know, things like the citrus gall wasp. There's all sorts of pests that can be an issue. And, look, if it wasn't for citrus, we wouldn't have gardening talkback shows, would we?
0: Correct. Exactly. What are some of your tips from your side of the fence with regard to gall wasp? What do you do?
7: Well, it's something that needs to be addressed annually, isn't it? And you need to be on it normally, say, from July into August. The pest tends to hatch in spring. So you need to be onto the fresh galls.
0: Yeah, it's early. Not set and forget, is it?
7: It's not a set and forget.
0: No.
7: And traditionally, we've just chopped them off.
0: Yes.
7: But I think, you know, the issue there is that you could be chopping off some fruiting wood.
0: Definitely.
7: If you've got a major infestation, then, you know, that can be an issue. You might deny yourself a crop. But the latest approach is to simply just remove some of that, just shave some of it back. So shave into the gall until you can see the little holes inside or the little channels inside where the larvae are. And just by shaving off a little bit of the bark where the gall is, it's enough to dry out the larvae inside, and you know that'll sort them out, and the wound that you've made there should heal, and you get your flowers and your fruit as well.
0: Do you net?
7: Do I net my trees? I think it's probably no, I don't, but it can be something you could do if you've got rid of the ones that are there, because what often happens with gall wasp is that if you have some galls there, they tend to reattack the same tree. You
0: know? Oh yeah, definitely.
7: They're like humans; they're just lazy. So once the little wasps come out in springtime, they just go, "Oh, well, here I'm looking for a citrus, got one."
0: They don't travel too far, do they?
7: They don't. No,
0: stay within radius.
7: Yeah, and why would you bother using up all that energy when you've got a perfectly good, sad citrus tree waiting to be hammered again?
0: And do you know of any products that you can apply to the tree? Are you aware of anything coming through?
7: No, I'm not. Okay. I'm not aware of any products coming through that can,
0: I
1: I saw recently on Facebook someone had adopted the paint it with white paint method It didn't work. So for anyone else out there thinking about it. But the horticultural glue or something that traps them, maybe even candle wax, something that traps them inside the gall and prevents them from hatching would be a suitable method.
7: Yeah, right. Okay, like suffocating them in there.
1: Yeah. Or once they hatch out, they run into this glue and that's it, they're stuck.
7: Yeah. Yeah, look, I've seen varying degrees of attack, even here on the East Coast. I mean, it sounds like you've got some real issues with it.
0: We do. We do, yeah.
7: And I just wonder if it's due to, the heat and the dry in sandy soils over the summer and trying to keep adequate moisture up to the trees and them just getting stressed. So, you know yourself, it'll always come down to, good soil, treating the soil with plenty of compost. In some cases, you might need some clay. You'll need to have plenty of mulch on there, and just even maybe using grey water on your citrus, just to make sure it's getting adequate moisture through the hotter months of the year. So there could be some stress factors there, but I think really the best approach is in your calendar. July, August, you check over your trees, you deal with every gall that you can see there.
0: Yeah.
7: And then potentially, once you've got them all on, put a pest exclusion net over the tree. If your fruit have formed for your spring fruit, you've got some little fruit that already formed, on goes the pest exclusion net. Any other of those pests that are around over the coming months, you should be able to keep them on. But it sounds like it's an ongoing issue that people need to keep talking about it and keep trying different ideas.
0: Yes.
7: And see which strategies are gonna work. It could be a mix of things.
1: Absolutely. Yep. I think people need to watch and understand the pest and
0: cycle.
1: Yeah, prune and protect is one of the things, because you don't want to muck up your pruning regime, because you can be cutting off a lot of fruit. So if you do prune, protect the new growth, and I think that's the best method.
7: Yeah, absolutely. And look, you pointed out a big thing about gardening, and it's all, I think there's observation is a lot. It's a lot to do. You've got to be out there every day having a look, figuring it out, and it keeps you going, doesn't it? It keeps you out there in the garden checking things out. We're always out there.
0: Compelled.
7: You go out there to grab something next minute. You spend 2 or 3 hours out there.
0: That's right.
1: Oh, really? I thought the clock was broken.
7: that's conservative.
1: Yes, for sure.
0: And do you have any tips, Phil, about veggie patches in spring? Is there any wisdom you can impart with our listeners? A little teaser before they come and see you next Sunday.
7: Yeah. I think early starting is really the key to spring. I find that here in my garden, it's probably similar for you, is that by spring you're getting masses of cool season crops just coming to fruition. So you've got your cauliflowers and your broccoli and your Brussels sprouts, all that stuff coming on, lots of leafy greens. You need to be starting your spring stuff early, say like mid-winter even, or even mid to late winter, get those seedlings up and running. I think when spring actually hits, you need to start thinking about the next season. So you're thinking about the summer. So you think about the things that are going to really perform well in the higher heat. So, that could be things like a corn, sweet corn, eggplants, aubergine, chilies, things like okra even. Things that are going to really cope with the heat, starting a few of those things, as well as planting the things that do go well over those first few months of spring, including cucumbers and zucchinis and pumpkins and that type of thing.
1: Oh, it's exciting, isn't it?
7: it just never stops. Look, I've been growing food for 35 years now, and I don't stop getting excited about it. Yeah. I think it's because once you make it a lifestyle choice growing food, you're just hooked. You're hooked in there for life. And the only people who are ever going to understand what's going on in your crazy little gardening brain are other people who do it too.
0: Yeah, exactly.
1: Oh, fortunately, there's a lot of us.
7: They will all be at Kalamunda. I'm sure it's always a wonderful crowd there.
1: Absolutely. Well, we are looking forward to having you there, Phil.
7: Thank you so much, Faye. I'm really looking forward to going there. I think it'll be my fourth year running now.
0: And fantastic.
7: I always get very excited about that event.
1: And how long are you here for?
7: Just for the few days. So I arrive on the Saturday. I'm at the show on the Sunday. Then, you know, I'm heading back home to Lismore, northern New South Wales, on the Monday.
1: Have you got time to see any gardens while you're here?
7: Sometime. I think it's going to be pretty tight because... I arrive Saturday afternoon. It's going to be difficult unless I can see a garden under floodlights, I think.
0: Yeah, right. And what's coming up for you, Phil, separate to the Kalamunda Garden Festival? What is the year looking like? What things have you got on the horizon?
7: Well, look, the busy time for me with events and that type of thing is usually from midwinter through to into spring. We've got a few other events going on around the place on this side of the country. And then, you know, I'm looking forward to just winding down a little bit before Christmas. And then there's a quiet time in summer. So, I'm in my early 60s now. I'm trying to do less writing, more gardening. So really, look, the more time I can make for gardening and family,
0: the better.
7: I think is the better. Yeah.
1: Well, and have you got any more tours this year?
7: Well, yes, I had one lined up for the Mediterranean for spring, but you know, unfortunately, due to world affairs, that one got cancelled earlier on.
1: Oh, shame.
7: I do have a tour coming up to Japan in March, April next year. So I'm really looking forward to that. I've never been to Japan, so I'm really looking forward to spending some time with some people over there.
1: And is that cherry blossom season, Phil?
7: It is smack in the middle of beautiful cherry blossoms. I think
0: heaven.
7: You know, you've only got to say that, and my mind starts, you know, boggling with, you know,
1: the beauty, exciting
7: of how that's going to be. Yeah.
1: Oh wow, so different, isn't it? Their culture and their climate.
7: Yeah, I'm looking forward to all that. I think that's one of the joys of travel is to, you know, experience new cultures, places, and, just test yourself out a little bit and come home inspired. I think that's travel's wonderful for that.
0: Always. Phil, we'll let you get on with your weekend. We look forward to catching up with you next Sunday, and thank you for coming on air with us. We appreciate it.
7: Well, I appreciate your call. It's been lovely to chat. Thank you. Have a great day, and I look forward to seeing lots of people out at Kalamunda Garden.
0: Oh, I'm sure you will. Okay, you take care.
1: Okay, bye for now.
0: Thank you. That was Phil Dudman. He will be one of the guest presenters coming in for the Kalamunda Garden Festival, and he wears a lot of hats. He's a broadcaster, a presenter, an Instagrammer. He hosts workshops. He's a writer. He does so many different things.
1: And he's just a down-to-earth gardener.
0: Isn't he just?
1: The information that he delivers is so easy to understand.
0: And it's important that it is that way, that it is in layman terms. Mm. You know, I'm a big believer in that, because otherwise it tends to go over everybody's head and it's too technical.
1: He's a regular poster on Instagram doing short cuts in his garden.
0: It's good.
1: Giving great advice and inspiring people.
0: Yeah. No, I love
1: it. He's the real deal.
0: He is the real deal. Now, there is debris on the Mitchell Freeway southbound entry from Ocean Reef Road in Woodvale. There's a large box in the left lane, so traffic is moving around that, so do drive safely. Encouraging your calls, 9484 1927.
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0: And you are tuned to Let's Talk Gardening with Ray and Faye. Coming up very soon in the studio, Sue Cross will be joining us from 10 to 9, which is not very far away. Got a few emails to crack through.
1: We have. This has just come in from Vicky in Mandurah, and she's having trouble with a lily pilly. Pimple-like growths embedded in the leaves, and she's previously trimmed off the affected leaves, but it's come back on the new leaves as well. Plant is otherwise quite healthy, and any advice would be appreciated. So, Vicky, this is a gall wasp that gets into the leaves and makes these pimple-like lesions in the leaf. Lily pillies are notorious for it, and if you don't look too closely, you wouldn't notice. It's just something that is worth living with. You can't overcome it. If you're not happy with it, the best thing that you can do is buy one of the newer varieties that are resistant. So, yes. And there are many types out there. There's lily pilly, there's tiny trev, which is a short, tight border plant, very tough as well. And then you've got 8 metre trees and everything in between. You've got new growth that is pinky purple or orange. Twist is another one. Many of them are fruiting, but there are more desirable ones if you want to eat the fruit. So go and have a look at the range. They're an Australian native as well. Yeah. So, they're a great plant to have in a garden and make a lovely hedge or screen, depending on what size you want. So it is a known issue.
0: Yeah.
1: Now, what else have we got here? Fig wax scale. This has come in from Karen. She has got seedling figs that are being attacked by these fig wax scales. Mm. They're pink. They look like little elephant's feet. Hard shells clustered along the branches. So what you do, get a pair of gloves and wipe the branches and remove them by hand. If they're small, you can use an eco oil. You can use a methylated spirit spray or something similar to break down the coating. Interestingly, there is a wasp that attacks these, but it doesn't do the whole job. So as part of integrated pest management, it would do some good. So perhaps that in conjunction with an eco oil spray, that way you're not harming the good guys. But manual removal, if there's a small amount, is probably the way to go. They're quite common.
0: Yeah, very
1: common.
0: Very.
1: Yeah. So there's that one. Now, what else have we got here? Rose of Sharon. So Sharon from Gooseberry Hill has a deciduous hibiscus called Rose of Sharon. It finished flowering quite some time ago. Is it okay to prune now, and how hard can I go? Well, it's recommended to take about a third off this plant. Now is the perfect time, Sharon, because it will then encourage some new growth, which will be the flowering part of the plant.
0: Yeah.
1: So, yep.
0: Good time.
1: Perfect time, especially since this is getting up near the gutters.
0: Yeah, they get big.
1: This is coming from Sandy. Good morning. Grateful for your gardening knowledge. So interesting, and the relevance to WA is so helpful. You've often covered these particular topics, but I'm frustrated trying to save my fruit from fruit fly larva. A wonderfully productive apricot and nectarine trees are just kicking off with lots of fruit. I've hung baits, netted from birds and mice, but cannot seem to save them. I've also used tech sound baits, which have been effective for mice, but fruit flies are defeating me. I have 6-inch grasshoppers eating everything, not just my veggies. Any ideas? Been catching them by hand and feeding them to the chooks, but they've been around for a while. What's their lifespan? Well, it depends if they're caught by a bird or wasp, or even lizards will eat them. Also, best place for buying fruit trees locally this season. Fruit flies. Now the apricot trees are flowering in our area, so now's the time that will determine whether the fruit is going to form. So if you haven't done a winter prune, or even if you have, you can go back in and tidy up your tree back to where the flower blossoms are pollinated, and you'll get the fruit. By bringing the tree down, you have the opportunity to net it and make it a manageable size. Now, when you do net, bring the net in around the trunk and tie it, because fruit flies that develop in the fruit drop to the ground and come up. So if your net is draped over and over the area of soil, then they can come back and reinfest. The other thing is, if it is too big, what you can do is get sleeves or bags on the individual fruit. However, if the fruit is touching the outside of the bag, any fruit fly that come in can still sting through the net. So it's, you know, being aware of all those sorts of things can help. You could even double net. You could put a bag on the fruit and then net the whole tree. And maybe hang some baits and traps, not in the tree itself, because that could bring them to the tree and then they find the fruit. Hang them around the place and just keep doing it. You'll get some fruit, I'm sure.
0: Yeah, right.
1: But now's the time to tackle it, because once that fruit develops, even the young green fruit can be stung. And this goes for everyone.
0: No, good advice. Okay, Charmaine phoned in from Ballajura, and she won a prize with Green Life Soil Co. and went there yesterday and loved every minute. Good to hear, Charmaine. And Paul and Linda, the owners, were very helpful, and she had lovely cuddles with Mr. T, the cat. Yes, they've got some very cats out there with serious personality that hang out on the counters and greet all the people. So we're glad you enjoyed your experience, Charmaine. We will be giving away another Green Life Soil Co. voucher in this program today.
1: So, and, of course, they'll be up at the Kalamunda Garden Festival next Sunday with their wealth of knowledge.
0: That's right, the sponsors. And, yes, they do have samples and so much knowledge. And they like people to go up and say hi. And it's an opportunity to learn a whole lot more than what we can share with you here. And we also have a thank you from Trevor Della Porte. He's saying thank you for the Mineral Magic products he won a couple of weeks ago, because Nick, who is the founder, kindly delivered the prize yesterday, and he spent time giving them advice on further care of their lawn and garden, and they are wrapped. And Nick does it so well. He looks after, he gives something away, and he follows through with it, personal delivery and further advice. It doesn't get any better than that, does it?
1: Do you know what he told me, Ray, when I told him about my lawn that had a mix of weeds? He said, we can't be friends. So I have to lift my game.
0: Yeah, right.
1: I'm working on it.
0: Well, I think, as I'm saying, I my little lawn, postage stamp lawn, it's only 30 square metres. I was looking at getting some quotes, if you like, to replace the buffalo, because it has got Kai-Q running through it. But my quotes, the first one I've got so far, is just under $4,000. It's a little bit of lawn, and it seems very high, doesn't it? You know, I was thinking maybe half that, but there you go.
1: If 4,000. If you did the job yourself, source how much the
0: zoysia.
1: The zoysia will cost.
0: Kill off your lawn yourself.
1: Mm-hmm. And you could do that. Or even get a professional in.
0: Yeah.
1: I know someone who could do that for you.
0: Removing it.
1: Well, killing it.
0: Yeah. Yeah.
1: And then you need the labour to remove it.
0: You've got to have, that's a big job. And then you want to put down fresh soil underneath.
1: I mean, the benefit of having someone oversee the whole thing is that, you know, they organise all the trades.
0: Mm.
1: But, if you break it down, get more quotes, right?
0: I definitely will.
1: And if you go to the supplier of turf, they will be able to recommend people who do this work.
0: This sort of
1: thing. They'll have contacts.
0: 100%. Mm. Now, speaking of Green Life Soil Co., if you are a Curtin FM member and you have not won a prize in the last 28 days, here is John's question for you. On which continent did Arabica coffee originate? Asia, North America, Africa, or South America? On which continent did Arabica? I hope I'm getting that out right. How do you say it, Faye? Arabica. Coffee. Originate. Was it in Asia, North America, Africa, or South Africa? Give Ros a call, 9484 1927.
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0: And we are back and we have our special guest in the studio with us this morning, Sue Cross. Good day, young lady.
9: Oh, good morning, ladies. How are you?
0: Thrilled to have you in the studio with us. We really appreciate you trekking in. And it's you've got a little distance to cover, haven't you?
9: Yes, I have, but thank you for having me. Lovely to be here.
0: Thank you so much.
1: Is that volume all right for you? Because you do have a little adjustment here.
9: Okay.
1: There's a little dial here. Is that okay, Sue?
9: Yeah,
0: and I'm going to get Sue a bit closer to the mic, Faye. Can you push the... Yeah, you can bring it towards you. Yeah,
1: or bring your chair in. However you're comfortable.
0: We're just adjusting you. Now, we do have the 9 a.m. news coming up very, very soon. And the competition is going crazy at the moment, as it does. So we know we've got a few listeners, Faye. They just don't ring up and talk to us.
1: We've just been talking amongst ourselves.
0: As we do.
9: Oh, that would be nice, surely.
0: So what has been happening in your world a lot? Catapulting into spring.
9: Yes. So busy with all the winter preps, ready for a spring garden.
0: Yeah.
9: So lots of emphasis on soil, also mulching, pruning. I don't have my garden open this year, so
0: yeah, right.
9: I've taken everything right back.
0: Yeah,
9: it's looking a bit sad.
0: Yeah, but there's an opportunity to do that, right?
9: Yes,
0: not going to have people walking through it.
9: That's right.
1: So how is it different? Like you lead up to an open garden to what you're doing now, because you just
9: Well, an open garden. If you've got an open garden or like the edible garden trail that we had and various tours coming through, you don't stop, you have to keep your garden at a certain level. Well, I feel that it's got things to offer for people to come in through.
10: Definitely.
9: So the bar is quite high, whereas now the bar is quite low because there's no one coming through. But
10: isn't
9: there's
10: that
9: lots,
10: nice?
9: Yeah, lots of jobs to do. So we have just been solarizing our lawn on the left side.
10: Why is that?
9: Bandicoots were digging crazy. The tree canopies, when we put the lawn in years ago, it was predominantly for full sun, which was here, which is a very good lawn for that. But now we have tree canopies in the garden, and obviously it's a lot more shade.
10: So are you removing your lawn altogether?
9: On the left side, yes.
1: And so can you give Ray some advice? she's looking at replacing her lawn.
10: Yeah, I was.
9: Okay. Well, I probably started this whole little project at the wrong time, because the best time would be now is summer upon us, if you're going to get rid of it, or autumn time. So basically what I did, I just got some heavy duty plastic or carpet, and you can use something like that. So the whole idea is to smother it so it doesn't get
10: block
9: any...
10: Block the light.
9: Yep, that's it. We put all blocks all the way around there, so that's been sitting now, I'd say probably for close to 3 months. And sadly, it seems to be growing better under the plastic than what it was without the plastic. Oh. I'm only joking.
10: Yeah.
9: No, because...
1: It would love the heat.
9: Yeah, that's it. Well, that was the problem at that time, and it was getting the rain through the runoff as well. Yeah. So we had a few little problems, and would you believe, we went out, my partner and I walked out into the garden, we saw the black plastic, and it was just, you know, up and down, up and down.
10: Something was underneath it.
9: And there was bandicoots
10: under
9: the plastic. And I thought...
10: Didn't stop them.
9: Didn't stop them. I thought, are they going to start nesting under there?
10: Yeah.
9: Anyway, so when I finished here, I'm rushing home. And basically, we're getting into that garden today.
10: Are you?
9: We've got all the plants. We've got everything.
10: So you're going
9: to
10: plant that area out now.
1: So you're digging up the lawn. Has it died?
9: Yes, on the left side it's completely dead, because it was more or less dead anyway, but we just have to make sure that the stolons are completely dead, and they can go down to about 2 to 3 metres. I know. And so it's a really hard task to do.
10: It's not for the faint-hearted folk.
9: Yeah.
10: So I'm learning. Now, we do have a winner for the Green Life Soil Co. $75 gift voucher, Anne-Marie in Riverton. Well done, you. $75 gift voucher will be sent to you this week. We love to know what you do with it. Now, here was the question. On which continent did Arabica coffee originate? Asia, North America, Africa, or South America? The answer was Africa. Thank you for playing with us, and we'll give something away very soon in the next hour as well. Nice to know there's a few listeners out there, Faye, at least. Even if they only like us for the prizes, that's okay. No, I'm teasing. Good on you, Anne-Marie. Appreciate that. And we'll be going to the news very, very soon. Got about another minute or so for some
1: chat. I'm just thinking, do you think solarisation would be an option for your lawn?
10: It's an option,
1: Yeah. And you could do that. You could go home now, head to the hardware on the way,
10: plastic.
1: Get your plastic and be onto it. And that's quite easy to do.
10: Yeah. And then
1: you've made a start.
10: Yeah. Well, I know Nick suggested the old big R to kill it off. Roundup, but I'd rather do it that way. How long did it take? How long were you solarising for?
9: Well, as I just said, winter, obviously, you've got a lot more moisture around, so it's a little bit harder. We started May, I believe it was, the end of May.
10: June, July, August, 3 months.
9: About 3 months,
10: The only problem I have with that, I have a little dog, and she likes to go and have a piddle on there.
9: Yeah.
10: So she'd just have to go into the garden, I guess, and do a thing there.
9: Changing habits, with dogs,
1: get her a little sand tray?
10: I could, she can go into the garden. She does like the lawn, and she likes going and lying on the lawn. But, I mean, hey, if I'm sticking chemicals on it, then I'm not going to have her on it anyway.
9: So
10: I don't want her.
1: Well, there you go. I think that's very timely,
10: Sue. A good suggestion. Thank you very much.
9: You're welcome.
10: Okay. Yeah. All right, Gemma, we can see your call. We are going to the news. You will be first cab off the rank.
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12: Hello, I'm David Cameron. There are now 41 Australians missing after flash flooding on the Nepal-Tibet border. The Department of Foreign Affairs says additional consular staff have been deployed to the region. The disaster has left nearly 600 people dead and almost 2,500 are missing. Speaking to CNN from the disaster zone, Dr. Yashoda Kadka says thick mud is hampering the search for victims.
13: We don't know what is inside there. We need to wait for the rescue and evacuation part. Definitely there are many people missing and some of them might be buried inside there.
12: One Nation's growing support will be put to the test today in a West Australian by-election. The poll in the outer Perth seat of Secret Harbour will be closely watched as a contest between One Nation and Labor. Speaking to the ABC, Curtin University's Professor John Phillimore says the vote will offer an insight into One Nation's ability to tap into voter frustration with the major parties.
14: It does seem to be a bit of a momentum behind One Nation, and so this will be the first real test of that momentum in West Australia, which has not been natural territory for it.
12: US President Donald Trump has lost his latest attempts to erase his criminal conviction for falsifying

0: court, so it could be dismissed. The BBC's Rory Gallimore reports.
1: Donald Trump is the first and only US president to be convicted of a crime. 2 years ago, a New York court found he concealed hush money payments to the porn actress Stormy Daniels in the run-up to the 2016 election. He insists he did nothing wrong and has repeatedly attempted to have the ruling thrown out. Mr. Trump has now tried 3 times to move the case to a federal rather than a state court, where he wants it dismissed on the grounds of presidential immunity. But the judge found his lawyer's latest arguments were neither new nor legally sufficient.
0: A new study has highlighted difficulties faced by some Australians seeking specialist healthcare. In its submission to a parliamentary inquiry, the Australia Institute says wealthy Australians are easily able to afford care, while others struggle with lack of access, high costs, and a lack of clear information about alternatives. The Institute's Luke Slavomirsky told National Radio News, for some Australians, seeing a specialist has become a luxury.
2: It's a lack of regulation, a lack of policy to really ensure that access to this very important part of our healthcare system is driven by medical need and not how deep patients' pockets are.
0: South Australian farmers are welcoming state government funding for locust mitigation. Grain producers say recent heavy rain has set up a good harvest, but there's concern of a looming plague of pests. The SA government has committed $6.5 million towards locust control over the coming spring. To sport, and Collingwood legend Scott Pendlebury is leaving the club after 21 seasons and will end his AFL career on the Gold Coast. He'll play for the Suns next year as he eyes off a coaching role with the club. In basketball, the Australian Boomers have thrashed Syria by 59 points in their World Cup Asian qualifier in Manila. Australia hit 14 three-pointers and forced 27 turnovers. The 123-64 point win keeps the Boomers unbeaten on the path to World Cup qualification. And Australia's men's hockey team has finished 5th at this year's World Cup after a 2-0 victory over England in the Netherlands.
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6: Right now, 15.8 degrees, humidity sitting at 70%. Partly cloudy today with a forecast maximum of 22 and the expected minimum overnight is 10, and a partly cloudy today, day tomorrow of 25. And looking ahead to Monday, a shower or two with a maximum of 22. And John's rainfall chart, we are sitting, where is it in front of me, 97 mils for August against the average of 122.7. Mm. Not that far behind, but a bit.
7: Yeah,
6: we need
7: bit.
6: More. We need rain dancing. We need to do something.
7: Yes.
6: But we can't control it. So, yeah, we just...
7: No, we can't.
6: It was forecast that we would have a dry winter. I didn't believe them. I never believe it. But here we are. Yeah,
7: it's getting there.
6: All right, let's head out to the lines. We're in Yanjibup. Gemma, thanks for waiting.
8: Oh, hi. Thank you for taking my call.
6: Go ahead.
9: How can we help you, Gemma?
8: Yeah, so I'm a brand new gardener. I used to be a florist, so I used to deal with all the cut flowers rather than the growing flowers. But yeah, I'm a brand new gardener, and basically I've been given probably about the size of like...
9: Sorry, Gemma, can you speak up a bit, please? It's very faint.
8: Oh, is that better?
6: Yeah, I'm turning you up at the same time, yeah.
8: All right, just 1 second. Let me just go out.
6: That's better.
8: That might be better.
9: All right, no, that's okay now.
8: Yeah, beautiful, beautiful. Yeah, so I've recently acquired 2 cuttings from a established frangipani, and they're probably about 2 metres in height. So what I've done is put them in pots because I didn't want them to go into the ground. And I was just a bit worried about a couple of things. I left them for like the 2 weeks, 2.5 weeks before planting them. But I

0: did notice they had like a little bit of black dots on the stem at the bottom, and I was a bit worried about that. And then on the advice of my friend, I just put them in like a normal potting mix, which I've sort of Googled after and got a bit of advice that it should have gone in more of a succulent, which I've done. And then I've sort of put them, I've put some sea salt on as well, and I've sort of, I've managed to prop them up, and I've only buried them as far as like maybe 15 centimetres. So I was just wondering roughly if I've done the right thing with them. Do you think they're going to take? Because I've had a small one before and it got the rot, and then I was really disappointed. And obviously these are really big pieces that I'm really hoping to keep basically and keep alive.
1: Okay, Gemma.
2: Hello, Gemma. What I would do, personally, I think because they are frangipani, they love the sun, so they're heat lovers. So basically your cuttings were probably given to you at the wrong time of year. They would have been feeling the cold already. So the black dots on them would be exactly that, showing that they have got a bit cold over winter. I try to grow them up in the Perth Hills, and they do actually go very gnarly and black and kind of die right the way back. And parts of it rejuvenates and parts of it dies back. So I think at this stage, your potting mix is okay, because free draining is okay, but you probably would have needed a little bit more substance in there, but nothing too heavy, as they do kind of grow on more sandy soil. Yeah. So I'd say keep them warm. I was told years ago they like to be facing north, so north is a very good aspect to be having them in. It's nice and sheltered, and not to water them too much. So just check your finger into the pot right the way down, index finger, and actually see if the soil is still sticking around your finger. I wouldn't bother to water it, and just make sure it stays nice and warm. So just I would just let them be for now until the soil starts to warm up in the pots and they start to show signs of new life.
1: And Gemma, make sure there is absolutely no movement. So they really need to be well stacked. If they wobble around in the pot, that won't be any good for them.
0: No, they are pretty firm. I've like managed to really prop them up and tie them with some wool so that they're really standing perfectly still. So and I've raised the pot as well, because I believe they don't like a soggy feet. Is that correct as well? I've raised the pot for good drainage as well.
2: Yeah, that would help certainly.
0: Yeah. And also from the rains, do you think I should protect it from the rains or just let the rainwater fall?
2: I think if we have torrential rain, I'm not sure where you are. I know. So I'll be careful that it doesn't get flooded. The pots don't get flooded, most definitely. No runoff from roofs or anything like that. They actually, you see them along the houses, especially as I drive down here, they grow very well under the eaves. They like that type of protection up against the warmth. So they are sun loving.
0: Yeah, they're under the eaves, so that's good, and they've got full sun shining on them. So
2: sounds like
0: really
2: you're onto it.
0: And I've just started with lots of potted flowers and things seem to go well, but the frangipanis are just a bit more delicate, aren't they, to begin
2: with? Definitely. Yeah. But gorgeous, they're beautiful flowers, aren't they?
0: Oh, I know. Yeah, I can't wait. I've got them at the front of the house, so I'll have all the scents. So.
2: Excellent.
0: But thank you for taking my call. I think my daughter would like to say a quick hello. Would that be okay?
1: Yeah, sure. Go ahead.
0: Okay.
1: Hello. What's your name?
3: My name's Maggie.
1: Hi, Maggie. How old are you?
3: I'm 10 years old.
1: Oh, do you know, I think you're our youngest caller ever. Do you like gardening?
0: You've got new pots to look after in your bedroom.
1: Well, Maggie, I'd like to hear from you again another day.
0: Would you like to say hello, Polly? And this is Polly.
4: Polly.
1: Hello, Polly. Oh, and how old's Polly?
3: Eight.
1: Oh, my goodness. You are our youngest gardener ever.
4: Up and coming gardeners.
0: Yeah, she's just dunking her plants as we speak as well to give them a good water, her new plants.
1: Oh, how lovely. I'm so pleased. And do they listen to our show, Gemma?
0: They do. We're avid curtain radio fans, and the dog listens to the radio as well in the day.
2: I love it.
0: All right, thank you.
2: Hi.
0: Thank you so much.
1: Happy gardening, girls.
0: Thank you. You too. Have a lovely day.
1: Okay. Bye.
4: What a cute call.
1: Yes. Yes. Oh, I'd love to hear from some more young gardeners and hear what they're doing out there.
4: Yeah. No, it's very good. Okay. Back in 30.
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6: 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Yes, you want to say something?
1: If Gemma goes to the podcast, Maggie and Polly will be able to hear themselves.
2: Yeah, gorgeous.
6: Mm. Okay, Sue, seasonal plant care. What can we talk about?
2: Seasonal plant care? What would you like to know? Sorry.
1: What to do now?
2: Sue. I'm half asleep. Saturday morning, brain switched off.
1: You're in the garden probably.
2: Somewhere else, yeah.
6: What should we be doing
2: Most importantly, I think you need to start thinking about your garden for the summer.
6: Yes.
2: And the effects of it. Well, it's going to be a lot warmer. We're being told it's going to be one of the hottest summers on record.
6: So what do you do? You're talking about you've been doing a lot of soil prep.
2: Yes,
6: what does
2: definitely.
6: That entail in your garden?
2: Well, basically, we're building up the soil so it can hold on to moisture, has more substance. It's not just, especially around here, like sand and friable.
6: So how are you doing that?
2: Well, lots of organic matter, compost, minerals, you know, like the magic. I think we all know that one. Then basically, I'm mixing that all in before I actually put it on top of the soil. So I've done lots of layering over this since autumn through to winter. If you haven't done it, there's still honestly plenty of time to do it.
6: Yeah,
2: just make sure that the manures or the organic matter is pretty aged. It's not fresh, because if you have veggies or plants already in there, you will burn them. The other great thing is, I mean, once the soil's up, we need to protect it from the harshness of the sun if the soil is just open bare. So we need to think about mulches, things like that.
6: Mm.
2: So
6: what type of mulch do you like?
2: Well, I've got different mulches, but for edible garden, I really like the pea straw. I think it's great. Mm. I mean, years ago, they were telling us to put it on, I think the terminology was biscuit thick. But I think now, you know, as your soil does actually get better, you can work that one out as to how much you need. Because if you have small seedlings, you don't want to be
6: burying
2: you
6: know, them.
2: That's right, yeah. Mm. They still need
1: and
2: to have
1: light. And,
2: of course,
1: a biscuit is when you've got that bale of straw.
6: And it opens up into books.
2: Yes, it does. Mm. Yeah. And you've got to be careful of that, And it's very fresh and it's very, you know, it's not the easiest thing to put around when it is quite fresh. I get my bales a little bit beforehand and let them sit around. So they've wettened, you know, with the natural rainfall before you put them down. And you'll find it a lot easier to spread than having this straw sticking to you and everything and, you know, just blowing around in the dust, making you sneeze type thing. So that's really important. So because bare soil dries out, as we know, very, very quickly. And once it dries up, you know, we have to start that whole process of, you know, bringing it back to life as such, yeah.
6: All right, we're heading to Girraween. We're talking about grey water on the garden. Gail, how are you?
7: Good morning, ladies. How are you?
1: Yeah, good, thanks,
2: well,
1: Gail.
2: Thank you.
7: That's good. Yeah, I wanted to find out, my husband stores my washing machine water, puts it in a big barrel, then sets up some gizmo, and he waters the lawn with it.
6: Yeah, right.
7: I'm just wondering if that's safe for the lawn or if it's bad for the lawn.
1: In moderation. So the recommendation is not to concentrate in one area. If he's got a hose, then it's probably a good idea to spread it around. Also, grey water shouldn't go onto the surface of leaves that are coming into contact with humans and as such. So around fruit trees would be wonderful, under mulch, and certainly not on the leaves of edible plants.
7: No, he only does the lawn, and he does like the orange, the mandarin, and the lemon tree.
1: That's perfect.
7: And it's got malt.
1: Are you using eco-safe laundry detergents?
7: I'm not sure about that.
1: That's certainly another consideration, Gail.
7: Mm-hmm. What would be the... Does it say on the label?
2: It does, yeah.
1: Yeah. So...
2: It'd be in the constitution on the back, and it actually says whether it's friendly or not.
7: Okay. Thank you for that. So in moderation as well.
1: Yes.
7: It's just, we saved a lot of water.
1: No, it's a great idea, but the risk is the wastewater that comes from your washing machine could have something in it that shouldn't come into contact with humans. So there are regulations about how and where it can be used.
7: Right, okay.
1: And if it's not an eco-safe product, then it could be doing some harm, particularly if it's put in the same area continually.
7: Okay.
1: There could be a build-up of salts and other things.
7: Yeah, that's good. I just let him do his thing, but I just wondered myself if it was going to be doing harm, so I
1: didn't
7: know.
1: I'd say he is doing the right thing, but it probably just needs to be tweaked.
2: Yeah.
7: Okay. Thank you for that.
1: You're welcome.
6: Yeah. Thanks, Gail. Cheers.
7: Bye.
6: And we're heading to Dawesville. You've attracted two more young callers. Jenny, g'day.
1: Hi, Jenny.
8: G'day. I've got my two grandchildren here with me today, and we have a special project on.
1: Yeah. Oh, are they going to tell us about it?
8: They are. I'll let them tell you about it. We have Lara, who's 9, and we have Casey, who's six, nearly seven.
2: Yeah.
1: Lara and Casey, well, welcome to Let's Talk Gardening.
9: Hi, we are building a rock garden.
1: Wow.
6: Whereabouts?
8: Out the front.
9: Out the front of the house.
2: Oh.
8: And we've got lots of succulents to go in.
6: Yeah, right.
1: That sounds fantastic. Do you know that building a rock garden will also be creating a habitat possibly for lizards, because they like to sun themselves on warm rocks.
8: Oh, wow.
1: And another thing, if you've got rocks like blue metal in a bowl, like a bird bath, you can fill it up with water, because butterflies need muddy mineral water to get their nutrients.
8: Oh, wow, we've got a bird bath we can do that with.
1: There you go.
2: Yeah.
8: Yeah, awesome.
1: And building lots of bird baths at different heights and different levels, like if you've got a saucer that you can fill up and put it on the ground, that will help reptiles, and deeper saucers built up in higher places of the garden, particularly near shrubs, can be great for different birds as well.
8: Yeah. Well, we've actually just put in a water-wise garden out the front.
1: Fantastic.
8: And it's all supplied by the council.
1: Ooh, oh, wow. Nice. Was that part of a scheme, Jenny?
8: It's a part of the Mandurah Council. They have a water-wise village program. And you go on to the website and you register, and then you have to attend a two-hour workshop type thing.
6: Yeah.
8: Where they go through reticulation, how to plant all the natives, how to look after them.
2: That's great. Very good.
8: And then after that, they have all these plants that you can take. And that we could take 50 or 60 plants.
6: Good grief.
1: Wow. Yeah.
6: Some of these councils are doing some amazing work out there.
8: Yeah. Yeah, they're only like little tube stops.
6: Yes, of course.
2: But they're the best way.
8: And then a couple of weeks later, they deliver mulch.
6: Gosh,
2: that's very good.
8: All supplied.
2: Yeah.
8: All free. Yeah, amazing.
2: And so you've had a good progress from that, yeah? The plants are growing well?
8: Oh, well, they're a bit little yet. I think come spring,
2: yeah,
8: we'll see them take off.
2: So,
8: yeah, so
10: So I had this other little area that I thought, oh, I'll put some rocks in there and we'll do a rock garden. It just so happens the grandchildren are here from Augusta this week.
1: Oh, well, no, that's beautiful. Oh, thank you for sharing in, Jenny. Yeah.
10: And it was wonderful. I was listening to those other two.
1: Yeah.
10: Oh, let's have a go. They were jumping for joy.
1: Oh, fantastic.
6: Thank you,
1: Lara and Casey. And if you go back and listen to the podcast, you'll hear yourselves again.
10: Well, we'll get Mum to listen to that because she's not here at the moment.
1: Oh, welcome. Thank you, Lara and Casey, and thank you, Jenny.
10: Thank you very much. Bye.
1: Bye
6: for now.
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6: And what is the time? 24 minutes after 9 on Let's Talk Gardening. I'm going to give something away. It's time for a $75 gift voucher from Bigger Trees. You must, of course, be a Curtain FM member and not to have won a prize in the last 28 days. Here is John's curly question. This one's going to make you think a little bit. When you do the dance, the hucklebuck, which two creatures do you move like? When you do the dance, the hucklebuck, which two creatures do you move like? Give Roz a call, 94841927, $75 gift voucher, compliments of Kerry at Bigger Trees. Time to go shopping, guys. So, yeah, you might have to do a bit of research on that one, I think. What do you think, Faye? What do you think?
1: Well, I have half of the words in my head. Does this give you a clue?
6: It does.
2: I think we're all culprits of that.
1: Oh, it's such a catchy song, isn't it?
2: It is. Yeah.
1: A feel-good song.
6: Yeah, very, very. Yeah, it is a good feel song. All right, let me see. We're going to Albany. Margaret has a rock garden query. Here we go. Margaret, good morning.
16: Good morning, girls.
1: Hello.
16: Morning. Very interesting program today.
1: Yes, it's different, isn't it?
16: Yes, it's been lovely. I have been collecting rocks with view to building a little rock garden, but I'm not really quite sure where to put it in relation to how much sun in the summer, because we're getting hotter and drier with summers.
2: Yes.
16: And not too much shade in the winter, because the winters are so cold.
1: Have you got any slopes, Margaret?
16: Oh, well, I have actually. The landscapers put a couple of mounds in the garden.
6: Oh, goody.
16: They're not very high. They're only less than 30 foot, less than 30 centimetres high.
1: Well, I could imagine a rock garden there because you can create little pockets on the rise. You could also plant something with a canopy above it to provide shade in the summer.
16: I was thinking of a silver princess.
1: Oh, lovely.
2: That would be nice, yeah, beautiful.
16: Would that be give them enough shade in the...
2: Yes, filtered light.
1: If you've got sun-loving plants and you think about the coastal plants around Albany, how they thrive in the face of wind, salt, sun, you name it. So you choose the right plants, you'll be fine. But just remember that your silver princess, when it weeps and when it blows in the wind, will actually make a well around the plant. It'll swirl around and make its own well. So don't put the rocks in that area.
16: Oh, okay. So that needs something that,
1: And think about where the sun will fall and where the shade will ultimately go as the tree grows. So you've got you need to sit out there with a cup of tea and just imagine it.
2: Yeah, definitely. That's a good tip.
16: Because the front of the house faces west, so we get all the cold winter
6: weather.
2: Right. Yeah.
16: And a hot afternoon sun. But, oh, gosh, I'm just amazed because my wedding bush is in flower, the Geraldton wax.
2: Beautiful.
16: That. Kennedia, the lovely running coat.
1: Yes.
16: Kennedia, lavenders.
2: Nice.
16: What a wash.
1: Oh, how stunning.
16: Not even the end of October.
2: I know, it's very early, isn't it?
16: End of August already. It's just so early.
6: Yes, yeah. I agree.
1: And Margaret, something else that John just suggested as part of a rock garden is to leave an area free and maybe put some clay there, like... If you know someone who lives on clay ground, just get a bucket of clay, upend it on the soil, give it some space because it can provide nesting opportunities for ground nesting bees and also the mud wasps will mine it to make their nests.
16: Oh, I've got a little bucket I could put in. I've got a bag of, looking for Mineral Magic, but I didn't get it. They don't have it down here. But I did get from the soil place a bag, very heavy.
2: It is
16: clay, mineral mix. It's done by Soil Solver.
1: Yes,
16: I think it is, and mineral mix with clay in it.
1: Yep, that's perfect.
16: And I thought I could make a little bucket, like making a sandcastle on the beach.
1: Well, if you just upend the bucket,
2: some sticks in it to make some holes.
16: Yeah.
1: And just let the water wash it away. Or if you're hand watering out in the summer, I've had wasps come in while I'm watering to collect the moisture and the clay to build their nests.
2: Beautiful, yeah.
16: I was thinking of a black pot that you buy plants in. Do I need to mix it so it's wet? And
1: no, you can pot? Look, you can just put it there and it will, the weather and the elements will do their thing. Okay, very, very simple. Just drop a bucket or a pot full on an empty space in the garden.
16: Because I've collected a few bits of jarrah branches, twigs, to put amongst the rocks to help make some holes.
1: Yes.
16: For the lizards to live in.
1: Yep.
16: To put amongst the rocks. Yeah, okay.
1: Perfect. Very natural.
16: Thank you. Yeah, can I ask about my lemon tree? I've got a dwarf, semi-dwarf Eureka. Been in the ground since March 25, just a bit over a metre high, and it's got about 20, I stopped counting at 20 plus buds on it, and I thought, now I've got to pick some of these off.
1: No, don't worry. Nature will do its thing. A lot of them won't develop and they'll just drop off, so.
16: Oh, okay.
1: Yep.
16: Oh, okay. Good, good. Thank you.
1: All right.
6: Thanks, Marg. Take care. Cheers for now.
16: Bye.
1: Bye.
6: And we do have a winner for the Bigger Tree $75 gift voucher, Noli in Singleton. $75 gift voucher on its way to you. Congratulations. Now, the question was, when you do the dance, the Hucklebuck, which two creatures do you move like? You wriggle like a snake and waddle like a duck. Faye had the duck bit down pat. All right, let's go to Vic Park and have a chat with Diana. Good morning.
17: Good morning.
1: Hi, Diana.
2: Good morning.
17: Good. This is really to do with my daughter-in-law, not to with me, but she just got a big truck of wood chip delivered, a big truck. And she doesn't know whether to put it straight on the garden or what. And I said, oh, I wouldn't have got it because of all the borers and things like that. But anyway, what's the best thing for her to do?
1: Well,
17: go on the garden or leave it or what?
1: Diana, what type of wood chips are we talking about?
17: Well, she said it had a lot of pine. I haven't seen it. She said it had a lot of pine things in it.
6: Where'd she get it from, Diana?
17: I don't know. She just rang up one of these places and free wood chips.
6: It's free, yeah, right.
1: Well, it's a bit like oils ain't oils. Soils ain't soils. Now, I was out at a soil yard the other day where you could buy a range of different products. Now, I'm not sure where they got them from, but they wouldn't be passing on anything that they shouldn't be. I would think. I believe they'd be composted and processed. You know, you can get everything from green waste to peat and whatever to pine. So, yeah, it depends what she's got. If it's not broken down, if it's a green type mix,
17: yes,
1: then...
17: I don't know. See, it was her next door neighbour got it and they dumped it 50-50... half her property, half his property. And he says he didn't realise how much it is. And it's fresh. It must have been one of these people cut trees down.
1: Okay.
17: And I went, oh, I don't know, with all the borers around.
1: Well, it's probably too late now, but if it's come from the area, it's probably in the area anyway.
17: Oh, yeah.
1: If it's going on to existing mulch, I would just top it up and put a nice good layer on it. Otherwise, you can put down blood and bone first and then the mulch on top of that, and that will counteract what's called nitrogen drawdown. Yeah. Because if it's very fresh and it's put on to bare ground where plants are growing, it can take up the nitrogen and cause yellowing of leaves. So the blood and bone will counter that.
17: Yes. But it's all right to use fresh, or is it best to like put it in a corner somewhere and let it dry out?
1: If you've got that time, that's what I would do.
17: Yeah.
1: But I have put on fresh green waste on top of existing mulch, and it breaks down over time without a problem.
17: Okay, then. I was scared more of the borers. I said, what area did it come from? She says, well, they don't know. They just ring up some place, and it was advertised fresh wood chip, and the neighbour just ordered it.
1: I also wouldn't do it unless I knew where it was had come from.
17: Yeah, I'm a bit like that way as well. Well, now that they've got it, what's the best thing then?
1: You can, if there's time... You leave it sit.
17: Yes, that's
1: if it's going on to existing mulch,
17: blood and
1: that's
17: bone.
1: Fine. Blood and bone as well. Yeah.
17: Thank you very much. You are very helpful.
6: Thanks, you're welcome. Diana. Cheers for that.
17: Thank you. Bye.
1: People need to ask questions about where products are coming from.
6: Just because it's free. Yeah. Just be very careful. Emptor.
1: It's someone's waste.
6: Yes. Yes.
1: If it's in the local area, it's there anyway. I, some time ago, got tree prunings from work that was done up the road, so I knew whatever it was in the street anyway, and I've let it sit.
2: Yeah. It needs to sit. I mean, if it's free, that means it's just been cut down, and a lot of tree loppers don't want to take it home and deal with it.
6: Yeah.
2: It's cheaper for them to offset it
6: somewhere. Pass it on.
2: Yeah.
6: Yeah. We have shot hole borer in our street, you know, it's there. All right, let's go to Rivervale. Maggie, how are you?
18: Hi, ladies. I'm fine, thanks. You were talking earlier about improving soils for veggie gardens and et cetera. what about native gardens? What do we do?
1: You're in Rivervale, Maggie?
18: Yes, and to be honest, we're in an apartment building where the raised garden beds were the builders offloaded lime and rubbish, and we've been slowly taking out the limestone bits, and I've put compost and we put the bush tucker fertiliser through. But what else should we be doing? I realise mulch later, but just while we've got the last rains coming, what's best?
2: I would be putting mulch down, definitely. Some wood chip mulch that's aged, not fresh, not close up to the plants, not too thick to start off with. But definitely you would need to preserve what you have there over summer, assuming that the plants aren't all established yet.
18: They are fairly established, but to be honest, the garden, we didn't start improving the garden. The building's 10 years old.
2: Oh, okay.
18: Improving didn't start until maybe 3 years ago, and there was a lot of different ideas that probably weren't what I would have done originally.
2: Okay, yeah, so you're working with what you have?
18: Yeah, so I just thought, because it's builder's rubble and
2: yes,
18: it is breaking down, and we're slowly.
2: That's good.
18: But
2: yeah, so you need to.
18: Would you add anything else? Like,
2: well,
18: should I put more compost in?
2: Yes, compost is brilliant. All the organic matter, yeah, that's very good. That's all aged. That will definitely help.
1: What are your native plants, Maggie?
18: There's a variety of one bed has grasses, one bed has a variety of from Geraldton wax, grevillea, there's everlastings just coming up, but they didn't get enough sun during winter, and so they're a little bit sad and droopy, but hoping that they'll come a bit good now.
1: Yeah.
18: And there's, I've got a mental blank at the moment, but the beautiful purple ground cover, or the purple flowered ground cover.
1: Hemiandra or snake vine?
18: No.
6: Scabola?
18: Scabola,
6: yeah.
18: Yeah. But one plant has a dead patch in the middle, which I've not seen before. Usually it just wanders off, and but there's a big circle about the size of a dinner plate that's died in the middle of one plant.
2: Dry.
1: I think it varies so much.
2: It does.
1: If you're planting local endemic natives into existing natural soils like verges, you don't have to do much at all. In fact, you don't really have to do any preparation. You can dig a hole, put them in, water them through the first summer, and they may well survive. You can then go to further extent of adding clay and compost, mineral magic, etc., that helps hold moisture, and you may get a better result.
2: Yeah.
18: So mineral magic is good for the natives?
1: It's good.
18: Because I've used it myself for my, my bits.
1: It's good for everything.
2: Yeah.
18: Okay. That's probably what I wanted to hear, because it's brilliant.
1: And the clay is lovely too. When you work over an area that perhaps you're weeding that's got clay in it, you can feel the body in the soil. It's a nice, smooth, it just feels good.
18: Right. We lived in Bunbury for a while, and I put the clay all through the builder's soil down, because we built a house. And I had the most amazing garden down there, so I understand how good the clay can be.
1: So just, trust that.
18: Yeah. And by the by, we have 7 10-year-old olive trees that were planted 40 centimetres from a retaining wall, and they are pushing the wall down. And so if anybody wants to take some olive trees out,
19: before the wall falls down onto our neighbour's driveway, we would be very happy.
6: Okay, what I'll do, Maggie, is put you back to Ros, and we can grab your details in case anyone wants to take advantage of that.
19: Yeah, they're lovely trees, but the retaining wall's got so many cracks in it, and she won't be able to use her driveway because we're higher up. So we've got to do something in a hurry.
6: All right. Okay, I'll put your details back to Ros. Thanks for your call, Maggie.
19: Thank you. Cheerio.
6: Okay, cheers for that. Okay, we shall return.

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3: Radio. Thank you for your company this morning on Let's Talk Gardening. Our special guest in the studio, Sue Cross, and doing a stellar job. We thank you very much for your wisdom. Now, this year you did the tiny gardens. Are you doing that again next year at the Open at the Perth Garden Show under the umbrella of Open Gardens WA?
4: I will be helping them next year for sure.
3: Oh, beautiful. Yes. What a fun time you guys had.
4: We did.
3: But you did it. It was a great result too.
4: Thank you. Yeah, it was a great time, Kieran. I enjoyed working with Kieran particularly. It was good fun a good group of people, and Joy was just the fabulous organiser.
3: Yeah.
4: Yeah, getting everybody
5: she
4: motivated.
5: She does a great job, doesn't she?
4: Behind the scenes, she's very sharp. I don't know if it's shy or, but yeah, I take my hat off to her.
3: She knows her stuff.
4: Yeah, definitely. Mm. So she's busy at the moment weaving her magic for something for next year.
3: Yeah, right.
4: So it's going to be all stations go, yeah.
3: Yeah, right. So. And are you doing any consulting of your own?
4: I do bits and pieces, yes.
3: You're doing workshops?
4: Yep, I do garden consultations.
3: You do?
4: Yes. Okay. So basically I do more of a hands-on garden consultation than come out, draw everything out and give it back to you. I'm the type of person that comes out into your garden. I can actually visually see what you can do. I test soil, I look around at the aspect and put people in the right track, and I document it all and send it back to them. It's very doable, it's very easy, and it's not expensive. And I do that because I think it's very important for people to be able to connect in gardens in their own way.
3: Yeah.
4: Instead of actually putting in what they like, instead of like a lot of people go to landscapers and this is what we should be doing. And there's nothing wrong with that, but we, you know, small gardens need to be for enjoyment
3: and your own personal touch. I think so as well.
4: Definitely.
3: I've learnt the hard way. Now, Go Wild for Orchids. 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Oh. 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That's coming up very, very soon, September 12 and 13. Sounds very, very good. And on Tonkin Highway, there's a breakdown northbound after Great Eastern Highway in Redcliffe. Vehicle is in left emergency lane, so traffic is moving. Proceed with caution. All right, we can carry on.
5: And only
3: go ahead.
5: Two weeks till the first open garden kicks off. So next weekend we will hope to feature the garden owners.
3: So that's the 12th, isn't it?
5: Mm.
3: Yeah, and that's going to be where?
4: Mahogany Creek.
3: One of my favourite parts of the world.
4: Up in Perth Hills. What's it called?
5: Sylvanup.
4: Sylvanup, yes.
3: Yeah, sounds very nice. I've read about it. Yeah,
4: it was on Gardening Australia, wasn't it, at the beginning of the year?
3: Oh, was it now? Yeah. Okay, I'd have to go back and jog my memory.
4: Nice garden. Definitely worth a visit.
5: And of course, last weekend they had the launch at the Cottesloe Civic Centre.
4: Yes.
5: Fabulous morning tea.
3: A talk by John Visker.
5: Mm. It was great. They had 100 people there in the historic building. That was a lovely event. And woohoo, we're off and racing.
4: Yep.
3: So okay.
4: It's a good start to the season.
3: I know. I missed it. Thank you very much. Did you? No, I was a bit cooked.
5: You were missed, Ray.
3: Oh, was
5: that
3: I
5: was,
3: now?
5: Other than me not wearing a hat, I also got, well, how's Ray? What's wrong with Ray?
3: I was planning on going, and I was planning on wearing floral, and I was going to wear a hat, but I got crook, and that was the end of that. Just looking at your notes, Sue, we wanted to touch on watering correctly, directly to the root zone. What can you tell us about that? It's sort of watering correctly. I think people do make a lot of mistakes with watering.
4: Yes, definitely.
5: And what is deep watering?
3: Yeah, okay. What does that constitute?
4: All right, so there's different types of watering. I do believe when you first put in plants, we all know they need more water than the established ones to start off with. So it's very hard if you have a garden that you've got things already growing and you're implementing new plants. We tend to just water everything the same, and either the plants that are established get a bit stressed because they're suddenly getting too much water and the other plants aren't getting enough. So it's really important to, you know, work in those newbies and definitely go out with either, you know, I know we don't all have time, but I was honestly told bucket watering is very good because you know exactly how much water you are delivering to each plant. Whereas you stand there with a hose, you don't always know exactly how much water you are delivering to that plant.
3: This is true, yeah.
4: So another method is you can run the hose in the bucket and you can just count, I don't know, to 50 when your bucket is full up. That gives you an idea that's 9 litres of water.
3: Yeah, right.
4: So you could, you know, that's one way which I was taught years ago, and it's a very good method. Actually, that was through the Wildflower Society, especially with native plants. I do believe the watering systems sometimes don't suit what you're doing. So basically sprays here aren't always that good for veggie growing. I find veggies are very good for the drip irrigation, which is brown with holes. Mm-hmm. In fact, most of my garden has that, and that delivers the water right to where the plants are. And, you know, it's better than having it running off and evaporating. It's on the top layer of the soil, so it's covered, so it's not drying up straight away.
3: Mm.
4: And this all helps to make the plants stronger.
3: So you like a drip system? Yeah, right.
4: Yes, definitely. Mm. Drip system. I mean, I know a lot of gardens are like set up with sprays. And you need sprays for lawns and.
3: But you are dealing with a lot of evaporation, aren't you?
4: Definitely, And also watering at the right time of day. And, you know, basically a lot of reticulation, you know, is on throughout the wee hours of the morning. You know, you can even put it on, you know, from midnight onwards or whenever. I know we all have a schedule to keep to, which is obviously very, very important with a changing climate. And the other thing is when the plants do start to get established, we don't need to have them, you know, watered as often as what they would do in the beginning, especially for people implementing new garden beds. So watering is very, very important. And I know after work, a lot of people have been in offices indoors all day and they think, oh, I can't wait to go out and water my
3: hose
4: garden.
3: Hose therapy.
4: And the hose just comes out.
3: Water
4: and,
3: therapy.
4: Yeah.
3: Mm.
4: And we're just spraying away. And there's nothing wrong with that. But, yeah, we do have to curb it a bit and think how much are we actually giving the plant and how much are we just wetting all the top of the soil. Yeah. So direct and long. Yeah, especially with native plants, establish them. I was always told they're better off with a longer drink than a short, sharp drink. Yeah. To get those roots down, the roots have got to get down so they can get their own moisture, they can become strong and do their thing.
3: And you're a native girl? You like your native plants?
4: Oh, I'm a greedy girl. I like lots of plants.
3: Hey, I do.
5: You're in good company.
3: I like to mix it up.
4: I definitely have a soft spot for those and many others.
3: Have you done tree boat?
4: Yeah.
3: You've done it?
4: Well, no,
3: Oh,
4: I haven't.
3: Okay.
4: No.
3: Faye and I are struggling with the app.
5: A lot of people haven't taken advantage of getting $150 tree or trees.
4: Yeah. Mm. Well, it depends if you've got the room, I suppose.
3: This is true, because there's a criteria, isn't there? There's a criteria. It must be to a minimum of 3 metres.
5: Well, it must be native.
4: Yes.
5: But you can put it in a pot.
4: We do have the Mundaring Shire, and they do give away free trees.
3: Yeah, right.
4: Well, they do all local endemic species, which
3: That's
4: is great. And I use that for the schools that I work at. So we get those every year. It used to be for all residents, but not so much now. I don't think it's just for people with bigger blocks, not your smaller blocks.
3: For sure. All right, time for a break. We have about 8 minutes left of Let's Talk Gardening. We can still speak to you, 94841927. Give us a call now.
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3: And this is Let's Talk Gardening, and our guest this morning, the lovely Sue Cross. What would we title you? Landscape gardener?
4: Landscape gardener, yep. Yes.
3: Okay. Now, you've got a Facebook page. People can follow you. How do they find you?
4: Sousa's Gardening Sanctuary.
3: Because you do some great vids. I see the information that you put out there and lots of updates, and people can keep on board with you and see what you're up to and learn.
5: And you've got some upcoming workshops. Sue, tell us about them.
4: Oh, yes, I do. So I've got two workshops in September. I'm starting off with building your veggie garden, which was quite popular. I ran it in May and I was asked to do it again and again. So that's in September 24th, that starts. And then building your veggie garden, basically I'm going through all the methods right from the beginning, building it from scratch. Also put in, you know, how to put a canopy over it for summer, the best methods to use, reticulation, soil, and then on to actually planting. So it gives people a really good insight if you want to install a proper veggie garden.
3: Yeah.
4: So that's a fantastic one. On the 26th of September, I'm actually running one on soil. So it's all about soil and compost, basically going through all the different soils where you can do, guide you through the fundamentals of testing soil.
3: Do you do the soil in your garden?
4: Yeah. I do it in my garden, yeah. But I basically have got different soils, as I said earlier. So luckily enough, I can show people
3: the differences.
4: Know, the differences, most definitely, yeah. And that works really well. And composting, so many people make this so difficult. And it's actually quite easy.
3: Simple.
4: So, yeah. So that's just a hands-on look at, you know, what goes in and basically what I'm doing at home. And, yes, I run those from my property. And then in October, I've got a fabulous one for people in small space. So that's actually designing a little edible planter with flowers and veggies.
5: Which nice. Sounds pretty.
4: Yeah, it's nice for if you're a little bit older or if you don't have the space to do it. And I kind of put the plants together. We all know companion planting, how they work together and assist each other. It's a great method, so they're not impacting on the soil too much.
3: Yeah.
4: So that's a great little workshop in October. Mm. And finally, the last one I have is, growing a tomato from seed to harvest.
3: Yeah.
4: And I actually did that for an open garden last year, and it was a real popular event.
3: So. I think so too. People do struggle.
4: Yeah.
3: And I do like the philosophy. I'm having trouble speaking. I'm a big advocate for keeping it simple.
4: Yes.
3: You know,
4: it
3: just doesn't need to be so complicated.
4: It is. And, you know, people do get very hung up about, you know, different hybrids and what should I be doing,
3: Yes.
4: And, you know, what if your tomato does flop over and it gives you lots of tomatoes, what the heck, just pick them and cut that off,
3: it
4: still looks attractive. I like things that ramble.
3: I do too.
4: A British garden that was all rambling, I really enjoy it.
3: How long have you been in Oz?
4: Oh, when did I come out? 30 something years ago.
3: Do you get back often?
4: Well, I haven't been back for 10 years and I'm due to go back next year. Yeah,
3: yeah,
4: different curveballs. First it was, you know, with COVID and then this war we were going to go this year. We thought, we'll hold off for next year.
3: Yes.
4: But I've got to go. I need to go back. I need to see that soil.
3: Oh, what? When you say you need to see the soil, why? What's the difference?
4: Well, I actually grew up in the southwest of England and I think any listeners here today will know that's the creme de la creme, as far as I'm concerned. I might cause a lot of argument.
5: But why is that so?
4: It's just beautiful. I mean, it's thick. It's it's old. It's you don't need amendments. You can just
5: plant it.
4: Yeah. And and the countryside just so green, just says it all. And I mean, I know it hasn't been this summer, sadly.
5: No,
4: to say.
5: They've had a bit of a struggle.
4: Yeah, they have, haven't they?
5: Well,
4: so
5: Europe in general.
4: Yeah, that's the way it's going. I think we're going to be in for a hard summer, everybody. So I think watering and mulching and preservation of what you have is a must.
5: Key.
8: I think so too.
4: Yeah.
8: Oh, so much information on today's show, Ray.
5: Yeah, it's been great.
8: Lots of what to see, where to go, what to do.
5: Yes.
8: And one thing we haven't mentioned, for people who've pruned their roses many weeks ago, they're putting on some really good new growth now. So now's the time to feed them and mulch them if you haven't already, and maybe do some companion planting around them. So my top tips would be to add some alyssum, calendula, or something that has yellow flowers like marigolds, and blue flowers like the cornflowers.
4: Yes,
8: so, and maybe add some dill, because that will give you the umbel that is so wonderful for beneficial insects. So that's just a few things.
5: Yeah. Mm. I haven't seen the cornflower seedlings as plentiful this year. Have you?
8: In my garden, yes, because someone planted a whole packet of seeds in one pot.
5: Right. Okay.
8: So yeah, they're coming out.
5: You've got
4: fantastic.
5: Yeah, I just thought, I was thinking that the other day. They'll normally, and it might just be where my locals. Just not
8: I
5: as
8: think
5: readily.
8: Timing. I've also seen a variety of other plants available, like phlox and stocks and nemesias.
4: Yes,
8: so a little bit more variety, maybe.
5: Which
8: it
5: I
8: was
5: love.
8: Just the timing.
5: Yeah, yeah, most definitely.
4: Could be. Okay. Could have been the weather too, though, just quickly, because we had a lot of rain earlier.
5: Yeah.
4: And some of the seedlings died off when it kind of dried up a little bit. You have to keep an eye on it, don't you?
5: There's been lots of interesting plants coming through. Certainly, I think through the winter, we've had great selection.
4: We have,
5: the nurseries have been heaving.
4: They have.
5: I've been loving it, absolutely. All right, it's been a lovely morning. Thank you very much, Sue, for coming on board with us this morning. Faye Caro and Ros Gladding and John Glidden. My gardenism for the morning is: a quiet yard is never the goal. The goal is a yard that hums, flutters and chatters. Next up, George Minoldi with the classic 60s. Do enjoy that. Happy gardening, everyone. We will be back next week.
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10: In

Tony Shepperton there with A Million Drums, and we open with a Fab Four singing 8 days a week. Well, a very good morning to you all. Welcome to the Classic 60s here on Curtain Radio. George Minaldi with you for the next couple of hours with some, as we relive that magnificent music from that amazing decade, the 1960s. Let's talk gardening team. What a great show. 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Come in and see Gillian. All right, Kerry is with me this morning. 9484 1927 is a number to call if you'd like to be part of our program. We would absolutely love to hear from you. Let's have a quick look at the weekend weather. Alrighty, today we can expect a partly cloudy day, getting up to a lovely 22 degrees, and the all-important forecast for Sunday reads partly cloudy again, getting down to 10 overnight, and a top of 25 tomorrow. A lovely weekend in store for us all. It's all about the music. Let's keep it going. Joe South for you now. And Don't It Wanna Make You Go Home. These are the Classic 60s.

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Aretha Jackson there with Think. This next song by Norma Tanaga has interesting beginnings. Apparently, whilst living in an apartment building which did not allow keeping a dog in the building, Norma went out and bought a cat and called it Dog. And, well, I guess whatever works. Here she is.

0: Nancy Sinatra and Lee Hazelwood there enjoying some summer wine. Well, spring's only a few days away, folks. Before you know it, it will be summer here as well. It is 19 minutes past 10. You are on Curtin Radio. These are the classic 60s. More to come right after this.
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6: 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Curtin.

One in a Million was the title of the song, sung by the amazing Aussie Bev Harrell, written for her by the formidable songwriting team of Jackie Trent and Tony Hatch. Before that, we heard from Roger Miller with Engine, Engine Number 9. Okay, we have about 5.5 minutes to members' birthdays. Between now and then, let Connie Francis remind us that we're always

Yep. Hitchcock Railway there, sung by Jose Feliciano. As promised, time to acknowledge the birthdays of Curtin FM members born on this day, the 29th of August. They are as follows. Kerry Keitel from Midvale. Also, happy birthday to Margaret McGlynn from Erskine, Jacqueline Fletcher from Belmont, Margaret Clinch from Belldivis, Julie Bowles out at Treby, Wayne Arthur from Champion Lakes, Megan Phillips from Joondana, Trevor James from Capel, and Laura Menhennett from Rivervale. To all of us, to all of you, have a wonderful day. You've got perfect weather for a nice celebrationary meal, perhaps. Do enjoy your day. And, of course, anyone else out there celebrating their birthday today, all the best to you guys as well. Have a wonderful day. Going to take you back to 1961. The movie was called Breakfast at Tiffany's, and this is the song.

0: Wonderful memories there from Jerry and the Pacemakers with Ferry Cross the Mersey. You are on Curtin Radio 100.1 FM. We've been Perth Soundtrack for the last 50 years.
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Patsy Cline there with Heartaches, and before that we heard from Creedence Clearwater Revival with A Bad Moon Arising. In fact, last night's moon was absolutely spectacular. It was a magnificent moon, no bad moon in sight. All right, these are the classic 60s. Hope you're enjoying yourselves. I'm enjoying the music. How about this one by the Beach Boys? It's called The New York Mining Disaster. Not Beach Boys, Bee Gees.

0: Thank you, Sandy Shaw. 11 minutes before 11 a.m. More classic 60s lined up for you right after this.
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0: Petula Clark there with Kiss Me Goodbye, a song that was considered by many as a bit of a comeback song for Petula, whose previous two singles didn't quite perform as well as expected in the US charts. Well, I think that one certainly did hit the spot. We have Rose from Chewett Hill is calling. Thank you, Rose. And Rose is really enjoying this morning's program. I'll pick a song for you. It's by the Sandpipers. It's called The French Song. Thanks for your call, Rose. Thanks for calling in.
1: Thank you very much.

0: let's all try it in English. Now when the sun says good day.
1: Now when the sun...

Nice work by the Sandpipers, Rose. Hope you enjoyed that. All right, it's time for a great day out. The Clock and Watchmakers Fair is happening on Sunday, the 6th of September at Kennington Exhibition Centre. 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All the information you seek will be there. Here's a song which my wife particularly likes. It's by Andy Kim. It's called Baby, I Love You. You're on Curtin Radio. These are the classic 60s.

The amazing Normie Rowe there with Shaken All Over. Welcome to the second hour of the Classic 60s. George Manelli with you until midday. Kerry is with me. 9484 1927 is the number to call. If you'd like to be part of our program, we would love to hear from you. Let's do a quick weather check. Well, today for the forecast for the rest of Saturday reads partly cloudy, looking for a top of 22. No rain expected. Sunday gets a bit better. Partly cloudy conditions again, 10 through 25. So it promises to be quite a nice weekend. Looking ahead, there may be a shower or two for Monday and Tuesday, but that is subject to change as always. All right, here are the Trogs for you now with Hi Hi Hazel. These are the Classic 60s. 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

0: Flowers in the Rain, sung by Move. A big shout out to Jan from Mount Rushon, who's calling to say absolutely loving the music, but she must get ready and head off to play bowls. Good luck with that. Have a wonderful, wonderful game. More music coming your way, 60s classics, in fact, right after this.
1: 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Robertson Library on the Bentley campus.

David Garrick there with Mrs. Appleby. And before that, we heard from a wonderful song by Frank Sinatra called Cycles. All right, Alan Price for you now as the classic 60s continues all the way through till midday with Hi Lily, Hi Low. On every

0: Yep, and that is it. Alrighty, a quick break, and then the Classic 60s continues with the Easy Beats. Don't go away.
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the amazing Easy Beats there from the pen of Harry Vander and George Young with Sorry. Speaking of songwriters, this next song was written by the amazing Johnny Young. The song was written with Normie Rowe in mind, who was serving in Vietnam during that time. And Ronnie Burns did a marvellous job of singing that particular song. With that in mind, a big thanks to all our veterans past and present, all those serving the armed forces. A big thank you to you all. Here's Ronnie Burns.

Johnny O'Keefe, and yes, indeed, I do. All right, pack the swag and get ready for Gidgee Stock, 3 days of music and camping in Gidgeganup. It's on from October the 9th to the 11th, 22 bands. Are you serious? That's more like a Woodstock than a Gidgee Stock. 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All the information you seek will be there. Here's Peter, Paul and Mary with a Bob Dylan song, Blowin' in the Wind. These are the Classic 60s. You're on Curtain Radio.

Dusty Springfield there, and you don't have to say you love me. Very good indeed. All right, we've heard from a couple of listeners. Carol from Balcatta, thanks for calling in. Carol's really loving the program and dancing around the house as she's listening. You take care now, Carol. Tony and Denise from Harrisdale, always nice to hear from you guys. And you're also enjoying the music, and you'd like to put your name to this song. It's by the Mindbenders. Now, this song has been done before, or been covered a number of times, but I think the original is still the best. What do you think?

0: Nice work by the Mindbenders there. Tony and Denise, thanks for calling in. Hope you enjoyed that song. Well, folks, it's been happening since 1976, right and through 2026. And we're still playing all your favourites. And guess what? There's more to come right after this.
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Glenn Berry there, 1, 2, 3, recorded that in 1965. 18 minutes before midday. Don't forget that midday we go country with Brendan T. Moylan. We'll take you right through till 6 p.m. this evening with Born in Boots. In the meantime, let's hear from the Animals and San Franciscan Nights. These are the classic 60s. You are on Curtin Radio.

0: Fontella Bass there with Rescue Me. We've still have another 10 minutes or so of the classic 60s to go. And in fact, for all the Caillou Sakamoto fans, I've got a real treat for you right after this.
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Sukiyaki there by Koyu Sakamoto, released that in 1963. Folks, that's just about it for the Classic 60s this morning. Hope you've enjoyed the program. Big thanks to Kerry for coming in, looking after the phones. I'll be back next Tuesday evening between 6 and 9. I'd love to have your company then if you can afford the time. Brendan T. Moylan is next. Born in Boots. Take you right through until 6 p.m. In the meantime, here's Bobby V. Come.

Ah, sweet country music all afternoon right here on Curtin FM 100.1. Born in Boots with Brendan T and Joe on 94841927. Thank you to George. Terrific 60s program as he always does. And, of course, thank you to Kerry for sitting in there for Jill. And thank you, Alex, for letting us know how much you love George's program. He appreciates that very, very much. Now, I can't bring you up to date with the temperature because it's not working on our computer, but I can tell you what we expect, and that is 22 degrees and a partly cloudy day, 25 tomorrow. That's quite warm, isn't it, for the end? Oh, no, it's not quite the end of the month, and partly cloudy. Monday's the end of the month, and a shower or two, 22 degrees. Tuesday, 1st of September, shower or two and 20 degrees. Wednesday, 19 and cloudy. Thursday, 20 and a shower or two. And then Friday, showers and 20 degrees. As I said, we can't give you an update on what the actual temperature is at the moment because the computer is telling me nothing. Now, we have a big, big show lined up for you today because, as you know, the late and great Dolly Parton, she passed away just this week. It's completely unexpected for most of us, except her immediate family, of course, who knew just how sick she was, but we didn't. And so it came as quite a shock when we heard the news on Wednesday morning or Tuesday morning. So we will be featuring a lot of Dolly today. In fact, I was working out what were we going to do. Were we going to just spread her out throughout

0: great new song for our own Sunny Cowgirls there to celebrate and to bring them back into the music field. They've been gone for about, what, 7 or 8 years, I think. But they're back with that one. Great song, Weather Dad. We also heard from Albie Poole with Lucky Me, Lucky You, and Adam Harvey with The Older I Get.
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confused and scared, you know, with all the craziness going on. But I think that there have always been those special people in every community that can draw people together, the kind of the leaders of whatever group you're in, or even the leaders of family. And I think it's good to encourage people to get out and do more for the community, to do more to help the, you know, the circle that you live in. We cannot save the world, but we can save as much of it as we can. Certainly can make it a little more enjoyable, you know, by getting out and not letting all the doomsday stuff and the craziness keep us from doing fun things, good things. Work more within the community to make things happen in the world that you do understand and that you can control.

0: Dolly Parton, a name known in every home throughout the world, no doubt. And she's had many, many, many accomplishments throughout her life. We'll talk about some of them today, but we'll also play some of the songs she's recorded, over 1,000 songs written, three times as many as that. But her light, that particular song, Shine, her light has certainly shined all over the world. Dolly, with her exuberance, I should say, her flashy style, her rhinestones, her happiness, her joy, the world is definitely a sadder and darker place without Dolly. But we will remember her today on Born in Boots. In fact, initially I thought we'll kick it off about 1:30, take about an hour and a bit. I want to finish it off with the Dolly Gospel, especially Dolly Gospel selection today at 2:40. So I was trying to work it back, and as I was working on it, I spent the last 2 days, it was just growing and growing and growing. So we'll start it off around about after 1 o'clock, about 1:10, somewhere around about there. So we will have plenty of terrific, those wonderful Dolly Parton songs to remember the great lady today on Born in Boots. We are going to be busy today. We've got Andrea coming in around about 4 o'clock, just before 4 o'clock, and she's going to play her brand of music, her brand of country music. She was the winner in our Radiothon earlier in the year, and she is coming in to spend an hour or so, a bit more than an hour, in here with myself and with you, of course, and we'll hear some of her choice of country music. And I've got the list, I've seen the list, and it is a terrific list. You'll love the songs on that from Andrea. That's later today on Born in Boots. She was also a Dolly fan, so she's got a couple of Dolly songs in there as well. But we will get through the day as best we can, but we won't have our Born in Boots prize package today, we will have the prize package, but we won't have any kookaburras or anything like that because we just won't have time today. But if anyone that rings in today to Joe on 94841927 for whatever reason, if you want to, if you don't want to, just say to Joe, no, don't put me in the draw. But we'll put you into the draw. I've got a nice CD here, Kings and Queens of Country, which of course features a couple of Dolly Parton songs, but everyone else is on here as well. Don Williams, Billy Joe Spears, Farron Young, Patsy Cline, George Jones. That's a terrific little CD. Plus, we'll throw in our bonus of the calendar, the beautiful calendar from Curtin Radio, celebrating 50 years. And of course, our good friends Ashley and Lauren with their Wagaway Stays voucher for 2 days of boarding, or 2 days of doggy daycare for your precious pooch. And that's just for anyone that takes the time to make a phone call on 94841927. As Connie of Innaloo has done, thank you, Connie. Nice to have you aboard. We will be playing, of course, and she'll talk about that wonderful song of hers, a very, very special song to Dolly. And that'll be during the time that we are playing our Dolly Parton special today on Born in Boots.
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Graham Rogers there. There's nothing like it, is it? A faded old pair of blue jeans. And Melinda Schneider before that with Some Girls. Now, there's been a crash. Narrows Bridge southbound. Centre Lane is blocked. Traffic heavy on approach. Back to Loftus Street. Allow for a safe merge or find an alternate route. So there's a crash on Narrows Bridge southbound. Centre Lane is blocked. Traffic is heavy on approach. So please avoid the area if you can. Stamp collectors, this one's for you. South Peck Stamp Fair is on Sunday, the 13th of September at Maddington Community Centre. 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And for further information about all Curtin Community Service announcements, go to curtinfm.com.au and click on Local Events. For you, Marie, with thanks.

0: taken from his eighth studio album, and that was nominated for two Grammys back in 2005, Live Like You Were Dying. That was one of the tracks from a good track too from Tim McGraw back when. And before that, from his wonderful Tumbleweed album, thank you, Maria, we heard Old Flames and Old Whiskey. They just don't go together. Drake Milligan, one of the terrific new artists in the country music world these days. Jodie Messina, she's been around for a long time. In fact, she was born in Framingham in Massachusetts this week in 1970. Had a number of, in fact, nine number one singles in her lifetime during her career. Jodie Messina, and this one you'll love, Kate, and your lovely daughter as well. We'll play it for you next on Born in Boots.
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Heard from Jody Messina with Heads Carolina, Tails California. Mama Knows by a supergroup there, the Shenandoah Band, and that was written by Tim Menzie. He hailed out of Virginia, but he was originally with the band Bandana, and then moved on to Shenandoah, and he co-wrote that particular single we just heard, Mama Knows. And that one, Talk Back, Trembling Lips, by the one, the only, George Jones. He was inducted into the Grand Ole Opry this week, way back in 1956. And for the last two decades of his life, he was frequently referred to as the greatest living country singer and the Rolls Royce of country music. I don't think too many could argue with those two titles. He had more than 160 chart singles to his name from 1955 until his death in 2013. And he was definitely like the one and only Dolly Parton. He was definitely the real deal.

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in your luck. Now I have had just about enough, so it's come to this, you see. And I'm tired of all this bull and scaly tales you're telling me. Now I know it don't seem right to you that I should feel like this, 'cause you're not an Aussie through and through if you don't drink fighting fish. And you question what else there's to do, time away to pass, without drinking, skiting, bluing and fighting for no fish in a wet outfit. Then you come in my house annoying me, gabbing who caught this and that, and I'm about as interested in fishing, mate, as I am in the neighbour's cat. 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

Melbourne's definitely going to have a honky tonk, and it's getting pretty full at the moment with all those wonderful artists up there, including our lovely Dolly Parton, who just headed on to the Heavenly Honky Tonk this week. And we will be featuring Dolly, of course. In about 10 minutes' time, we'll start off a very special feature, which will probably go for quite a while. We want to finish it off with a special Dolly gospel selection today on Born in Boost. But she deserves it. She's an amazing lady, has been an amazing lady, will always be an amazing lady, really. And we will miss her from now on. We also heard, for our Slim Dusty fans, Only Time A Fisherman Tells the Truth, which tickled the fancy of Joe. She loved the lyrics in that, as I did. And Bindi Eye Ball was the other Slim Dusty track we heard. And Heaven Was Has a Honky Tonk. That was Dale Watson. And a big thank you and welcome and hi to Bob and Gail this lovely Saturday afternoon, where we're looking for a high of 22. Joe's been on the ball. She's found some temperatures, and it is currently 21 degrees in the city of Perth. Tomorrow, though, even warmer, 25 degrees. 22 with a shower or two on Monday, and then the first day of the month, Tuesday, 1st of September, a shower or two, and 20 degrees.

0: Faith Hill from her second studio album released on this day, It Matters to Me, back in 1995. That was one from it. Let's go to Vegas. Coming up with just before our special on Dolly Parton, Dolly Rebecca Parton, we will hear from Reba McEntire with our Reba double, because in it she talks about, or during the two songs, she talks about the first time she ever met Dolly Parton at the Grand Ole Opry.
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0: Curtain Radio. As I said, just before we go to our special on Dolly Parton, Reba McEntire, a long-time friend of Dolly Parton, and she met her way back when she first started and she first appeared on the Grand Ole Opry. In fact, Reba McEntire and Dolly Parton took one of her spots on the Grand Ole Opry. She talks about it in our Reba double today, Born in Boots with Brendan Tee.

September 17th, 1977 was the first time I got to perform at the Grand Ole Opry here in Nashville, Tennessee. So I walked in and they said, Reba, I'm terribly sorry, but the two songs that we said you could sing, you're only going to get to sing one. I said, why? And they said, well, Dolly Parton just pulled in the parking lot and she's going to take one of your songs. I said, okay, can I meet her? I didn't care anything. I just wanted to see Dolly Parton. And she came walking in, and I kind of backed up against the wall, and she had on the most beautiful black chiffon pantsuit with rhinestone butterflies on them and her beautiful hair. And I thought, my gosh, that's probably what an angel looks just like right there.

Reba McEntire and Sky Full of Angels, and before that I'll Have What She's Having. And of course she spoke about Dolly, her dear friend Dolly Parton, and how she first met her on the Grand Old Opry, the place you had to be back in those days in particular if you ever wanted to make it in country music. Well, Dolly did, and the first time she was ever on the Grand Old Opry, she was only 13 years of age. And she was introduced by none other, I should say, than Johnny Cash. Johnny introduced her by saying, "We've got a little girl here from up in East Tennessee. Her daddy's listening to the radio at home, and she's going to be in real trouble if she doesn't get to sing tonight. So let's bring her out here." And if only he and she had known how incredible her life would be from that moment on. We've actually got that song that she sang. She sang a George Jones song, "You've Got to Be My Baby," and she received 3 encores. Amazing. So we will hear that next to kick off our very special Saturday afternoon when we look at the music and the life of one Dolly Parton.

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5: I'd like to sing for you now the first song that I ever sung on the radio, and all the time that I worked with Cash Walker, I think I knew two songs. I know that all of you know what they were, but I'd like to do the first one now that I ever sung on the radio, and it goes like this.

Molly Parton there with her very first song that she sang on the Grand Old Opry, introduced by Johnny Cash. She received three standing ovations for that particular track, and everything would zoom ahead from that moment on. Far cry from this week, after the passing of Dolly Parton on Tuesday, American time, Wednesday here. The very next day, she reached a staggering 51 million streams on Spotify. Just take that in for a second. 51 million streams on Spotify for her music on one day, August the 26th. Making her the biggest streaming day of all time, according to the chart data. Certainly her voice and legacy will certainly live on forever. Dolly Rebecca Parton Dean, born January the 19th, 1946, died August the 25th, 2026. American singer, songwriter, actress, businesswoman, you name it, Dolly could do it. She was dubbed the Queen of Country, and she was one of the most successful country music performers in history. She was also known for her cultural influence and philanthropy via Dollywood and the Dollywood Foundation. With more than 100 million records sold, Parton is among the best-selling music artists of all time. Her music has received gold, platinum, multiple platinum certifications from the Recording Industry of America. Her accolades include some 11 Grammy Awards, 3 Emmy Awards, nominations for 2 Academy Awards, 6 Golden Globe Awards, a Tony Award, 25 number one country singles, tied with Reba McEntire for the most by a woman, 44 career top 10 country albums, a record for any artist, and 110 career charted singles over 40 years. She was honoured with a star on the Hollywood Walk of Fame in 1984. She was also honoured with the award of the National Medal of Arts in 2004, the Kennedy Center Honour in 2006, the Grammy Lifetime Achievement Award in 2011, and the Humanitarian Award in 2025. She was the fourth of 12 children born to Ava Lee Caroline and Robert Lee Parton. She said that her family was dirt poor. Her father actually paid the missionary Dr. Robert Thomas with a sack of cornmeal for delivering her. But music has always played an important part of Dolly Parton's early life. She was brought up in the Church of God, a congregation pastored by her grandfather, Jake Robert Owens. And her father, she speaks highly about her father and her mother, was known as Lee. He worked in the mountains of East Tennessee, first as a sharecropper, then he tended his own small tobacco farm. He worked construction jobs to supplement the farm's small income, and he was completely illiterate. And despite her father's illiteracy, Dolly often said he was one of the smartest people she had ever known with regard to business and just pure making a profit. Whereas her mother cared for the large family, there was 12 in the family, as we said. Her 11 pregnancies, the 10th being twins, in 20 years made her a mother of 12 by the age of 35. But for all of Dolly's fame and fortune, she just considered herself everyday people.

Well, my dad was like that. My dad raised 12 children. My daddy could not read nor write, never had a chance to go to school. But my daddy was so smart. You know, he was just, I've just always wondered what all my daddy might have been able to do had he had an education. But my daddy, I watched him maneuver. I watched how he could trade and barter, and, you know, it's like he would, well, they call it good horse sense or horse trading. They call it street smarts if you're from the city, but good old country horse sense. My daddy was so smart, and I just watched him through the years. And my daddy was also one of those people that was really willing to work. He was up all the time, up early, having to farm before he went to work on construction or doing whatever he had to do to keep food on the table. But he always just managed to make some of the best deals and some of the best choices. And I was very influenced by that. Now, I got my music from my mother's side of the family, and most musicians don't want to work at anything else. So I got my work ethic from my

0: She wrote and recorded so many great songs. She's a very spiritual lady, and a lot of that belief comes through in her songs and her songwriting. She was an amazing lady, as we will probably say many, many times today, as we have our very special segment today, which is all about Dolly Parton and the songs, the music, the life of this great lady. She started, of course, way back in the 60s when she replaced Norma Jean as the female partner for Porter Wagner on his show, The Porter Wagner Show, which was a very successful show on television. And Porter was huge in those days, in the 50s and 60s. But Dolly joined on, was an instant success. And she said to him right from the start, she said, I'll give you 5 years, we'll do this, but I do want to break out and become a solo artist in my own right, which he agreed to at the time. But of course, when the time came, she stayed around for about 7 years, I think. She tells the story anyway. Shortly we'll hear that. But she's hung around for about 7 years, but when she left, all hell broke loose, and Porter wasn't very happy about it. There was lawsuits, there was a lot of anger and a lot of nastiness that went back and forth between, not so much from Dolly, of course, but from Porter. But Dolly, she was determined, and she went out on her own. But it all started with Porter Wagner, and it caused the writing of one of her greatest, if not her greatest, songs of all time. That's coming up next on Born in Boots. And Jim and Val, hope you're listening, because I've slotted your song in to this next bracket.
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in 1967, I had the good fortune of getting to be the girl singer on the Porter Wagoner Show. Some of you might remember that. And when I started working with Porter, I told him I had come to Nashville to be my own star and to have my own group. But the money was so good, I told Porter I would stay for 5 years, and he agreed to that. Well, 5 years came, and I wanted to go, and the show was doing great, and Porter was having a real hard time with that, and he was stubborn. We used to fight like cats and dogs because we were both stubborn. But anyhow, I told him I wanted to go on out on my own, so he was just having a fit about it, and we argued a lot, and I thought, he's never going to listen to me. He's not hearing a word I'm saying, so why don't you just go home, do what you do best, write a song. So I went home, wrote a song about it. Came back the next day, and I said, Porter, just sit down. Let me sing you something, then you'll know how I feel. And I just want you to know that I will always love you. And that's what I call this song. And it goes like this.

0: So I sang the song. Porter said, "You can go, providing I can produce that record." And he did. And it was the biggest song I ever had.
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0: pray every day that God will use me to let me uplift mankind. And I ask that things will come that will kind of lighten the world and spread some light when this world is so dark and dirty and everybody just can't be mean enough. I just want to get out there and try to, you know, shine a little bit if I can.
1: Hello, God. Are you out there?

0: What a powerful song by a powerful lady, the now late Dolly Parton there with Hello God, a terrific song, and Better Get to Living. She was always so positive, always trying to make the world a better place, and we owe her, indebted to her forever for that. And that song that she has become her signature tune that she spoke about and recorded after her breakup with Porter Wagoner, We Will Always, I'll Always Love You. How many times have we heard that this week? We Will Always Love You. Artists all over the world and people all over the world are saying that to Dolly Parton. And Bernie of Duncraig, thanks Bernie, I'm glad you enjoyed that one, mate. Robin of Kingsley, the same. Jackie of South Perth, loving it. Thank you to everyone that's ringing in. We do appreciate your kind comments about this great lady, Dolly Parton. As I said, she was always, always trying to do things that would make life better for everyone else, and come from her early upbringing, of course, with her grandfather being a preacher, mum and dad hard-working people, 11 children, but she had just a big, big dream. Coming up next on Born in Boots, more of Dolly Parton.
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0: I grew up in a very religious family. My granddad is a preacher. My mother's very serious about it. And I just think that when I started wearing makeup and doing, you know, wearing the tight clothes and all that, my mother just about had a heart attack when I first came home with my hair all bleached. And she said, it must have been the devil made you wear your hair like that. And I don't know where she got the idea to blame the devil for my hairdo. But my granddaddy, who is the preacher, when I started to do the Best Little Chicken House in Texas, I went to him because I would never dream of offending my family in any way. And he said, well, if God can forgive you, so can I. Just kind of settle for that. You know, do some of the things that I've done or look some of the ways that I've looked and wear some of the things that I've worn. I would love to be able to write songs and to write books and be sort of like Agatha Christie and always be productive and be an advisor to other people in the business. And so I'm trying to learn all I can. But I'm sure I'll be as ridiculous as an old lady as I am as a young one. Somebody said to me once, what do you want people to say about you 100 years from now? And I said, I want them to say, boy, does she ever look good for her age.
1: Put on my jeans, my favorite shirt. Pull up my boots and hit the dirt. Finally doing something I've dreamed of for years. Don't know quite what to expect. A little scared.

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I think everywhere. If you, we watch on the news, you hear all the news about all the troubles that you're having and all the stuff that we're having. It's just a crazy time. And if everybody tried a little harder, you know, to care about each other a little more and stop just bickering and pissing and moaning about everything that don't mean anything, and just get to work and try to, you know, to try to work a little more together on things around the world, it would be so much easier.

0: gold heart, and that she wanted to do the right thing. She wanted to do well, good for other people, and with songs like that. And she talks about it quite a bit in her life. And she doesn't get into politics. That's one of the great things. She said once in an interview, she said, someone asked her, I think about Donald Trump, and she said, I'm not addressing that. I do not get into that. Of course, I have my own opinion, and I have about everybody and everything, but I learned a long time ago to keep my damn mouth shut if you want to stay in show business. She said, I'm not in politics, I'm an entertainer. But it was good to see through the week after the passing of Dolly on Wednesday morning Australian time, Tuesday American time, that the president ordered all flags right across the whole of the United States to be flown at half mast for a week. So that was a terrific gesture. And in Europe as well, the Eiffel Tower is glowing pink for the next few days. It looks spectacular. And the Niagara Falls, that lit up all pink as well. Again, very, very spectacular. I think Dolly's sister Stella said it best, and this is a bit long, but it's worth reading. John of High Wycombe of the Hillview Lifestyle Village, and all of your good friends there, John, thank you for tuning in to Born in Boots, and glad you're enjoying Dolly Parton today, our special on Dolly Parton, the late Dolly Parton. But her sister Stella said it best. She said, my big sister got her wings this past Tuesday. If anyone gets to heaven, I'm sure she made it there right on time. I know she's showing out big time in all her sparkles and shine. That was my sister's way. Every Tuesday about this time, before the sun came up and the world was asleep, she and I for many years had our coffee together over the phone. Being little farm girls, we continued to be early risers. As she said, shoot, Tatter, that was a nickname for Stella, we've got more work done before the sun comes up than most folks do all day long. We would catch up on gossip as sisters do, drink coffee, make plans, as it's always been our way. My sister was one of the most generous, thoughtful and kind people I've ever known. What the world saw is exactly who she was. So much so, she told me recently that if there was no hope for her with her condition and her medical future, she would still allow her medical team to try experimental drugs in the hope of helping others in the future. My sister was always thinking of others, and if you want to honour her legacy, show more kindness, lift up others up, and give more of your time and resources, as she continues to do to the very end, or she continued to do to the very end. I want to personally thank all of you for the outpouring of love and respect you are showing my sister. Your love and respect for her is deeply felt by all of us who loved her first, and it helps as we grieve the passing through our own lives. My Tuesday morning coffee will never be the same, but her love, respect and goodness will remain. Dolly loved the world and everyone in it. I'm getting goosebumps. I would criticise and complain about it, and she would laugh and say, shoot, Tatter, we got more important things to do than worry about their silly asses. She was right, and she proved it every day. She left the world a better place by being in it, so let's follow her example. Love and respect to all of you. Stella Parton. I think that was just a lovely memoriam, and one that needed to be read out today on Born in Boots with Brendan T, our special Dolly. Coming up next, of course, for all her glitz and glamour and for all her spectacular work that she's done for everyone else, she sort of didn't dress like that. She didn't do the makeup like that. And she explains why next on Born in Boots.
1: Do you, or does someone you know, suffer from migraines? Researchers at Curtin University are investigating a new intervention that may provide pain relief in individuals with migraines. They are currently looking for individuals aged 18 and above who have a confirmed diagnosis of migraine to take part in the study. If you would like more information, please email calmstudy@curtin.edu.au.
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3: The woman that I was most impressed with when I was a little girl was the town tramp, but I didn't know what that meant. this woman had the yellow peroxide hair. She had the red nails, the red lipstick, the beautiful eyes, the high heels, short skirt. And I thought she was the prettiest thing I'd ever seen. And whoever I was with say, oh, she ain't nothing but trash. And I make the joke and I would say, well, that's what I'm going to be when I grow up. Meaning that's how I want to look. Certainly I got hit on a lot. And a lot of men thought I was as silly as I looked, I guess. You know, I look like a woman, but I think like a man. And in this world of business, that has helped me a lot, because by the time they think that I don't know what's going on, I done got the money and gone.

Put a Little Love in Your Heart. What a powerful song again by Dolly Parton. Every song she sang, I think, was a powerful, powerful song. And she was just an amazing lady. She just had this pure

0: Hallelujah, hallelujah. Holiday from Dolly Parton, and before that, the Backwoods Barbie song. Okay, if you're a member of Curtin FM 100.1, haven't won anything in the last 30 days, and would like to win a double pass to the movies to go and see any movie you wish, we haven't got our normal Elvis movie quiz today. What we have got is a Dolly Parton movie quiz.
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0: Okay, if you, as I said, if you're a member of Curtin FM, haven't won anything in the last 30 days on any program, and you'd like to pop along to the movies on us and take a friend with you, Dolly Parton, one of the 12 movies, I think it was 12 movies she appeared in, the title track, she actually played her acrylic nails, those long fingernails she had. She clicked them together, and actually the producers left it in the song. What was that movie and what was that title track? It was the same name. The title track and the movie where she was clicking her nails together to make a sound like a typewriter. Which movie was that? 94841927. 94841927. First one through to Joe on 94841927, who can tell her what was the name of the movie that the title track had Dolly clicking her nails together and making the sound like a typewriter. 94841927. Go to it.
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0: 94844. Have we got a winner, Joe? 94841927. Linda of Gooseberry Hill, Dominique of East Perth, Connie of Innaloo, Brent of Morley. I believe you all wanted Coat of Many Colours. That's coming up in a couple of songs, so listen out for that. Connie of Tassie, listening in Tassie. Good on you, Connie. Thank you for that. Carlene and Jackie of South Perth, thank you for tuning in. Thank you for your kind comments. Glad you're enjoying the music of Dolly Parton today in our very special Dolly Parton special on Born in Boots. And of course, we'll assume we have got an answer. We've got a winner, have we? I think we have. There's enough phone calls. We had a heap of phone calls. This was the movie we were talking about where she talks about clicking her nails together.
1: You hear that? My microphone? I thought it sounded like a typewriter. So I would just stand over to the side, and every day I would write a little bit, go home at night, get my guitar, and finish it up. But this is how I started. I tumble out of bed and stumble to the kitchen, pour myself a cup of ambition, yawn and stretch and try to come to life. How you like it so far? I jump in the shower and the blood starts pumping. Out on the streets, the traffic starts jumping with folks like me on the job from 9 to 5.

0: have a coat.
1: I just knew the song was very important to me. That was a story that had, it's a true story, and it had really, you know, that memory had been painful to me, and I didn't realize it until when I was grown. I wrote the story, and then when it became a hit, so many people responded to it, saying that it had healing properties for them as well. It really had, you know, for people that have been made fun of, maybe not necessarily something you wore, but people maybe with a handicap or being overweight or just not being as pretty as somebody else, and been made to feel less than what they are. So I think people really responded to that story for different reasons. And it was a story of acceptance and hope, kind of had the bullying elements in there too. And so it really is a little song that's more than just a song. It's about a philosophy, an attitude, and a feeling.

0: It's time for a great day out. 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Cheryl Osborne, if you could ring Joe, you are the winner of that double movie pass to the Lunar Cinemas, correctly identifying that 9 to 5 was the movie. And of course, just about everyone that rang, and there was heaps of calls, all knew that as well. We tried to make it nice and easy. Cheryl Osborne, but you are the winner, so you need to ring Joe on 94841927 so we can get that out to you, those double movie pass to the Lunar Cinemas. Becky Cole said, I'm devastated. My hero is gone. She is the reason I am who I am. When I was a little girl, I had 286 pictures of Dolly on my wall. How do you thank someone for a lifetime of inspiration? How grateful I am, said Dolly Parton. She touched the heart of so many people. And as Stella said, what you saw is exactly what you got. Ricky Skagg said, Today the world lost a friend, but heaven has gained a beloved daughter. Dolly was one of the most loving and caring souls I have ever met. I have known who she was for many years, but really got to know her when we did some studio work together. I got to know her love of music, her love for the poor, and her love for Jesus. Dolly was born to shine in light and in darkness, and today she woke up in that magnificent light that she was given to shine in this world. Well done, good and faithful sister. Ricky Skaggs on Dolly Parton. Of course, the man in Dolly's life was Carl Dean, her husband of 59 years, almost 60 years. He left us just last year, and she had so many wonderful memories of Carl. That was a very private life, her and Carl together. But she wrote a song, which we'll play in just a moment, about the loss of her husband and what he meant to her.
1: I often make jokes and say, I am comfortable in my own skin, no matter how far I've stretched it at times. But I am, I know who I am, and I don't try to be nobody else. And if that ain't good enough for you, too bad. But I can walk in any room knowing I'm going in as myself, and that'll just have to do.

0: country fair. 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
1: She's country.
0: I'm country.
2: It's been so sweet how everybody reacted to Carl. It's kind of like, ours is like a great old love story. You know, most people don't stay that close that long. But I think that it makes me happy when he says, "Hello, I'm Carl Dean," that he gets an applause. And his whole thing was, he was famous for not being famous. He was famous for nobody knowing him. But I think that he'd appreciate, you know, how I presented our love. And like I say, that's a loss that's nobody can ever know that unless you've experienced it yourself. But anyhow, I'm just happy that he can be here forever, and he will always be in my heart and in my memories.

0: think we're getting, when you hear all these songs together of Dolly Parton, you just realise what an amazing songwriter she was. That was a song for dedicated to her husband Carl after he passed away late last year, "If It Weren't For You, I Wouldn't Be There." And before that, "Country Is." A bit of a different today, a bit different feel about Born in Boots. We've got a lot going on here at the moment. Thank you for all your wonderful calls, and of course everyone that has rang in and made comment or just loving the music. You're going into the draw for we'll find a CD for you. We've got the Kings and Queens of Country. We'll give you a two-day boarding or two-day doggy care pass for a voucher for your precious dog at Wagaway Stays. They're down there at 6 Crufts Way in Canning Vale. Ashley and Lauren will look after your precious pet like no other, and we'll find one of those delightful calendars for you as well. Curtin FM 50 year anniversary calendar. Time for our country gospel. So that's what I was getting to. we'll do the gospel now. I was hoping to finish with the gospel, but there is a couple of more tracks that I want to play, especially a couple of great tracks when she was inducted into the Rock and Roll Hall of Fame. Amazing. She's been such a country superstar, and yet her last album was a rock and roll album, but it's an interesting story. So we will get into that one as well, but we will do the gospel now in our normal time, and we'll talk to the clubs after we finished with Dolly Parton around about 20 past three today. And Dolly, she was, as I said, she was an amazing lady, but so were there a lot of the artists that she recorded with and that knew her. And one was Brad Paisley, and this is one of the songs we'll play in our country gospel selections. He said, "Some songs find you at just the right moment. When I Get Where I'm Going has always been a beautiful song, but hearing it now carries a whole new weight. With Dolly Parton gone, the words feel less like a song about someday and more like a goodbye to someone whose music, kindness and light meant so much to so many. What a gift she left behind, and what a beautiful thought that wherever she's going, she's finally home." The last song Dolly ever took to number one was actually this song about getting to heaven, "When I Get Where I'm Going," with Brad Paisley. So we'll play that one. We'll play Golden Streets of Glory from where she is at the moment, with from one of her gospel albums. And then a beautiful song that was recorded a couple of years back now with Bill Anderson. And for all of us that are left behind, this song says it all when it says, "Someday it will all make sense." And then Dolly Parton, she only had three things that she wanted for her funeral. She confided in her nephew, and she said the three things she wanted was private small family service, a bed of plush cotton, a personal detail she had shared with her nephew over a couple of times, a few years, and also a very special song called "If We Never Meet Again." It was her father's favourite song. It was played at his funeral, and she wanted it played at her funeral as well. So that's our country gospel coming up next on Born in Boots, a special Dolly gospel.
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0: You know, a lot of people don't even believe in anything. But even if I knew there wasn't a God, I'd choose to believe it because we need to believe in something greater than us. I just happen to believe that there is God. And I believe that through God, all things are possible. And I've proved a lot of that. I pray every day that God will lead me and guide me and direct me, and that He'll bring all the right things, all the right people into my life, take all the wrong things out. And I ask Him to let me every day to do something to uplift mankind and to glorify Him. And those are my prayers in the mornings. I get up, I do my little spiritual work. I read my little Jesus Calling book, all the little things that every day, that where it's dated and everything. It means a lot to me because sometimes I think God speaks to me through that little book. I've noticed so many times that I myself have had things going on and I was just wondering about the answer. Then I'll read and it just makes it clear. So God does work through people, and He does work in strange and mysterious ways His wonders to perform.
1: I stared at the heavens, my heart full of anger, so mad I was shaking

0: Dolly with the song that was sung at her father's funeral and the one she once sung at her own funeral tonight. I believe the Grand Old Opry is having a big show with all the artists appearing and performing in tribute to the one and only Dolly Parton. But next up, we're going to share Dolly's sense of humour. When you interviewed Dolly, you never knew what you were going to get.
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0: always take my mom and my sisters up to Gatlinburg, Tennessee. That's a wonderful little town. And I'd take them up to the Pancake House to eat. Oh. And so, can I tell you a story, something fun that happened?
1: Sure.
0: About that? Because once when I took them up there, we were in the restaurant, and so we were having our meal, and this old man came over to our table. And he sat down, and he was just talking to us, and we were all laughing. We didn't know him. And we just, you know, we were all just kind of, and then so he finally, he left, and we finished. So I went up to pay the bill, and the man said, well, your grandpa left his bill here, too. I said, my grandpa? So that old man had come over and kind of scammed us. And so I said, well, that was not my grandpa, but I paid it, of course. So when we left, I walked down the street, and he was standing there at the light. And, you know, we walked to the corner. And so I went over to him. I said, hey, I would have been happy, you know, to have paid your bill. You know, I said, but then you tell him you're my grandpa. And he took his walking stick, and he started just beating me across the chest. I mean, just as hard as he could. Just wham, wham, wham, wham, wham. And it hurt.
1: Oh, my gosh.
0: I know.
1: But really? But then what happened?
0: What do you mean what happened? These two big lumps came up, and they never did go down. Gotcha!

folks didn't know that I'm part Irish. I am. Which part of me do you think looks Irish?

Mr. Yeah, certainly the Irish are the best. According to Dolly and according to, oh, I'm Irish descent, as is she, on her father's side, Irish Scottish. She's very proud of that, and it must be that Irish descent that tends to give her such a, or gave her such a great sense of humour. And we heard it there with the grandpa joke. Also heard Marry Me. Thank you, Rowena of Pira Waters. Thank you, and Sue of Greenwood. We appreciate your calls. Gwen of Maddington, Caroline and Carolyn. Thank you, Bernie. And also Diana, we appreciate all your calls, and glad to know that you are. And Sandy, of course, another good friend of ours on the text. Thank you for your kind words. And you're all in the draw now for the, we'll find a CD for you. We've got one, Kings and Queens of Country. 2 day pass or 2 days of doggy daycare at the Wagga Way Stays Centre with Ashley and Lauren. They'll look after your dog if you're going away or you need to go for an appointment or something. But they're at 6 Crufts Way in Canning Vale. Details are on our website on the front page. There's a direct link to them, and also a calendar, one of those beautiful curtain radio calendars. I can't let you go without playing this, because this is the this epitomises what Dolly Parton was all about. She recorded this particular song, Light of a Clear Blue Morning, 4 times. 50 years ago, she wrote it and recorded it at a time when she herself was making it through the darkness. And this past January, just gone on her 80th birthday, she handed it to the children. She re-recorded it and brought in Miley Cyrus, Reba McEntire, Lainey Wilson and Queen Latifah into her studio with her, with all proceeds of this particular song going directly to the paediatric cancer research at Monroe Carroll Jr. Children's Hospital in Vanderbilt. She said she wrote the original during a season when I was searching for hope. Then she spent 5 decades handing that hope to other people. That's just her way. And then in 2017, she gave $1 million to the same hospital's paediatric cancer program in honour of her niece, Hannah, who beat leukemia there. And then in 2022, another $1 million for paediatric research. She was always

giving away her money. The proceeds from that January recording are still flowing through to children today. That just keeps going. So another great effort by the one and only Dolly Parton. She was an amazing, amazing lady.

0: In troubled and uncertain times.
1: Yeah, we sure are.
0: But we can't let the darkness win.
1: It's time to wake up.
0: Yes, because I can see the light of a clear blue morning. Can you? It's been a long, dark night.

0: light of clear blue day, with all proceeds going to children with cancer at the Vanderbilt Centre. It's an amazing what she has done. It's just been for so many people all around the world. Not just, but what about the books? I haven't even mentioned that. I haven't got to that. Over 300 million, I think, books she's distributed for children all over the world, not just in Nashville or in Tennessee, but all over the world. So she is an amazing lady. So it's sort of, it's fitting. Well, not fitting, it's ironic, I guess, that her last album that was a rock and roll album. And it came about because back just 4 years ago, we can't believe it was at 76 years of age she was when she was inducted into the Rock and Roll Hall of Fame. And rock, pop and metal music do not usually stop for a country singer, but all of them stopped for Dolly Parton. Look where her music went. Over her career, she had record number ones on Billboard's Hot 100, on for country, for pop, for adult, for contemporary, for bluegrass, Christian, rock, and dance charts. That is amazing in itself, that she had number ones on all of those charts, all of those genres, and 8 different formats there. But country definitely was her home. 26 number ones, a record for any woman in the Country Music Hall of Fame. They inducted her in 1999. Billboard named her as the number one country artist of all time in 2024, just a couple of years ago. Pop came for her next. Whitney Houston took a song Dolly wrote, I Will Always Love You, and she turned it into one of the biggest singles of the 90s. And then rock and roll came knocking, and she tried to send it away. When the Rock and Roll Hall of Fame nominated her in 2022, she asked to be taken off the ballot. Her words were that she did not feel she had earned the right because she was not technically a rock and roll singer, and she did not want votes split because of her. But they put her in anyway. So she made a rock album so that she felt then she deserved it, and wrote personal letters asking people to join her, which Paul McCartney and Ringo Starr said yes, Elton John, Nicky, Stevie Nicks, Joan Jett, Rob Halford, Judas Priest, they all said yes. And suddenly Dolly Parton was a rock and roll star. Amazing. So we'll go out with a couple of tracks from this particular rock album, one of them with Ronnie McDowell, and that's a song I'm sure you'll love, I Dreamed of Elvis. And then a great song, I only listened to it for the first time last night because it was rock and roll, but I did listen to it and I thought, wow, what a great song. And that's also on this album, and it's just called Rocking. She sang it when she was inducted into the Rock and Roll Hall of Fame again just 4 years ago when she was 76 years of age. Then I'll let Dolly take us out with a few words, and also independent artist Thomas Mack, I'll let him have his say as well. This has been our special on Dolly Parton. Apologies again to the country music clubs, we'll get to you in just about 10 minutes.
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is a very, very, very special night for me. I'm sure a lot of you knew that back when they said they were going to put me in the Rock and Roll Hall of Fame, I didn't really feel like I had done enough to deserve that. And I didn't understand at the time that it's about a little more than that. But I'm just honored and so proud to be here tonight. And thanks to all of you. But I feel honored mostly, I think, to be in this house of all this greatness and all this talent. And when I always thought about the Rock and Roll Hall of Fame, I thought that was just for people in rock and roll. And I thought, well, you know, if I'm going to be in the Rock and Roll Hall of Fame, I'm going to have to do a rock album. Because my husband of 56 years is a huge rock fan. And all through the house, he has music louder than this going on at all times. And he's always said, you should do a rock album. And I thought, I'm going to write a song for tonight, which I'm going to sing in a minute. But kind of tells my story, kind of how I felt about it. But anyway, again, I want to thank the Hall of Fame. I want to thank all the people out there through all these years. I started singing when I was 10 years old on local radio and television. And I've been doing it all my life. I do love it. And I'm so proud to have had so many of you even perform some of my songs. And I thank you so much. I'm very humbled by this. I know we have a lot of fans here tonight as well. Country fans and the others. And I'm just honored to be part of this and have all the friends here tonight that are going into the Hall of Fame with me. So thank you. I figure if I'm going to be in the Rock and Roll Hall of Fame, I'm going to have to earn it.

little thought. Remember, the only way to keep your health is to eat what you don't want, drink what you don't like, and do what you'd rather not.

I just found out that Dolly Parton passed away today, and I didn't know what else to do other than pick up my guitar and write about how I was feeling, and this is the song that came out. Here's to you, Dolly. Rest in peace, and country music loves you.

live the queen. Hope you've enjoyed our special today. I know it went a bit longer than I anticipated. I'm sorry about that. I just really couldn't. I didn't want to drop anything out. It was a lot of work got into it, I can tell you, but it was worth it. She deserved it, and we will remember Dolly forever, and we'll continue to play her music right here on Curtin FM 100.1, in particular on Saturday afternoon, of course, during Born in Boots. Time now, though. Let's go around the clubs.

0: First cab off the rank, Robert has joined us from the Brumby Country Music Club. They meet every Sunday afternoon at the Naranda Morley Recreation Centre in Banara Road in Naranda. Robert, welcome to Born in Boots, and I apologise, mate, for keeping you waiting for so long.
1: Good afternoon, Brendan. No need for apologies. It's been a fantastic afternoon.
0: Thank you.
1: She far outweighs anything else that we do.
0: She's an amazing lady, Robert, amazing. The more research I did on her and the more I looked at things, the more I've looked at everything I could possibly find this week, and I was in awe of that lady.
1: Yeah, over 3,000 songs and 26 number ones. That's fantastic, isn't it?
0: Absolutely. So what's happening at the wonderful Brumby Country Music Club tomorrow afternoon, my friend?
1: Just let me say that she's going to leave a huge void in their lives.
0: Oh, absolutely.
1: I don't know whether there'll be anyone to replace her for a while.
0: I don't think you ever could, and you would no need to. Just the next person will come along. What she's done for humanity in particular, not forget about the music, just what she's done and what she's done with her money and how she's distributed it around to help others has just been an amazing thing to see and to witness and to read about. She was, as I've kept saying all along, an amazing lady.
1: Amazing, yeah. Last Sunday we had the band Pale Moon Riders. Billy was in fine form. We have a large number of members and visitors enjoy a wonderful afternoon of music and dance. This week we have Flames performing and it should be another great afternoon. As you said, we meet at Morley Sands Recreation Club every Sunday afternoon from 3 p.m. to 6 p.m. We have a large dance floor available for those wishing to dance. Drinks are available from the bar at club prices, and you can bring along your favourite snacks to keep your energy up. We have the money board, variety of raffles, along with the door prize and the members prize. Entry is only $8 per person, and a great time is sure to be had. Birthdays for this week are as follows: Bev Bramwich and Karen Maitland. A happy birthday to those two ladies, and hope they have a wonderful time. On the 30th of August, tomorrow, we have a members' meeting starting at 1 p.m. Finger food will be served from 12:30 p.m. This is a great opportunity for members to have their say about the club. Please come along and support your club. We also have an outing to Araluen coming up on September the 23rd for members. Morning tea and lunch will be provided. Tickets are $45 each and can be purchased from our social secretary, Susan Denford. A reminder that there will be no band and music on the 13th of September. It is a non-club day. More information, you can contact me, Robert, on 0413 566 198. Thanks, Brendan, and thanks for the great tribute this afternoon.
0: Good on you, Robert. Thank you for that, mate. So you take care, and we'll talk to you next week at the normal time. See you, mate. Stephen has joined us now from the Stirling Country Music Club. They meet every second Friday evening from 7:30 at the Belmont RSL in Leek Street in Ascot. G'day, Stephen. Welcome to Born in Boots.
2: Good afternoon, Brendan and listeners. Yeah, it was a fantastic show you put on.
0: Thank you.
2: Our next club night will be held on Friday the 4th of September and our band will be Let's Dance. 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If anyone would like any more information about our club, You can call me, Stephen Holloway, on 04995452 86, or go to the Born in Boots website, www.borninboots.com.au, or follow us on Facebook. Thanks, Brendan.
0: Thank you, Steve. Take care, mate. Talk to you next. See ya.
2: Bye.
0: Christina's here now from the Rocky Country Music Club. They meet at Shoalwater and at the every second Saturday afternoon. I think it's on tonight, isn't it, Christine? Hi, welcome to Born in Boots.
3: Yes, it is, Brendan. Yeah, we have a great band tonight in FBI. The doors open at 6:45 p.m. to allow us to move all the tables and chairs and things to set all up. We don't have meals, but you are welcome to bring a plate of food along if you wish to. But all drinks, tea, coffee, alcohol, whatever, must be bought from the bar at club prices. Entry for members is $8 and visitors are $12. And if anybody wants any information, they can call me during the week, evenings, weeknights, on 9582-0802. Or you can find us on the Born in Boots website under the club links. And just a little bit to add more to about Dolly, I don't know if it's true or not, because there are a lot of hoaxes on Facebook, but there was something on there today mentioning that an airport in Texas they're going to rename after her.
0: Yeah, I believe that is true.
3: Well,
0: they're talking about it. They haven't decided yet. So the proposal has been put forward. So I think it'll happen.
3: It'd be fantastic, wouldn't it? And it's been great, all the things that they've been doing for, you know, the dropping the flag and Niagara Falls and all that.
0: Yeah, been fantastic. All right, Christine, thank you for that. And did you give me a phone number, or give the listeners
3: number? Yes, I did.
0: Okay, 9582-0802. Anyone missed it.
3: Please don't ring me now, because I've got to get ready and get out the door quick.
0: Okay, you get going. Sorry to hold you up. See you there.
3: Okay, then bye for now.
0: Frank has joined us. He's from the Fremantle Workers Club. They meet at 36 Allen Street in Fremantle every Sunday afternoon. G'day, Frank. Welcome to Born in Boots.
4: G'day, Brendan, and thank you for your wonderful tribute to the Queen of...
0: The Queen of Country. She certainly is, mate. She certainly is.
4: Mate, you were sitting back talking and listening to your show and talking about favourite things. I can remember one of the things that... one of the albums I really loved was where she teamed up with Emmy Lou Harris... Linda Ronstadt on an album called Trio.
0: Album. It was fantastic. Someone sent me a message. Said, "Oh, are you going to play such and such?" And when you look at her catalogue of songs, I said, "There's so many. I just can't possibly fit them all in." I wanted to do some of Trio's as well. We might do it in the coming weeks on Born in Boots, because they had magnificent harmonies. But we've got her with the other two that have left us, Loretta Lynn and Tammy Wynette, the Honky Tonk Angels. That'll be coming up in our YouTube special today, so we'll be able to hear her with them. Anyway.
4: One other interesting thing through the week, where she was doing an interview on one of the shows, and she said about herself, "Under that blonde hair is a brain, and under those bumps is a heart," and that really sums her up.
0: Absolutely, she was all heart. So what's happening at Fremantle, Frankie?
4: Well, it's August is just about gone.
0: Tomorrow
4: down there before we kick off with September, and our band list is on the Born in Boots homepage. Thanks to you.
0: No worries.
4: Chain Reaction Duo on stage tomorrow, playing all your favourite songs. And, of course, Phyllis and Elvis Tragic, a bit like yourself, while Diane is the all-round songstress and performer. So it's going to be a great day. Doors open at 12 noon, dancing from 1:30 to 5. Light lunch available from 12 noon until 2 o'clock. Throughout the day, cash raffles, door prize, and the members jackpot up around $700. So bring some friends, come along and have a great day at Fremantle Workers Club.
0: Good on you, Frank. And any phone number to ring if they need any more information?
4: Yeah, they can contact me anytime they like, 0407 171 911.
0: Good on you, mate. And just while you've got Chain Reaction there, just mention to them, I think they were the duo that wanted to put some information up on my webpage, didn't they? But they said they sent the email, but I didn't get it, and I still never had it. So
4: I'll sort that out tomorrow, and I'll send it to you through the week.
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0: The wonderful Anglo-Indian Federation, they've got their Sunday night is dance night. 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Our very special guest will join us very, very shortly, Andrea, from our Radiothon winner for the auction, to come into the studio and play her style of country music. And I've had a look at the list, and it's a sensational list. So stay tuned for that when Andrea will join us in a few minutes.

0: That's the Feral Swing Cats with Pete Busher up front and the Bottle Baby Baby Boogie. And before that, we heard from Cody Lee. This is Leave the Light On. This is Curtin FM. This is Born in Boots with Brendan T. And our special guest is in the studio, and she will join us in just a moment. And we'll play her list of songs. Andrea Olszewski. Did I get that right? Yes, thank you. So we'll hear from Andrea coming up on Born in Boots.
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0: The Magnificent Seven with Becky on Curtin Radio, Curtin FM 100.1, Born in Boots with Brendan T. Janice, she's here now looking after you on 94841927. And Andrea Olszewski has joined us in the studio to play her brand of music, her selections of country music, because she was good enough to support us during Radiothon. So, Andrea, welcome to Curtin Radio. Welcome to Born in Boots.
1: Thank you for having me. I'm very, very blessed to be here.
0: My pleasure. And thank you for coming in, and thank you for your support of Born in Boots during Radiothon. It was very generous, and we appreciate it very, very much. It's people like you that keep this show on air, you know, because you show your support of country music. Now, you are a country music fan, obviously, otherwise you wouldn't be even listening to Born in Boots.
1: Very much so, yes.
0: Okay, yeah, good.
1: Husband and I both are that.
0: Okay. Sorry, your...
1: Husband.
0: He's into country as well, is he?
1: Very much so, yeah. Both of us are. We're very keen listeners.
0: What's his name?
1: John.
0: John. That's easier than all the other names you've been giving me. Oh, that's good. All right, well, he'll be listening now. G'day, John. Welcome to Born in Boots, mate. And your wife's here doing a great job. And her list is some of these songs John's?
1: Yes, he made sure that I had them on there.
0: Good.
1: Yes, absolutely.
0: All right.
1: He's going to be looking forward to those.
0: We've just heard the song Becky, so let's start off with Becky and Melinda doing from their Great Women of Country album, Queen of Hearts. Great song.

0: Great album. That's Melinda Schneider and Becky Cole paying tribute to the great women of country with Queen of Hearts, the Juice Newton song. Tell us a little bit about yourself, Andrew. That's the first song from Andrew's selection today, a Radiothon winner. You are working?
1: I am working, yes. I work in government, and before anybody holds that against me, I work very hard.
0: My wife works in government too, so we won't hold it against you, that's for sure.
1: Amazing.
0: And you have a partner, you're married?
1: Or? Yes, married. We've been married for over 30 years now.
0: Really?
1: Yeah, 33,
0: wow.
1: I think, coming up to that, yeah.
0: Good on you.
1: Long time. Husband, he's listening, so hello, John.
0: Hello, John. Children?
1: We have two adult children, a 32-year-old and a 27-year-old.
0: Really?
1: Oh, big ones. Lucky
0: wow.
1: us.
0: Lucky you. Must have started early.
1: We did, yeah. No have. Grandkids yet, so that's okay. We're waiting. Hint, hint, children.
0: They'll come. Are they got partners as well?
1: Yes,
0: is
1: both
0: there
1: of them.
0: A chance of grandchildren?
1: Hopefully so.
0: Oh, good.
1: Yeah.
0: Okay.
1: Well, we're still young enough to have them, you know.
0: Yes, true. All right. And you want to say hello to them while we think about it?
1: Well, hello, Christopher, and hello, Carolina.
0: Good on you. All right. So you work in the government, you're married, you've got two wonderful children.

0: Dan country music.
1: No, very much into it. And in fact, our daughter is, she does the boot scooting and everything.
0: Yeah. Really?
1: Yeah.
0: So what is it, is there any particular, I mean, it's great you love country. I mean, I've loved country since as long as I can remember. But does it go back to a certain point with you, or have you just always enjoyed country music?
1: It actually goes back to when we migrated to Australia with my parents, and my parents started getting into really the, you know, the culture here. And it was so open, and so many people were listening to country music back in the 80s. And of course, you know, Kenny and Dolly and all of that was happening. And they started doing shooting. My parents got into the shooting clubs.
0: Oh, okay.
1: So it just kind of came from there.
0: Oh, wow.
1: Yeah.
0: All right. So so mum and dad, everyone's into it.
1: Yeah, yeah, yeah. Dad was very much, you know, he was a very much of a, he passed in March this year.
0: Oh, I'm sorry.
1: Thank you. Yeah. Yeah, he was very much into, you know, your Johnny Cash, and he had the big cowboys and the cowboy pictures all over his garage and everything. So, yeah.
0: Well, he would have been there to greet Dolly Parton earlier this week.
1: Absolutely, so. Yeah.
0: All right. Well, speaking of Dolly Parton and Kenny Rogers, they're on your list. It was on my list too, but I took it off because I saw that you had it on your list. And it's one of their biggest hit records ever. And it nearly didn't happen. I don't know if you know the story or not. Kenny was recording it in the studio by himself. It was only a solo song. Produced and written, of course, by the Gibb brothers, Barry Gibb, and it wasn't working. And Kenny said, I'm sick of this. He said, I've had enough of this song. I don't like it anymore anyway. And Barry said, well, hang on a minute. He said, what we really need is a Dolly Parton on this song. And then his manager happened to say, well, she's downstairs. She was in the building.
1: Wow. They
0: said, really? So Kenny said, well, go and get her. So they went down, they got her, brought her up, and, of course, the rest is absolute history.

0: the greatest of friends they were, and that's all they were, friends. She said many, many times that they were soulmates, they were friends, and that was all. Dolly Parton and Kenny Rogers with the classic Islands in the Stream. Did it affect you? Anthea is our special guest in our studio from Radiothon. We're playing her music today. Anthea, did it affect you, or did you, were you shocked when you heard that she'd gone? I was.
1: Absolutely, yeah. We woke up in the morning, my husband said, Dolly Parton's, and I couldn't believe it. I was like, what do you mean? She was just on the TV the other day.
0: Yeah.
1: And I couldn't believe how quickly it happened. But I guess, you know, she's with her husband.
0: Absolutely. And, it's just, but she was one of those characters, such a lively, vibrant, exuberant person. Mm. That you never thought that would ever happen. No. She would never leave.
1: No, and she looked young. You know,
0: she did, yeah.
1: She didn't look her age at all. She was...
0: Cost her a lot of money, though. But you're right, she did. She looked great. I mean, as I said in that special today, that she, it was only 4 years ago that she was doing rock and roll and inducted in the Rock and Roll Hall of Fame. And when you have a look at that video clip, you think, wow, there's a woman of about 40 on there, but she's not. She was 76 years of age.
1: Amazing.
0: So she is an amazing lady. And we've got a couple more Dollies later today. But next up, you've got one of my favourite bands of all time, and I'm assuming they're one of your favourites.
1: Absolutely. And the song that we're going to play is our kitchen dancing song, so I'm looking forward
0: really?
1: To it. Yeah.
0: So John will have to dance around the kitchen without you.
1: Yeah, he'll have to dog.
0: Right. Coming up next on Born in Boots.
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0: two of the best sing-along songs, as Andrea said, because she said it's hard not to sing along. I said, well, go right ahead, it's your show, so you can sing along if you want to. But On the Road Again by Willie Nelson. I think we all love Willie Nelson. He's outlasting everyone, isn't he? He's just...
1: Absolutely,
0: he's
1: yeah.
0: He's an amazing man.
1: Hopefully for a while.
0: Absolutely, yeah. And a couple of his, Lucas and that, they all sound just like him, so his music will live on forever. And Dance the Night Away, of course, by the Mavericks. Can't help but dance to that one. You said that's your dancing song in the kitchen, so Sean's on his own. Or with the dog. What's the dog's name?
1: Cutie.
0: Cutie? What sort of cutie is he?
1: Cutie's a Shih Tzu.
0: Is he?
1: Yeah. Oh,
0: okay. Had him for long?
1: 5 years, so a little while, yeah.
0: Oh, that's all right. He's still got another 10 to go, probably.
1: Hopefully.
0: Yeah, yes. Hopefully, yeah.
1: We do love our dog.
0: I'm mad on dog. Well, Janice and I both are, you know, we're crazy for dogs. We've had them all. I cannot remember a time in my life where I haven't had a dog. So I just love them. And that's why we've got our good friends Wag Away Stays down there at Canning Vale. Ashley and Lauren, they're amazing people. Dance the Night Away, the Mavericks. So Ray O'Malley, he was surprised that was as successful as it was, because he didn't think it was his band's best work. Can you believe that?
1: No.
0: he was really surprised when it became a big hit. All right, well, we will continue with our talk and the music of Andrea when we come back right here on Born in Boots with Brendan T, Janice and Andrea.
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0: the unofficial Australian anthem, I think that one is, Andrea, isn't it?
1: It is. It's played all the time. It's sung along to.
0: Played at every Australian national event, but that wasn't your pick.
1: No, it was John's.
0: John's?
1: Yes. Yeah.
0: See, he's got good taste too.
1: He does, and John Williamson is one of his favourites.
0: He's really, yeah. Yep. He's a very talented man, is John Williamson. I'm not sure if he's, I don't think he's touring much these days. I think he's still singing songs and recording and stuff like that. But no, good song. It is a wonderful song. And well done, John. That was a good pick, my friend. What about the next one? I think that's his too, isn't it?
1: Oh, absolutely. Slim Dusty. We had to have Slim.
0: And what about with both of them or just the one? Oh, no. What is it, Duncan? Oh, okay. Well, one. I can't remember which one's on there. We'll try it out. Oh, Duncan.
1: Okay.
0: For you, John.

0: to Slim Dusty, two of his great Slim Dusty songs, The Road to Gundagai and Duncan. So, John, hope you enjoyed both of those. I'm sure you did because they're your favourites. And I'm sure you don't. You like them too, Andrew, otherwise you wouldn't have put them on the list.
1: Oh, yes, we do love them. They're our caravanning fan songs.
0: of course, yeah. Do you do caravanning?
1: We do.
0: Do you?
1: Yeah. We like to get away as often as we can.
0: Yeah. How? When's the last time you were away?
1: Last weekend. We went down to the Medieval Festival. Yeah.
0: It was good.
1: It was lovely. We stayed in Bridgetown. Recommended. Stay down there.
0: Bridgetown, we've got friends down there, and we used to go down there quite a bit. We used to go down there when we used to go to Boyart Brook, and we'd stay in Bridgetown. Yeah. And it was a lovely little spot. They lived down there. They retired down there. So, Joanne, if you're listening, and Brian, they love it, and it's a quaint little town.
1: Yeah.
0: But Keith has contacted Janice, wants to know where your accent's from.
1: Oh, well, Keith, I was born in Hungary and came out here and learned English watching television. So it's a little bit of Knight Rider, a little bit of EastEnders, you know, mixed together with the Australian accent.
0: I thought maybe Sydney, because you've spent some time in Sydney.
1: Oh, yes.
0: They say we talk different to them. So
1: we do.
0: Do we?
1: Yes, we do. Yes. Not as bad as the Queenslanders, though, but, you know. Sydney definitely has some words that I had to learn when I was over there.
0: So when did you come out from Hungary?
1: 84. Long. When I was two, I'm going to say.
0: Yeah. That's about the time we came over here. So you came from a bit further away than we came. We only came from South Australia. You came from Hungary. And the whole family came, obviously.
1: Yeah, we were very, very blessed. Mum and Dad gave up their jobs over there and came out here for a better life for us kids. And I've got to say thank you to my parents for putting that, you know, before themselves.
0: Yeah, it must I don't want to get political or anything, but when you see people rubbishing it so much, you know, oh, this is wrong, that's wrong, that's wrong. But to someone like yourself, you must think, no, it's really good.
1: Oh, look, we are best to be in Australia. And I know that my parents date that, you know, they came out because they wanted a better life. And we did, you know, they gave up very good jobs over there and came out here and worked very hard just for us kids. So we're very, very lucky.
0: And how many siblings have you got?
1: I've got two brothers. One of them's passed. Me and my brother Steve are still here. And we're, you know, we are very lucky to have great parents. And, you know,
0: good on you.
1: I love my brother very much.
0: And Steve lives in Perth as well?
1: Yes. He does. Yeah.
0: And he's married and got children?
1: Yes, married. Has got children. Again, adult children. Yeah.
0: Good. All right. Well, and is he into country music?
1: Sometimes.
0: Only sometimes. Well, he'd be into his sister being on air playing country music, wouldn't he?
1: Oh, he probably would be, yeah, if he's listening. I'm not sure.
0: Say hello to him.
1: Hello, Steve.
0: All right. Now, the next song that you've picked is, he's just a monumental force in country music. He was actually a big man.
1: He was
0: very imposing, that was the word I was looking for, imposing figure, and he always started his shows with this.
2: Hello, I'm Johnny Cash.

Every morning at the mine, you could see him arrive. He stood 6'6" and weighed 245, kind of broad at the shoulder and narrow at the hip. And everybody knew you'd

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He just drifted into town and stayed all alone. He didn't say much, he kind of quiet and shy. And if you spoke at all, you just said hi to Big John. Somebody said he came from New Orleans, where he got in a fight over a Cajun queen, and a crashing blow from a huge right hand sent a Louisiana fella to the promised land, Big John.

a timber cracked and men started crying. Miners were praying and hearts beat fast, and everybody thought that they'd breathed their last except John. Through the dust and the smoke of this man-made hell walked a giant of a man that the miners knew well, grabbed a sagging timber and gave out with a groan, and like a giant oak tree just stood there alone, Big John.

a miner yelled out, "There's a light up above," and 20 men scrambled from a would-be grave. Now there's only one left down there to save Big John. With Jackson timbers, they started back down. Then came that rumble way down in the ground, and as smoke and gas belched out of that mine, everybody knew it was the end of the line for Big John.

Now, they never reopened that worthless pit. 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These few words are written on that stand. At the bottom of this mine lies one hell of a man. Big John.

0: the songs today of Andrea Olszewski and her husband John. And I think both of those, were they for John as well? Oh, sorry, I haven't turned you on. There you go.
1: Yes, they were.
0: They were, okay. So he picked them out as well. Did you pick any of these songs, Andrea?
1: I did. I picked all the other ones underneath this.
0: Okay. That's okay. I don't mind. But they're good songs. I mean, Big Bad John, that was a massive hit record for Jimmy Dean, of course. And the one we played before at Folsom Prison, classic Johnny Cash. Big Johnny Cash fan?
1: Not so much. My dad was, though.
0: Was
1: That's
0: he?
1: Why he's on the list.
0: Okay.
1: Yeah.
0: Good. Got to remember Dad. And he'd probably listening up there, so he would have loved Johnny Cash. A very imposing gentleman and a great singer, too, and did a lot for country music and took country music to the pop world as well. Andrea, coming back next with another one of these songs. Now, this would be another song that you would dance around the kitchen to, I'm sure. We'll play it next on Born in Boots.
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0: Andrea, achy, breaky heart. Tell us that one. Is that another one to dance around the kitchen to?
1: Oh, yes. And, you know, that's just a classic from when I was younger. It's one of the ones that you always pulled out to dance around the dance floor on.
0: I know. People have been dancing to that for decades, haven't they?
1: Yeah.
0: It's a great song. Very, very catchy. I mean, wow. And it was a bit earlier than I thought. It was 92.
1: Okay.
0: So, yeah. Is that, does that fit into
1: closer your... to the dancing recklessly times?
0: As Andrea said, that was one of her high school songs. So, all right, now I've got to thank you, Andrea, our special guest today, our Radiothon guest, playing her music, which is a fantastic selection of music. All good catchy songs too.
1: Oh, thank you. I was trying for some happiness today.
0: Well, you've done well. They're very happy songs, up-tempo songs. But I must thank you because there's two artists on here, two songs on here I'd never heard of until you sent me the list and I had to go and find them. And they're really good. On the Run, Into the East, and also the 10-Ton Truck by Tammy Nielsen. Give me the story or background behind those two.
1: So they're New Zealand songs because we watch Brokenwood Mysteries.
0: What is it?
1: Brokenwood Mysteries. It's a New Zealand murder mystery show and we're absolutely tragic. ABC as well.
0: Oh, okay.
1: Yeah, yeah.
0: Cool.
1: So we're total tragics of murder mysteries and we found this show, 13 seasons. And the detective on there is actually a country music fan, drives this really old, I think it's a Holden, I'm not sure, but it's a really old car and completely listens to country music on tape in this car.
0: Okay.
1: And there's just one good song after the other. The entire show has a country music theme.
0: That reminds me a bit like Heartbeat, you know, there used to be all those great songs of the 60s and that 50s and 60s always being played, which made the show.
1: Yeah.
0: And even though it had nothing to do with the show, but it still made it. So is this a good, this is a murder mystery, is it?
1: Very good, yeah. Very light as well. You know, not one of those overrated, gory ones.
0: Oh, okay. And good stories and that. And obviously really good music from Tammy Nielsen. Do you know much? What's the story behind Tammy?
1: I feel that Tammy is just a iconic woman for country music. And had some heartache go through, but really stood the test of time, you know, and of course very big now.
0: And she's different.
1: Yeah, yeah.
0: Because her song's good. This is a great song called 10-Ton Truck. There it goes.

0: love that, Andrew. That's Into the East and On the Run. And before that, Tammy Nielsen with 10 Ton Truck. And that's all taken from this TV series. That's where you found them.
1: Yeah.
0: And you saw the Broken Wood, is that right?
1: Broken Wood.
0: Broken Wood Mysteries, the murder mysteries. Is it filmed? It's filmed in New Zealand.
1: It is, yes, okay. Just outside of Auckland.
0: Oh, great. Okay. And you came across these people singing these songs and thought, oh, who are that? So you started doing a bit of research.
1: I did. Yeah, Google's my friend.
0: But they are great songs. Tammy, she's quite dynamic, and that's a great beat to that particular song. And that one there is just a great song. So these play all through this show.
1: Yes, all through the show, right from the beginning, you know, like even the theme goes through country music, right through. And the detective just loves country music, so it works really well.
0: All right, so but a couple of good songs, and I thank you for that, because I'll check out more of their songs now. And are they constant through this show? Do they have more than that song?
1: They
0: have
1: yes, different they ones? Do. Yeah.
0: Okay. Yeah. All right, we'll be back with our very, very special guests shortly. Andrea from our Radiothon winner today. She's here in the studio playing her songs, her country songs, and one of the biggest crossover names in country music next. And this would have to be your selection, Andrea, not your husband's, Shania Twain's.
1: Yep.
0: And what's it called?
1: I don't know. What are we singing?
0: You picked
1: Man,
0: that.
1: I feel like a woman.
0: Coming up next on Born in Boots.
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0: That was
1: Shania Twain.
0: And
1: it's her birthday today.
0: 61 years of age, yes. And what was the song? You picked it.
1: I feel like a woman.
0: Man, I feel like a woman tonight. Good on you. Thank you, Andrew. See, it's not hard. Good on you. All right. So, yeah, I mean, Shania Twain, it was just that song, or do you like all of her, most of her stuff?
1: I like her.
0: Not so much the latest. I don't like the latest stuff either.
1: Yeah, I totally agree with you on that one.
0: Yeah, she's that sort of era, that was great. She's all those big production numbers. And great video clips.
1: Yeah, look, it was the time, wasn't it?
0: It was. Yeah. It certainly was. Right on, just gone 5 o'clock. We're here until 6. 6 o'clock, of course, Nev Rodisley will be in. He'll take you rocking and rolling right up until 9 o'clock. And then with his flashback jukebox. So stay tuned for Nev so you can go back to rocking and rolling. Tomorrow, Sunday, 30th of August, 25 degrees and partly cloudy. Then on Monday, a shower or two and 22 degrees. Tuesday, 1st of the month, shower or two and 20. 19 on Wednesday, cloudy. Shower or two on Thursday, 20 and the same. Again on Friday and 22 degrees at the moment, which was our expected maximum today. Andrea, our special guest in the studio. Now, we've just played Shania Twain's Man, I Feel Like a Woman. So it seems just fitting that we follow that straight up with Martina McBride. Do you know what she's going to sing, or do I have to tell you which song you picked?
1: This one's for the girls.
0: Absolutely, this one's for the girls.

0: That's Casey Musgraves there, and Follow Your Arrow. Now, all the songs today in this past hour or so have been the choice of Andrea Olszewski, who is a wonderful Radiothon supporter and Born in Boots supporter. Obviously, you don't just listen during the Radiothon, do you?
1: No, we listen all year around.
0: Good on you.
1: Morning, noon, and night.
0: And there has been a bit of a theme running here with this one's for the girls, Man, I Feel Like a Woman, and Follow Your Arrow. But I understand exactly where you're coming from, because explain it to our listeners, what you just said to me about the 80s and 90s carrying on from the 60s change.
1: Yeah, so, the 60s and 70s brought in feminism, and then the 80s and the 90s really embedded that, so the girls are now empowered to be able to do what they want and to have that energy and strength to actually bring out, be everything that they need to be without actually the pressure of having to do things.
0: And so they should. I mean, it should have always been that way, but it's unfortunately hasn't been. But back in the 50s and 40s and 60s, I guess. But the next song, though, I can understand those ones. The next one, interesting choice, Creeping In.
1: Norah Jones. One of my favorite singers. Complete tragic. All of her albums I have, and this one is a song that keeps coming back and makes me smile every time I hear it.
0: And that's with Dolly Parton as well.
1: Absolutely.
0: Which you, with that the thoughts you just had and shared with our listeners, you would love Dolly Parton, because she stood for all of that.
1: yes, and a very smart woman.
0: She's very, very smart. Smarter than she was no backwoods Barbie, that's for sure. We'll play Creeping In from Norah Jones and Dolly Parton next on Born in Boots.
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0: Okay, our winner today on Born in Boots, for our Born in Boots prize package today, which was just for people that rang in and for whatever reason spoke to Joe or to Janice, you all went into the draw. And the winner is you, Brent of Morley. So, well done. So, Brent of Morley, you do need to ring Janice in the next 15 minutes so we can get your details and get these prizes out to you. The CD, the Wag Away Stays prize of 2 days of boarding or 2 days of doggy daycare for your precious dog by Ashley and Lauren, the wonderful proprietors of Wag Away Stays. And we'll find you a nice calendar too from Curtain Radio. So, Brent of Morley, give Janice a call on 94841927.

0: Creeping In, we heard from Dolly Parton and Norah Jones, and that of course was Dolly with Baby I'm Burning. So you mentioned about Norah, these are the songs from Andrea Olszewski that has joined us in the studio today, playing her songs from Radiothon, her list, and it's a great list too. Well done, I did say that earlier, but you've picked out some great songs here, all nice catchy songs like that one, Dolly and Baby I'm Burning. But Norah Jones, you mentioned that you like the, because you're also a bit of a blues jazzy fan, is that right?
1: Yes.
0: Oh, I keep forgetting. Sorry.
1: Yes, I
0: forget to press the button. So, but yeah, you said that a lot of her stuff, what comes out country anyway.
1: It does, you know, when you listen to it. I think there is a, I guess, underlying, you know, country is there in most of the genres, or vice versa.
0: Yeah. And Baby I'm Burning, that was just a nice up-tempo Dolly song.
1: Oh, no, I love that song. That's, yeah. Again, it's one of those kitchen dancing ones that always gets
0: you. Do a lot of dancing in the kitchen, don't you?
1: We do, yes.
0: It must be a fun house you're in.
1: Well, we're not bored.
0: Good on you. Well, so you should. You shouldn't be bored either. Life's too short, as we always keep saying. All right, well, we're winding down, but this song, I'm interested as to, is this not a dancing song, though, is it? Devil Went Down to Georgia?
1: Oh, no, this is just a classic.
0: It is a classic, yeah. Isn't it? Do you know there was there's been a couple of follow-ups, but one in particular by Johnny Cash, and what was the other guy's name? I can't think of his names off the top of my head. The Devil Came Back to Georgia.
1: Oh.
0: And in that one, Charlie Daniels plays the devil playing the fiddle, instead of this one where he's the good guy. Huh. He's the bad guy in that one with Johnny Cash. I'll try and drag that out and play it for you next week along with Raining Pineapples.
1: That'll be great.
0: All right, Andrew. So this is the classic, The Devil Went Down to Georgia.

The devil went down to Georgia. He was looking for a soul to steal. He was in a bind because he was way behind and he was willing to make a deal. When he came across this young man sawing on a fiddle and playing it hot, and the devil jumped up on a hickory stump and said, "Boy, let me tell you what. I guess you didn't know it, but I'm a fiddle player too. And if you'd care to take a dare, I'll make a bet with you. Now you play pretty good fiddle, boy, but give the devil his due. I bet a fiddle of gold against your soul, because I think I'm better than you." The boy said, "My name's Johnny, and it might be a sin, but I'll take your bet, and you're gonna regret, because I

opened up his case and he said, "I'll start this show." And fire flew from his fingertips as he rosined up his bow. And he pulled the bow across the strings and it made an evil hiss. And then a band of demons

The devil bowed his head because he knew that he'd been beat. And he laid that golden fiddle on the ground at Johnny's feet. Johnny said, "Devil, just come on back if you ever want to try again. I done told you once, you son of a bitch, I'm the best."

0: The Devil Went Down to Georgia charted. What a great song. You've picked out some really terrific songs, Andrea.
1: Thank you very much.
0: They're so up-tempo and so full of life, and that one was a classic. And do you play fiddle or do you play any instrument?
1: I play the piano very badly.
0: At least you play it. It doesn't matter whether it's bad or not. At least you have a crack. That was interesting, that one, because Charlie, he wrote that while his band was rehearsing, because he realised they were doing an album. They're in the studio and they were doing an album, and he realised on the whole album, all the songs they had prepared to put on this album, there was nothing with an extended fiddle player in it. So I thought, we can't have that. So he wrote Devil Went Down to Georgia while his band was rehearsing, and turned out to be a classic. So thank you so much for coming in. Thank you for all your support, and thank you for being part of Born in Boots. You're certainly part of the Born in Boots family now, because you've been in here and we've played your music. And as I said, great selection of music. Well done. So anybody you want to say hello to or thank you to?
1: I want to say thank you to you and Denise. This has been an amazing experience.
0: We're not doing anything. We're just sitting here and pressing buttons.
1: You guys do a great job, and it's really appreciated. I know that there's a lot of people out there. So thank you very much for letting me being part of this experience.
0: My pleasure. We're only here because you're there and you're out there. So all those people you talk about. So thank you for that.
1: We'll be around for a while.
0: I hope so. I hope we are too. All right. So John, good. Thank you for your selections on this particular list. That's your husband, of course.
1: We have to say hello and thank you, husband, of course.
0: and are your children listening, Christopher and Caroline?
1: I hope so. If not, then they'll be told.
0: They can hear it later when we put it up on the website. All right, so thank you again for coming in. We'll go out with one. Is this one of your favourite artists as well? Well, is because you had one of her, you had earlier on with Melinda Schneider.
1: Yes. And so Becky's one of my favourites, and this one's a nice, fun song, and just hopefully puts a smile on everyone's face.
0: It is a fun song, and we appreciate you coming in, Andrea Olszewski. Thank you, and thanks again for all your support and all we do for Born in Boots. Here, we'll go out with the one, the only, Becky Cole. Thank you.

0: Love that from Becky Cole, Big Girls. And thank you again to Andrea Olszewski. Appreciate you. Andrea coming in today. What a great selection of music she gave us, and she was our winner in our Radiothon earlier this year, so I hope you enjoyed the music as much as I enjoyed playing it for you. Time for our YouTube special, and we'll start off with one from Dolly. This is the Dolly YouTube special, because all these artists are no longer with us, but they're all together again in heaven, starting with her two dearest friends, Tammy Wynette and Loretta Lynn, the Honky Tonk Angels with Silver Threads and Golden Needles. And when I was putting these together, this was the one that affected me the most, actually, watching Loretta Lynn and Tammy Wynette and Dolly all sing this, all having such a great time. They're all so, so very happy. Sadly, none of them are with us any longer. And then her classic song, Jolene, but this time the version that she performed with our very own Olivia Newton-John. I think you'll love it. And then Kenny Rogers, her dear soulmate, with a song they recorded not long before Kenny passed, and they talk about it. They talk about what Andrea and I talked about with Islands in the Stream, and they were just absolute soulmates, Kenny Rogers and Dolly. And this one's You Can't Find Old Friends, our YouTube special coming up next on Born in Boots.
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7: They're friends of everybody's. I don't care if you're Chet Atkins. He's about the only guy.
6: I am Chet Atkins.
7: Good, then you just heard me. You ain't going back there.

0: Can I come in?
1: No, you can't, honey. Dolly and Tammy's undressed.
0: Well, here, you take care of this.
1: No!
2: Blue suede shoes.
1: Oh, that's great. The girls will love these. Thanks,
2: yeah.
1: Girl.
2: But Dolly, they're blue.

0: Excuse me.
1: Yeah. Thank you.
0: Excuse me. This is Dolly, in case you didn't recognize me. And I am so excited to be working with Olivia Newton-John, one of my favorites of all time. We've kind of always stayed close through the years. And I am just so proud to be a part of this duet project that she's doing. We're singing one of my all-time favorites that I've written called Jolene, and she says it's one of her favorites. So why not just do a duet on our favorite?
2: I'm excited. I've always wanted to sing with Dolly.

0: years since Islands in the Stream was a hit. To this day, I never get tired of hearing that song. Same with the audience. Everybody loves that song.
1: When she walked in that room, something really special happened.
0: There was just something about mine and Kenny's chemistry with each other, our friendship. Yeah. People really sense what we really feel.
1: We are so, I think, soul partners. I believe
0: we are. There's different kinds of soulmates, but it's like with Kenny. Yeah. I just see him and I smile.
1: We cannot see each other for 6 months, and we walk in a room, and it's like we're just back together again.
0: And you can't make it.
1: We are old friends.

0: Brilliant song by Kenny Rogers and Dolly Parton, You Can't Make Old Friends. Before that, Jolene, the classic from Dolly with Olivia Newton-John and the three girls, Honky Tonk Angels, Silver Threads and Golden Needles, Tammy Wynette, Loretta Lynn, and of course, Dolly Parton.
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1: About 20 years ago, on a train bound for nowhere, I met up with the gambler. We were both too tired to sleep, so we took turns staring through the window at the darkness, till boredom overtook us and he commenced to speak. He said, "Son, I've made a life out of reading people's faces and knowing what their cards were

handed him my bottle, and he drank down my last swallow. 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The night got deathly quiet, and his face lost all expression. He said, if you're gonna play the game, boy, you better learn to play it right. Cause every gambler knows that the secret to survival is knowing what to throw away and knowing what to keep. And every hand's a

thought you might like that particular version of The Gambler. We always hear Kenny Rogers' version, but that was Johnny Cash with the Royal Philharmonic Orchestra with The Gambler, and before that, Jet Williams with My Buckets Got a Hole in It. Now, do you fancy learning bridge? Well, South Perth Bridge Club in Como welcomes beginners and experienced players. 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Search South Perth Bridge Club. We'll be back to wrap up in just a moment. Come.

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Stand by for Nev Risley. He'll take you rocking and rolling straight after six. Make sure you give him a call and put your name to one of his songs, Lawrence Noakes, from 9 through until midnight. Thank you to everyone that has rang in. Thank you for all of those that showed some appreciation of the Dolly Parton special we did today. We will miss her forever, but her music will live with us forever, and we'll always play it here on Born in Boots. And a big thank you to Andrea. She came in today and played her style of music from the show, from the Radiothon, a Radiothon winner. So Andrea did a fantastic job, and what a selection of music that she had for us today. So we appreciate that very much. And to Sandy and Debbie and Julie and Lorraine and Marion and Connie and Floss and Barbara and Chris and Margaret and Keith and Jan and Rosemary and Muriel, thank you for all your kind words as well. I'll leave you with this one from the one and only Adam Harvey, all about having the hair of the dog. Brendan T, bye for now. Thank you to Janice, and thank you to Joe. Been very, very busy today. Thank you. Well.

0: And a quick look at Perth's weather for the remainder of the weekend and the week ahead. A mostly sunny day tomorrow with a top of 25, 22 in showers for Monday, partly cloudy, 19 on Tuesday. On Wednesday, partly cloudy again and a top of 19, 20 in a shower or two for Thursday. The showers continue right through to Friday with a top temperature of 20 for Friday and 20 in a shower or two for Saturday. In town at the moment, it's 15 degrees. And welcome to the Flashback Jukebox.
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Jerry Lee Lewis out of 58, High School Confidential, and Give Me Some Lovin' from the Spencer Davis Group. And a big thank you, as always, to Brendan, Janice and Joe for the last 6 hours of Born in Boots, and they're back again next week to do it all again. Jan's on the dedication line. 94841927 is our number.

www.ahl.com.au. We're on Facebook. You can leave a message there and like us if you like. We'd love to hear from you. And a big shout out, as always, to our friends who have checked in on our Facebook page. And tonight, we're going to have another giveaway. I've got 100 Rockabilly Greats. It's four very nicely packed CDs, Rockabilly cover, Hot Rods. Also adorned throughout the artwork. Someone's going to like this. So 100 Rockabilly songs. We're going to give that away throughout the program tonight. And you'd have to be the fourth caller when we play Pat Boone's Speedy Gonzales. So make sure you stick around close to the wireless between now and 9 o'clock for Pat Boone's Speedy Gonzales to win 100 Rockabilly Greats. They're all original artists and all that good stuff. So stay tuned to the program tonight. It's 15 degrees in Perth at the moment. Our number again, as I said, 9484 1927. Hello, Shirley of Camillo. Thank you for checking in nice and early from our Facebook page also. Your dedication not too far away.

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And how sweet it is to be loved by you. And Chris Montez before that. There will never be another you at 14 minutes past 6. And you're tuned to Curtin FM 100.1's Flashback Jukebox on a Saturday night. Nev Risley with you through to 9 o'clock. Sounding a bit croaky tonight. I've had a terrible week with a cold. And here I am tonight, soldering on, bringing you all those great songs from the 50s and the 60s. Stay with us right through to 9 o'clock. And, of course, 9 to the midnight hour, it'll be Lawrence Snokes and the Flashback Party. The competition, don't forget that one also. Tonight, giving away 4 CDs, 100 rockabilly greats between now and 9 o'clock. The tune you're listening out for is Pat Boone, Speedy Gonzales. Be the fourth caller, and we'll send it out to you next week. Keep the great music coming your way now. Here's some more great 60s memories. On

0: Dinah Lee. And don't you know Yakumo? Of course we do. Manfred Mann before that with High Lily, High Low. It's 20 minutes past 6 on Curtin FM 100.1. And hello to Rolly and Maureen in Rockingham. They've checked in and joined the playlist. Got a dedication for them coming up right after this.
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What a great song it always was from the 60s, Spiral Staircase. I Love You More Today Than Yesterday. We played that for Rolly and Maureen in Rockingham. And Rolly rang up, spoke to my producer Jan and said, could you get Nev to play something really nice for Maureen tonight? And I'm wondering, well, Rolly's a car guy. There's two things going to happen here. He's softening her up for some more money for car parts, or he's also waiting for the Visa card bill to arrive. Let's go back to 1959.

Oh, there he is, the mighty Buddy Holly, Brown Eyed Handsome Man, and Bobby Darin before that from 59, Dream Lover. And you heard it right here on Curtin FM 100.1's Flashback Jukebox on this Saturday night. Nav Risley with you through to 9, and you might have guessed we're only playing songs from the 50s and the 60s. Those great songs that have gone from the charts, but not our hearts. Shirley of Camillo, good evening to you. I've got a dedication for you coming up in seconds, but before we go there, pack the swag and get ready for Gidgee Stock. 3 days of music, camping in Gidgeganup. October 9th to the 11th, 22 bands, food trucks and kids' activities. Find Gidgestock on Facebook. And for further information about all Curtin Community Service announcements, please go to curtinfm.com.au and click on local events. Good evening, Shirley.

Chubby Checker's Black Cloud. And the Beatles before that, Twist and Shout. We played that for Shirley of Kimmelo. Thank you for joining us tonight, Shirley. Always nice to hear you on a Saturday night here with the Jukebox. And commiserations to son Daryl, who sadly his footy team were eliminated last weekend. So it's washed to Guernsey, put it in mothballs and roll on 27. Steve of Lang Warren in Melbourne. Good evening to you, Steve. And thank you for checking in all the way from over in Melbourne. Nice to hear from you. Something for you coming up from the Beach Boys after this one from the Executives.

0: The Beach Boys for Steve and Lang Warren in Melbourne. And thank you again, Steve, for joining us here on the West Coast and the Flashback Jukebox at Curtin FM 100.1. Fun, fun, fun from 64. The executives were there also. We sit down. I think I love you. 20 minutes to 7, Curtin FM 100.1. Graham and Medina, got a dedication for you coming up very, very soon. So don't wander too far from the wireless. And also a bit further down the list, Kathy of Ardros. Thank you for checking in, Kathy. Always nice to hear from you. When we come back, hello to our good friend Ben. Ben's over in Parkwood, checked in and joined the playlist. We're going to play something for Ben after the break. Not necessarily from the 50s or the 60s, but it'll work. And Ben's a nice guy, so we've bent the rules a little bit for Ben. He's done the online survey. Thank you so much for that. And he just loves Curtin FM 100.1. For you, Ben, after the break.
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That was about 1976, but what a great song it always was. Four Seasons, December 1963. Oh, what a night. We played it for Ben of Parkwood. Ben's a nice guy. He checked in, enjoys the playlist, and he's just done the survey, and he told my producer, Jan, he said, Saturday night is the best night of the week here at Curtin FM. He said, Nev and Lawrence knock it out of the ballpark big time with the flashback jukebox and the flashback party. Well, thanks, Ben. We really appreciate that. And if you believe that, you're more gullible than I thought. I just made it up. Don't forget, we're giving away a four-pack CD tonight between now and 9 o'clock. 100 Rockabilly Greats, all good artists on it, all original artists, four discs and 100 tunes. Some nice box art, hot rods cruising up and down Main Street in front of a diner, stuff like that. Good boy meets girl on the front cover in his hot rod. It's all happening. And you're listening out for Pat Boone's Speedy Gonzales. When you hear that song between now and nine, be the fourth caller on 9484 1927, and we'll get that out to you next week. And we love everyone that joins us on a Saturday night here from 6 to the midnight hour. Graham of Medina, good evening to you. We've got something coming up for you right after this one from The Vogues.

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There he is, the mighty Gene Pitney, one of his best. Who needs it? And we played that for Graham in Medina. And thank you for checking in tonight, Graham. Always nice to hear from you. It's 7 minutes to the top of the hour. Let's keep the great music coming your way now. An instrumental from the Joy Boys.

Needs It. And we played that for Graham in Medina. And thank you for checking in tonight, Graham. Always nice to hear from you. It's 7 minutes to the top of the hour. Let's keep the great music coming your way now. An instrumental from the Joy Boys.

The Fortunes, and You've Got Your Troubles, I've Got Mine. And from 62, the Joy Boys, the backing band of the Cold Joy. And they played the Southern Roar, a nice instrumental, as I said, 1962. It's a little off 7 o'clock. And before we continue into the second hour, our first song will go out to Kathy of Ardros. Thank you for joining us tonight, Kathy. Quick look at the weather now. Tomorrow is going to be a nice day, mostly sunny, 25, 22 and showers on Monday, though. Partly cloudy, 19 on Tuesday. It'll be partly cloudy on Wednesday, 19 there. Shower or two on Thursday. And top of 20 there. 20 in showers for Friday. Saturday, a shower or two and 20. It's 15 degrees in town at the moment. That winds up the first hour of the Flashback Jukebox on this Saturday night. And I thank you so much, everybody, for your company. Phones have been fairly busy. Our number, 9484 1927. Kathy of Ardros, your song coming up after this.

Jerry and the Pacemakers, of course. I'm the one. And for Kathy of Ardross, before that, opening up the second hour of the program, Crash Craddock's One Last Kiss out of 1960. And thank you, Kathy, for choosing Curtin FM this evening. Our number here is 94841927. If you'd like to be in touch and put your name to one of the songs on the playlist in the second hour of the program, Jan's there on that dedication line. We've got Leslie Gore on the way, Brian Poole and the Tremolos, Fats Domino, Jan and Dean, and plenty more between now and 9 o'clock. That number 94841927. Otherwise, you can email studio@curtinfm.com.au. And don't forget, we're giving away a four-pack CD, 100 rockabilly tracks on it, all original artists. And all you've got to do is listen out for Pat Boone's Speedy Gonzales. Be the fourth caller. Open to everybody. Open to everybody. Be the fourth caller, and we'll get that out to you next week. Pat Boone's Speedy Gonzales to win four CDs, 100 rockabilly tracks, nice box set, lots of hot rods on it, and diners and all the good stuff like that. And hello to Robin of Bindoon. Thank you for being with us tonight, Robin. I've got a dedication for you coming up in a couple of minutes. Don't wander too far from your wireless either. In the meantime, it's Barbara.

Do you, or does someone you know, suffer from migraines? 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If you would like more information, please email calmstudy@curtin.edu.au.

Oh, what a great 60s memory it always was. Hermits, Hermits, I'm Into Something Good. We played it for Robin of Bendoon, and that was a dedication to her best pal, Wendy, in Canning Vale. And Robin and Wendy went to the Astor during the week, and I believe Hermits, Hermits were in town. Original band member, Barry Whitman, the drummer, he's still with them. And Robin and, Wendy had a fantastic time. A lot of audience participation. They really, really enjoyed themselves. So that's fantastic news. And I'm glad you did, Robin and Wendy. Thank you for checking into Curtin FM tonight. And we certainly hope you enjoyed that. And before that, of course, Robbie G's Dear Miss Honey. Great, a great vocal from the man with the steel guitar, Judy of Averley. Hello, Judy. Thank you for checking into the jukebox tonight. Always nice to hear from you. Here's your dedication from the Cascades, A Sign of Things to Come.

0: There they are, the mighty Easy Beats from the 60s, She's So Fine. And for Judy of Averley, before that, thanks for checking in tonight, Jude. The Cascades, Rhythm of the Rain. It's 20 minutes past 7 and you're in tune with Curtin FM 100.1, your favourite oldie but goodie radio station on a Saturday night. Nav Risley taking care of the chair with the jukebox, spinning your favourites from the 50s and the 60s. And thanks so much, everyone, that's checked in so far. Our travelling man, Tim, is in Wannon Falls in Victoria tonight. Hey, Tim, thank you for joining us as always. A man who likes his stuff from the 1950s and actually, pardon me, in actual fact, 1956. We've got something coming up for you in a couple of minutes from Bill Haley in the Comets from 1956. And hello to Anne of Leda. Your dedication is on the way. And just got a message in from Alex. Alex is in Bennett Springs. Thank you for checking in, Alex. Something for you coming up in minutes also. June of Morley. Your name's a little bit further down the list. And Myris and Barry and Hillary's, your dedication's coming up also. And it's 15 degrees in town at the moment, going for a nice day tomorrow. Stay right where you are. Morris Williams and the Zodiacs coming up right after this.
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0: 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Jack!
1: Bill Haley and the Comets and the Choo Choo Chabugi song. Played it for Tim, who's currently in Wannon Falls in Victoria tonight. And thank you, Tim, for always checking in on a Saturday night here over in the West Coast for the Flashback Jukebox, and 1956 for you. Morris Williams and the Zodiacs before that out of 1959. It's 27 minutes past 7 o'clock. Hello to Anne of Leda. Your dedication is next. And then we're going to play something for Alex. Alex is in Bennett Springs. Spoke to my producer, Jan. Asked us to put his name to anything on the list. So that's coming up straight after Anne's song from the Everly Brothers. And Alex loves the music we're playing tonight, which is great. He calls it his quiet groove. Okay, classic sounds. And his mum introduced him to the 60s music. So that. Good on you, Mum. Well done. And thanks for joining us tonight, Alex. So Everly Brothers now for Anne, and thank you again, Anne, for being with us. And then something for Alex in Bennett Springs. All happening in Curtin FM, your favourite oldie but goodie radio station.

Chuck Berry, you never can tell. We played it for Alex in Bennett Springs. And thank you again, Alex, for being in touch and your very kind message. And a leader before that, got the Everly Brothers, Till I Kissed You. And thank you, Anne, for checking into the jukebox. 28 minutes to 8. Gene of Morley, your dedication coming in the mix just in a couple of minutes' time. But before we go there, rev up Dad's Father's Day. Yeah, it's all happening next week. The West Coast Street Rod Club Hot Rod Show is Sunday, the 6th of September, 10 till 3 at St. Patrick's Primary School in Fremantle. Fabulous cars, food and coffee. Details 0417 767566. So be there. The Father's Day Hot Rod Show from our friends at West Coast has been happening for a very long time. Fingers crossed that the weather is kind to the guys and girls from West Coast next Sunday. That number again, 0417 767 566. And if the weather's fine, I might be there myself in the Little Deuce Coupe. For further information about all Curtin Community Service announcements, please go to curtinfm.com.au and click on local events. Gina Morley, after Anne and Johnny Hawker, we're going to play something for you.

0: The Jean of Morley. Thank you again, Jean, for being on the jukebox tonight. Holly's Look Through Any Window. And Ron of Midland, good evening to you, Ron. Thanks very much for your patience. You've got your dedication coming up straight after the break. And don't forget, you're listening out for Pat Boone and Speedy Gonzalez to win a four-pack of rockabilly music, 100 tracks, all original and artists, nice box art, Hot Rods Cruising the Main Street out the front of diners, all that good gear. It could all be yours. Be the fourth caller when you hear Pat Boone, Speedy Gonzalez. It's open to everybody. It's all good, and we'll get that out to you next week. So stand by for that. As I said, Ron of Midland, thank you for being here tonight, Ron. Your dedication when we return after the break.
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And I was Presley Twin Spin, and we played that for Ron of Midland and anyone else out there who has a thing for the King. Ain't that Loving You, Baby? And before that, it's Now or Never with the Royal Philharmonic Orchestra. And you heard it on Curtin FM's Flashback Jukebox on a Saturday night at 14 minutes away from the top of the hour. Myris and Barry are in Hillary's. Good evening to you, Myris and Barry, and thank you for checking in. Your dedication from Cliff Richard and the Shadows right after this one.

0: for Myris and Barry. They're up there in Hillary's. And thanks, Myris and Barry, for being in touch tonight for your flashback jukebox and your dedication, Cliff Richard in the Shadows there, Angel. That cold medication's having a bit of an effect on me, I don't know. Leslie Gore before that, That's the Way Boys Are. And you heard it on Curtin FM 100.1. Cheryl from Southlake, good evening to you. Your dedication's coming up very, very soon, and also something from Rod and Narrogin. But don't forget, you're listening out between now and 9 o'clock for Pat Boone, Speedy Gonzalez, to win that four-pack CD of rockabilly music, 100 tracks. So keep your ears to the ground on that one. More great music coming up after this.
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5: It was a moonlit night in old Mexico. I walked alone between some old adobe haciendas. Suddenly, I heard the plaintive cry of a young Mexican girl.

And that was your cue to call Pat Boone, Speedy Gonzalez. And we have a winner. Thank you so much to everybody that phoned in to win that four-pack CD of Rockabilly Songs, 100 tracks. And thank you also for listening to the program tonight. Stay with us right through till 9 o'clock. Of course, more great 50s and 60s songs still to come. And then Lawrence, between 9 and the midnight hour, spinning your favourites from the 70s and 80s. Cheryl from Southleigh. Hi, Cheryl. Thank you for being with us tonight. A nice instrumental you've put your name to.

What a fantastic instrumental it always was out of 1969, Fleetwood Mac and the Albatross tune. We played it for Cheryl in South Lake, and thank you, Cheryl, for being with us tonight. Rod of Narrogin, your dedication is next, but first, Diana of Stirling. Thank you so much, Diana. You've won the 4-CD pack of Rockabilly Music, 100 tracks, original and artist, and we'll get that out to you next week. And thanks so much to everybody that phoned in. Your switchboard was like a Christmas tree, and I thank Jan for taking all those calls and everybody that phoned in. Maybe something another time. Before we go there, though, we'll just do this one more time. Tomorrow, 25, mostly sunny. Showers and 22 for Monday. A partly cloudy day and 19 for Tuesday. The clouds continue with 19 on Wednesday. A shower or two, 20 for Thursday. Showers and 20 for Friday. And looking a bit damp, though, on Saturday with a shower or two and 20 there. Let's hope our Sunday is very fine for Father's Day and our friends at the West Coast Street Rod Club in town at the moment. It's 15.8.

Come Walkin'. Brian Poole and the Tremonos were in there also with Candyman, and for Rod of Narrogin. Thanks for checking in tonight, Rod. Max Merritt and the Meteors, Shake. Curtin FM 100.1, and if you'd like to be like Rod and everyone else, 94841927. Chat with Jan and put your name to a song on the playlist in our final hour. Trevor and CJ have done that. We've got a dedication for you, Trevor and CJ, from Jan and Dean in the mix coming up very, very soon. But in the meantime, here's something from Mary Ann Faithfull.

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There they are, Jan and Dean, the little old lady from Pasadena out of 1964. And we played it for Trevor and CJ in South Lake. And thanks, as always, Trevor and CJ. Great to hear from you joining us from South Lake tonight. Trish of Shirty Beach has checked in. Hi, Trish. You're a big fan of Johnny O'Keefe. Your dedication from JOK right after this one from the Birds at 14 past 7 on Curtin FM 100.1, your favourite oldie but goodie radio station, playing those great songs that have gone from the charts but not our hearts.

0: Trish of City Beach, Johnny Coe, Keith for you, and right now, and I bet you turned the volume up and shared that with City Beach. Thanks, Trish. Birds before that, one of those great songs from the hippie era, Mr. Tambourine Man. It's 19 minutes past 8, and you're attuned with Curtin FM 100.1. Hello, Marion and Ron. They're down in Wananup. Big fans of Roy Orbison. Roy in the mix. Roy's in the mix, coming up right after this.
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8: Anyone who ever loved could look at me and know that I love you. Anyone who ever dreamed could look at me

Going out to Marion and Ron. They're down in Wananup. Big fans of Roy Orbison. Thank you, Marion and Ron, for joining us all the way from down there. Claudette, what a great song it always was. Cilla Black was there also with Anyone Who Had a Heart. It's 26 minutes past 8 o'clock, and you're in tune with Curtin FM 100.1. Hello to Ken and Libby. They're down in Rockingham also. Loving the playlist tonight, and put their names against this track.

Oh, one of those great toe-tappers of all times from the Rolling Stones, Around and Around, for Ken and Libby down in Rockingham. Thanks, Ken and Libby, for being with us again on a Saturday night here at the Flashback Jukebox on Curtin FM 100.1. And still in Rockingham, Doug and Peggy, they're down there. Hi, Doug and Peggy, came in via our Facebook page tonight, as always. We've got something for you coming up from Freddie Cannon in minutes. But before we go there, got time in your hands and cards on your mind? Kalamunda Bridge Club could be just the trick. Enjoy friendly playing days and regular coaching in the beautiful hills. New players are always welcome. You can contact them on 04 07 085 229. And for further information about all Curtin Community Service announcements, please go to curtinfm.com.au and click on local events. Another fine instrumental.

Now there he is, the late great Freddie Cannon, passed away in July of this year. The dedication song went out to Doug and Peggy in Rockingham. Thank you, Doug and Peggy, for being with us as always. Came in via our Facebook page for that dedication. Dayang of Embleton, we've got something for you next. But before we played Freddie Cannon, we had that great instrumental, didn't we, from The Shadows, The Savage. It's 25 minutes to 9. Dayang of Embleton, thank you for checking in. Something from Marty Roan for you. Hello, Ron and Verna in Albany. We've got a dedication on the way for you also.

0: They are Bob Cuban and the N-Men, the Cheetah Song, and for Dayang of Wimbledon, thank you for joining us tonight, Dayang. Marty Rhone's No, No, No, No. It's 19 minutes to 9. Lawrence Noakes in between 9 and the midnight hour with the Flashback Party, spinning your favourites from the 70s and the 80s. Stay right where you are, right through till midnight tonight. Hello, Ron and Verna in Albany. When we come back, something for you from Bobby Day.
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There she is, 1964, Jody Miller. They call my guy a tiger. And going out to Ron and Verna in beautiful downtown Albany. Thanks, guys, for joining us tonight. Bobby Day's Little Bitty Pretty One. It's 12 to 9. Helen of Nonamara, our last dedication for this evening. Thank you, Helen, for joining us. And thank you so much for your patience. Big fan of the Bee Gees.

0: Going out to Helen of Nollamara, our lucky last dedication tonight. Thank you, Helen, as always, for joining us, a regular to the Flashback Jukebox on a Saturday night. The Bee Gees, I've got to get a message to you. It's 9:09. When we come back, time to say good night.
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Sandy Shaw, How Can You Tell? A great song from the 60s. Winding up the Flashback Jukebox for another Saturday night at 5 away from 9. A big thank you, as always, to our callers. Lots of callers tonight. And we thank everybody sincerely from wherever you called in for checking into the Jukebox. And also our friends on Facebook. Jan, thank you also for being here. Very, very busy looking after everything on the other side of the glass, as they say. Apologies for my voice. Terrible week with a cold, but we're here tonight, pumping out the music that everyone loves. And a big thank you also to Diana of Stirling for winning the CD packages. Certainly hope you have a lot of fun with that. Stand by for Lawrence Noakes. He'll take you through from 9 to the midnight hour, spinning your favourites from the 70s and the 80s. Good night.

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1: That was the wonderful, enigmatic, superb Nev Risley with your jukebox. From now until the midnight hour, it's 70s and the 80s. This is the place to be. Welcome along to your flashback party.

Elton John doing the Crocodile Rock, and so he might, because this is the place to do it on a Saturday night, isn't it? We're now moving to the 70s and the 80s. Once again, big thanks to Nev Risley for the jukebox. He is the main man on a Saturday between 6 and 9. It's 5 past 9. Here's Bill Withers. You can make your calls early tonight, though, please, if you don't mind. Get in early. Be the first cab off the rank. 94, 84, 1927.

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Buggles. It's true, video killed the radio star. Well, yours truly with a face for radio. You're stuck with me. Luckily, there's no webcam. It's 12 minutes after 9. It's the flashback party, the 70s and the 80s. 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Rockin' Ronnie. Here you go, sir. I think you might like this. Time for the King on Flashback Party.

Rockin' Ronnie's pick tonight. Elvis Presley and So High. It's 9:15. Flashback party. Hey, it's dead easy tonight. 94, 84, 1927. Choose a song from the playlist that floats your boat or that will help someone celebrate or commiserate on a day to enjoy or a day to forget. Beatles Twin Spin soon. 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Do not touch that dial.

0: Freddie Mercury and Queen, Radio Gaga. Some have described my performance as being a little Gaga-esque, and I don't think they're talking about that Lady Gaga. Cool and the Gang, starting our celebration properly after these.
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Cool and the Gang with Celebration at 25 past nine. I had a bit of an 80s thing in the week. I met the one and only Debbie Gibson. So did my mate Jason. He's still not come down from cloud nine. Cloud cuckoo, more like it. But anyway, it was a nice concert, and Go West featured as well. So it's wonderful. Once you get to that 80s vibe, you forget how old you are, don't you? I want to say hello to Joss, could you, sir? Thanks for saying hello on our Facebook site tonight. Of course, you can do the same, or you can be more traditional and call Jan 94 84 1927, or email studio at curtainfm.com.au. Joanne of Pinjarra has done just that, and she'd like some Cliff Richard. Power to you, girl.

0: So Cliff Richard and Power to All Our Friends. Played that for Joanne F. Pin. Jarrah, if you'd like a dedicated song for you tonight or someone special in your world, 94 84 1927. The Pirates of Penzance sails into Mandra Performing Arts Centre. See what they did there. October the 16th to the 18th with a fresh 21st century twist on everyone's favourite pirate musical. Me trying to think of another pirate musical. Anywho, expect plenty of fun, mate. And book through Manpack, that's M-A-N-P-A-C, which I believe is Mandra Performance Arts Centre, or call this number, 9550-3900. 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

Debbie Harry, and I Want That Man. Almost 27 before 10, live radio from the West Coast, the best coast in Australia, with the best music from the 1970s and the 1980s. We call them the greaties here at the Flashback Party, but now we go back to the 60s for the greatest band of the lot. Of course, they came from Liverpool. They are the Fab Four. It is time for your Beatles twin spin. Shirley Carey is putting a name to them. Well, you go, Shirls.

0: I feel fine, especially with money. That's what I want. That's your Beatles twin spin on tonight's Flashback Party. Back again around about the same time of 9:30 next Saturday night. Back to the 70s and the 80s after a short word from our sponsor. And we'll play a track for Alan of Como. It's a cracker. It's David Bowie's Golden Years. You stay right there.
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David Bowie, Golden Years, could be referring to our age, but more likely the era, the 70s and the 80s, here at the Flashback Party. Pop your name to a song, 94, 84, 1927, and we've got some cheese coming very shortly.

0: It's Miss Kylie Minogue. And if you're thinking, why? Why has that horrible DJ referred to it as cheese? I don't know. I mean, I am accustomed to cheese. I play a fair amount of cheese. So to pick out that track was very unkind. Although, when she went, that was like, you know, a bit painful, like a dentist, really, wasn't it? But it's nonetheless the wonderful Kylie Minogue, and it is the Flashback Party, playing the 70s and the 80s, so I hope you enjoyed tonight's cheesy selection. We've got to say hello to the wonderful Fabian in Armidale, who's called through on 94, 84, 1927, said, pick what you can for me, you know what I like. I know that you like the Miami Sound Machine. I don't know if you're a bad boy or not, but this will play for you next after these words.
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Now he likes a bit of the old Miami Sound Machine. Gloria Estefan. 4 minutes to 10 on the Flashback Party. Weather next.

Michael Jackson and The Way You Make Me Feel. That's why I'm still here on a Saturday night. Thank you, dear listener. We are broadcasting live at 10 o'clock in Western Australia from the Bentley campus of Curtin University. And you'll find us on 100.1 FM, Curtin DG on the DAB network. 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Get ready for it. AU! In the City of Lights, 15.8 degrees right now, humidity of 70%. What can I tell you? Mostly sunny tomorrow and a gorgeous 25 degrees. Enjoy it, because more showers are on the way. It is a minute after 10, we go till 12 with the 1970s and the 1980s. How about we start hour two?

0: The band from Norway, Aha, and Take On Me, which I guess is what our friends in Norway did recently, taking on Irina. Hans and Karimi, thank you for giving her a wonderful trip. She's got a bit of a cold right now, but wishing her well. Hope to see her very soon. At 10:05, this is Tina Turner, Private Dancer, about one of those clubs. If I was your private dancer, I'd probably crush your lap. Sorry about that.
1: Well,

0: Tina Turner and Private Dancer. Played that especially for Helen of Nullamara tonight. Helen, I hope you enjoyed it. And the reference to me dancing in an exotic fashion is purely fictitious and could never possibly ever happen. And we can all be grateful for that.
1: Are you or someone you know living with Parkinson's? 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

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And similarly to Not Exotic Dancing, you won't find me running up a massive staircase to keep fit. Not a chance of it. I'll lose weight in my sleep. That's my plan.

Jimmy Cliff, Wonderful World, and Beautiful People. They mostly are, you know, whatever you might see on the news. We are a happy place on a Saturday night. That's the promise we make. Happy news only and happy music only. And I love this one. Paul McCartney and Stevie Wonder. Sing it up, gentlemen.

Ebony and Ivory, Paul McCartney and Stevie Wonder in perfect harmony, are they not? 19 after 10 here at the Flashback Party. Music in the next little while. This'll whet your appetite and keep you up. Doors, Sweet Sensation, Ian Dury and Those Blockheads, Blondie Features, ELO, Talk About the Living Thing. But Hot Chocolate will be next, So You Win Again. That'll be the next track you hear on tonight's Flashback Party. Come.

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0: ELO and Living Thing from 1977. I seem to recall that was a big year for Liverpool Football Club. I don't know why I'd be thinking about Liverpool tonight. Would I, Daniel? Thank you for getting in touch, mate. And love and respects to your better half, Talisha. Liverpool apparently were done away with tonight by a poor refereeing decision that VAR did nothing about. What can I say? Commiserations, you should follow a better team. Go wild for orchids. I'm kidding. The Perth Orchid Fair blooms in Mirrabooka on September the 12th and the 13th, with no talk about soccer. There'll be spectacular displays. You heard it. Workshops and expert advice, including fascinating species orchids from the Arctic Circle to Heard Island. You can find the Perth Orchid Fair on Facebook. There you go. The Perth Orchid Fair coming up 12th and the 13th of September. I think my wife would quite like to go to that. Yes, definitely. Alrighty. It is 10:30 on the Flashback Party. We'll play a tune for our disgruntled Liverpool fan very shortly.
1: I swear to God, before today, I never heard those two words together. Now it's all I hear.

Blondie and Sunday Girl from 1978. It's almost 27 before 11. We are live from the West Coast, the best coast in Australia, with the best listeners. And of course, you know, Liverpool fans, I jest, but Daniel's a work colleague, so he deserves everything he's getting, quite honestly. And this is what you're getting. Ian Jury and the Blockheads. Hit me with your rhythm stick. That's what I've got for you on a Saturday night. Turn the volume up now.

Paul, I've got to love the rhyme in that. Ian Jury and the Blockheads, hit me with your rhythm stick. So we've said hello to Daniel. Let's wish all the EAs, or TAs, or allied professionals, however you wish to be named, a fantastic appreciation week next week in schools. You make sure you have a good one. You should get some really lovely cards from your little darlings you teach.

0: Oh, do you know what? I think I might need a sit down after that one. Bon Jovi and Living on a Prayer. What an 80s anthem that is and always was. We call ourselves Party Central on a Saturday night. I think we gave you good value there. I remember that song from the 80s and I remember it from the 90s and the noughties. And here we are in 2026, loving it on a Saturday night flashback party. We'll be back with A Sad Sweet Dreamer. No, not me. The song from Sweet Sensation next on the flashback party.
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It's 10:45 on the Flashback Party, August 29, 2026. Stephen Armadale called through. It is with great pleasure, mate, that I dedicate this to you. Love Her Madly on tonight's Flashback Party.

0: 12 minutes before 11. That's The Doors and Love and Madly. Played that for Steve in Armidale tonight. Hope you enjoy that, fella. James Taylor and Billy Joel follow these.
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The weather next.

0: Pratt and McLean with Brother Love. It features each week because we remind us all each week that for many of us, Saturday night is the best night of the week. We put all our cares and worries to one side and we just have a bit of a bop and a boogie to the greatest songs from the 1970s and the 1980s. And where you're at is with Curtain Radio, broadcasting live from the Bentley campus of Curtin University on 100.1 FM, Curtin DG on the digital and DAB networks. And of course, we stream around the world at curtinfm.com.au. Weather, 15.8 in the beautiful City of Lights. Tomorrow, after an overnight low of 10, it gets up to a stunning 25 degrees and mostly sunny. We like that a lot. Enjoy it while it lasts. Because Monday the showers come rattling in, could get 3 mils in the gauge. Tuesday just 1 mil possible. Wednesday finds up, but it's only 19 after an overnight low of 7. And then Thursday could get 2 mils. Friday, 4th of September, that's Maddie's birthday and also my dad back in the UK. Thought I'd just add that in there to remind myself really and send a card. 7 mils is possible. Hope we don't get that. Also the grand final for the girls in the footy. Good luck to them. And next Saturday also we could get 7 mils. So as I said, enjoy tomorrow because it's going to be mighty fine.
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0: Final hour of the flashback party. Let's go out with a bang. Katrina and the Waves. Shall we? All right then.

Katrina and her waves with Walking on Sunshine. I have a funny story to share. I'll do it shortly. Nothing to do with sunshine, but the beach was involved. Here's Andrew Gold and Lonely Boy. 11:04. We go till 12 with the 70s and the 80s. It's the Flashback Party with Lawrence. I'm no lonely boy.

0: Andrew Gold and Lonely Boy. Supertramp and Dreamer will be the next song you hear on tonight's Flashback Party.
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in excess, and I need you tonight. My daughter needed me last Sunday evening as we took an adventurous trip to the beach with a friend to take videos, as a teenager likes to do, to post on a particular forum. And she was dancing away, having a great time. We got home, she said, "Dad, I've lost my wireless earphones, and they cost $300. What am I going to do?" And she was beside herself, bless her. And anyway, so she decided to watch one of the videos, you know, because it's still important to watch the video you make, even when you've lost $300 worth of stuff. And lo and behold, in the video, you could actually see the wireless earbud falling out of her ear mid-dance. So we knew where it was. So we all trekked back to the beach, and with our torches on our phones working, I found the device. So hero status for Dad. I think I was in her good books for about 3 days, which is quite a long time for a teenager, you know.

0: Party Central on a Saturday night, or what, eh? If I had maracas, I'd be going crazy right now. Peter Allen, and I Go to Rio, 1977. I'd still be there, I think. 19 and a half after 11 o'clock on the Flashback Party, live radio from the 70s and 80s till the midnight hour. Music through the night, and then Gil gets you up and raring to go for your Sunday. Tomorrow it's going to be an absolutely gorgeous day as well, top of 25 degrees. The Man in Black sings very shortly, but the most beautiful female vocalist vocally of all time sings next for us. And what is she going to sing? Well, just that. You stay there.
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0: Johnny Cash, the man in black. This is the flashback party with a man in denim on a Saturday night. We've got the 70s and the 80s right through till midnight tonight. Unleash your inner artist. McFarlane House has an afternoon of painting, coffee and cake on Saturday the 19th of September. 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
1: Whoop-de-doo! What does it all mean?

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The real thing, and you to me are everything. Now, you won't have heard this song before on the Flashback Party. It's a rare one from the 80s. It's Haircut 100. It's about what it costs these days. Fantastic day.

0: Oh, catchy. Hecko 100 and Fantastic Day. Your day's about to get even better. The Doobie Brothers and Listen to the Music will be next.
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0: Duran Duran and Hungry Like the Wolf. Sums me up on a Saturday night, actually. It works up an appetite, this, you know. I think I've got enough to keep going. It is 12 minutes to midnight. Thank you for joining me on tonight's Flashback Party. Let's give you one last little look at the weather, shall we? Mostly sunny for your Sunday, with a top of 25 degrees. The first day of spring. No, hang on a minute. Summer, autumn, winter. Spring, yes, that'll do. Spring on Tuesday, partly cloudy with a high of 19. Some showers around midweek and quite a lot of rain possibly by the end of the week. So if you want to get out and enjoy it, tomorrow is the day to do it. Back to wrap up next.
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0: 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And most importantly of all, when you look in that mirror, you be nice to yourself. Good night. 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

Great sounds of the mid-century. Curtin Radio, keeping the music alive. Currently 15 degrees, it's 17 minutes past 2.

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'Cause I'll do my homework diligently till we're both at least 103.

you, you're in a class all by yourself. 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Show me all that special attention you'll never regret. 'Cause I'll do my homework diligently till we're both at least 100.

Curtain Radio. Coming up at the top of the hour will be Gillian Bush playing more of your favourite music. It's 21 minutes past 5.

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2: Good morning, I'm David Cameron. Nepal's Foreign Minister Shishir Kanal has called on the world to do more to tackle climate change as the search continues for survivors of the catastrophic flash floods. Last week, a glacier collapse on the border with Tibet unleashed a cascade of water, mud and rock. Here's the BBC's Laura Bicker.
3: Well, some good news to start off with. That lake that had formed within the debris of the landslide just up from the main catastrophic site on the Tibetan side of the border between Nepal and Tibet has begun to subside. Now, remember, there was panic in the last 24 hours after it started to overflow. Rescuers had to stop all operations. Well, now Chinese officials say the water is receding and receding slowly. So that is some good news. But what they also say is that whole area around the border is incredibly unstable.
2: With 41 Australians among more than 3,000 people still missing, our ambassador to Nepal, Simon Ernst, says options for assistance could include ADF personnel.
4: We draw on all the government resourcing, depending on the nature of what occurs. So, and obviously the ADF has a specific capability that no one else has in the public service. So it's, as I said, I wouldn't rule it out.
2: Australians are being asked to help make a difference in the lives of families of veterans. Legacy Week begins today. It acknowledges and celebrates the services of veterans, support networks and families, as well as supporting families of current and former defence personnel. CEO of Legacy Club Services, Dominic Teakle, himself an ADF veteran, explains the importance of this year's fundraising effort.
5: Legacy Week is a time to pause and reflect on the service of our veterans, but importantly, that allied service of those who support the veterans, the families and kids of those veterans who serve alongside them.
2: Norway's King Haakon has used his first public speech since taking the throne to pay tribute to his late father. The new monarch said Norway had changed for the better during Harald's life, but warned that the world was becoming more unpredictable. Lars Bavanga is a journalist in Oslo.
6: He echoed what a lot of people have expressed here in 1.5 days since his father, King Harald, died. And it's a level of gratitude, a gratitude for a king who grew into the role. He said himself, his father, when he started off, that he was quite petrified taking over from his father. King Haakon VIII is also going to fill some very big shoes. So his father was a moderniser, and we might see another moderniser who will move with the times, is what I got from that speech.
2: To sport, and the AFL's finals schedule is set in the elimination games. Carlton meet Geelong next Friday at the MCG. The Western Bulldogs will face the Crows in Adelaide. Fremantle host Hawthorn in a qualifying final on Thursday night in Perth. Sydney and Brisbane meet at the SCG on Saturday afternoon for their qualifying final. In the NRL, the final eight are locked in after wins to North Queensland, the Dolphins and South Sydney. And in English Premier League soccer, a 2-2 draw for Liverpool and Nottingham Forest, Bournemouth and Everton finished 1-1. Tottenham have failed to post a win, losing 2-0 to Newcastle, and Hull defeated Coventry 1-0.
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11: Oh, good morning. On this day, Sunday the 30th of August, the weather is in Perth, 13.1 degrees, with 97% humidity, but no wind. It's an absolutely beautiful morning. Mandurah is 14 degrees with 89% humidity and a southerly coming in at 7 kilometres per hour. And Rottnest is 15.4 with an 85% humidity and a south-southeasterly coming in at 22 kilometres per hour. It could gust up to 28. And the forecast for the rest of this day is we're going to reach the maximum of 25 and it's a sunny, sunny day, which would be wonderful. The sun protection is recommended from 9:30 this morning until 3 o'clock this afternoon. The UV index predicted to reach 6, which is quite high. Now, on Monday the 31st of August, we've got a minimum overnight of 12 and a maximum of 22. And it's going to be a cloudy day. The chance of fog in the early morning, almost mostly about the hills. And there is a high chance of showers. So it looks like perhaps we'll get wet. Tomorrow?
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0: Oh, good morning, Sunshine, with Edmund Ross. Oh, hello and welcome to Curtin FM 100.1 Breakfast Programme. I'm Gillian Bush, the farmer's daughter, and today I have Peter out there answering your telephone calls on 9484 1927. Now, if you would care to drop us an email, then please do send it to studio@curtinfm.com.au. And you can stream with us on Curtin FM, which of course means you're overseas. Morning, Buffalo. And or it's your outside our, you know, metropolitan area. Then it's good morning, good evening, whatever time zone you're in. Welcome aboard. Any alerts that come in via the computer, Pete will let us know. And of course, if you see anything on the roads our listeners need to be aware of, then call Pete on 9484 1927. So it looks like we're ready to rock and roll here on Curtin FM. Timeless songs still play, and we're about to hear in a moment Peter, Paul and Mary.
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Well, that was episode 6, and of course, this is your Curtain Radio. And episode 6 had morning dew. I reckon it's going to be quite damp underfoot tonight, this morning, and too much of nothing with Peter, Paul, and Mary. Now, Pete's put up a lot of roadworks, and that is on Reed Highway westbound between West Swan Road and Daviot Road in Caversham. There are various lanes are closed, and slow down to 40 kilometres per hour, please, on approach, and traffic is very slow in that area. That's roadworks on Reed Highway westbound between West Swan Road and Daviot Road in Caversham. And there's an abandoned vehicle on the Kwinana Freeway northbound exit of South Street in Bateman. Left turn lane is blocked. The towing services are attending, so there are no traffic delays. So that's an abandoned vehicle. What an odd thing to do. Kwinana Freeway northbound exit of South Street in Bateman. And here we go with dusk. It's 16 minutes past 6 here on Curtain Radio with Angel Baby.

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The incredible talent of Peter Allen, a beautiful Australian, The More I See You. It's 24 minutes past six here on Curtain Radio, and I'm going to play you Dolly. It's hard to accept we won't be seeing that beautiful Dolly Parton gracing us with music and some of her wisdom. Dolly was probably the most honest human in the media and music world. She will be sadly missed. And didn't Brendan Tee do a wonderful job on his Born in Boot show yesterday on bringing up all her memories and clips that she said, so many memories. Well done, Brendan. So rest in peace, Dolly, and you were taken too suddenly. Here she is with Did I Ever Cross Your Mind?

the beautiful Dolly Parton. Did you see the clip where the Royal Band, Brigade, outside the palace in England, and they played 9 to 5. It's an amazing tribute. It's like something like that, isn't it? She was a very sweet, had such a sweet voice. It was wonderful. And also we've just heard from Max. My friend Max was under the weather last week, and I'm sorry about that. But he says he's back home and he's recovering, which is just wonderful. So, Max, I hope you've got a lovely sunny day. Sit outside. Enjoy that sun. Suck out the vitamin D. And thank you for calling. And get well. It's 6:30 here on Curtain Radio. And rev up Dad's Father's Day. The West Coast Street Rod Club Hot Rod Show is on Sunday the 6th of September, 10 till 3, at St Patrick's Primary School in Fremantle. 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Here's Lloyd Price, and he's got personality.

Bobby Rydell with Valare. That's a classic, isn't it? Wonderful. It's from, of course, it's from the, no, what was I going to say? Oh, yes, it's from the 60s. Why can't I read the plan? And on top of that, we had Lloyd Price with Personality. And we've had, and also it's, 24 minutes to seven, and here's the Corgis, and If I Could Change the World.

0: Oh, that was the Corgis. And if I could change the world, that's a big leap, isn't it? But nevertheless, it's a good idea.
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Oh, that was Sheena Easton with Modern Girl. And long before American Idol came about, there was a British series called The Big Time, which followed ordinary people in their quest for stardom. Now, Sheena Easton was on that studio, on that show in 1980, and it helped her launch her career. And it's 16 minutes to 7 on Kurt Radio. Here's Bent Fabric with Alley Cat. Alley Cat, released in 1962, has sold over 1 million copies and has been awarded a gold disc.

0: Now, Gene Pitney with Something's Got a Hold of My Heart. And on top of that, we had Bench Fabric with Alley Cat. Oh, we're still live, still warm, still here on Curtain Radio. And after the break, we're off to say hello to Buffalo.
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4: Cut.

great Australian artist Darryl Braithwaite, and I played that, well, Love is Has No Price. I played that especially for Larry in New York, Buffalo, New York. Hi, Gary, Barry. Oh, I'll get it right in a moment. God, and I had such a good sleep last night and everything. Oh, tally-ho. And anyway, Larry in Buffalo said he's enjoying a morning snack of avocado toast, arugula, no, what we know it as rocket, roasted tomatoes and a hard-boiled egg at a hotel cafe across from our airport. Mmm, it does look very delicious. What a very healthy breakfast, Larry. Anyway, thank you again for your email, and it's always good to hear from you. And I'm about to, and the movie, the song I played before that was Darryl Braithwaite, good Australian talent, of course, and he said, Love has no price. That was especially for you, an Australian talent. Mm. Now, we're off to Hard Rock Cafe, and we've got to say good morning to Les. Hello, how are you? Good to hear from you. It looks like he's going to enjoy today, which is super. And also, good morning to Lynn, and she's in Dongra, and she's been buzzing around and keeping everyone going to appointments, and goodness knows what. Good morning, Lynn, and thanks for your call. Here's Carole King and Hard Rock Cafe.

0: Carole King and the Hard Rock Cafe. You know, Carole King is an incredible singer, of course, but she suffered badly from stage fright. They didn't tour in their early days because of that. However, James Taylor, her good friend, encouraged her to step on stage and try a solo career. And look where she went. It's just after 7 and time for the news.
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3: Good morning, I'm David Cameron. The Israeli Prime Minister has condemned settlers who again attacked a Palestinian village in the occupied West Bank. Benjamin Netanyahu called them rioters who harmed Israel's standing in the world. He said they would be arrested. The BBC's Katie Watson reports.
4: There's been unified condemnation of the violence in the occupied West Bank, rare criticism that was prompted after dozens of settlers attacked the village of Kusra before the military was called to remove them. Foreign journalists were also injured by masked settlers in an attack in the town of Jalud. Benjamin Netanyahu called the settlers a handful of rioters who are violating the law. The president, Isaac Herzog, said it was a stain on the face of Israel. The number of Israeli settlements and outposts has escalated in recent years, most notably since Hamas attacked Israel in October 2023.
3: One Nation has defeated Labor in a Western Australian state by-election. Luke Hurdigan is on track to be the party's first lower house MP in the WA Parliament after preferences are counted in the outer Perth electorate of Secret Harbour. Speaking to News 24, One Nation leader Pauline Hanson says it shows voters aren't happy with the major parties.
5: The people are hurting, cost of living, everything. They're worried about the future with their kids can own a home. The cost of groceries has gone up, plus your insurance. Everything has gone up, so people can't afford it anymore.
3: Nepal's foreign minister has called on the world to do more to tackle climate change as the search continues for survivors of this week's catastrophic flash floods. He said Nepal was one of the lowest emitters of greenhouse gases, but was one of global warming's biggest victims. Nearly 700 bodies have been recovered so far, and about 3,000 people are still missing following a glacier collapse on the border with Tibet. Dr. Ramu Karel is a Nepalese emergency response expert.
6: We really have to stay two steps ahead of what's about to come. How long people are displaced? Is there water and sanitation? These are the things that are going to affect mortality of people. So I think those are really the major concerns that we are thinking of as we stay ahead of what's to come.
3: Competing protests are being held in Sydney today between supporters of March for Australia and the Campaign Against Racism and Fascism. Shannon Kirkwood reports.
7: The March for Australia rallies are set to take place across Australia this afternoon. In Sydney, protesters will gather at Belmore Park. The event is being organised by the same group behind last year's anti-immigration rallies. The group, considered far right, says it will be calling for the protection of free speech, arguing mass immigration will never end if Australians lose the freedom to oppose it. While at Sydney's Hyde Park, a counter-demonstration will be sending a message that it rejects the politics of re-migration and that of One Nation and the far right.
3: Sport and in tennis, Australia's Storm Hunter has qualified for the main draw at the US Open. She's now the first active Australian player to successfully qualify for all four Grand Slams.
8: I think it's a credit to just my mentality. I've always been able to just keep going out and keep persisting. To get through qualies is always really tough. There's really good players.
3: Carlton have ended Melbourne's AFL season with a 74-55 point win at the MCG. The Blues will now face Geelong in an elimination final on Friday. And the Wallabies have maintained their winning run under coach Les Kiss, hanging tough against Argentina to post a 27-21 victory in the first of two rugby tests.
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0: Oh, the weather on this day, Sunday the 30th of August. I think tomorrow is the beginning of spring. Is tomorrow the 1st? Oh, another day? Oh. Peter's giving me all these hand signals. I'm not doing very well reading them this morning. Anyway, the weather here in Perth is 12.5 degrees and we have no wind at all. In Mandurah, it's 14 degrees with a south-southeasterly coming in at 7 kilometres per hour, and Rottnest is 15.6 with southeasterly coming in at 20 kilometres per hour. Oh, it's just changed. It's they've got a south-southeasterly coming in at 19 kilometres per hour, and it can gust to 24. The forecast for the rest of the day, it's going to be absolutely gorgeous. It's 25 degrees and sunny. But you will need sun protection from 9.30 this morning until 3 this afternoon, because the humidity index will reach 6, which is pretty high. Now, tomorrow, oh, of course, it's not. It's the 31st. Spring starts on Tuesday. Silly me. Monday, the 31st of August, minimum of 12 and a maximum of 22. It's going to be cloudy and the chance of fog in the early evening, mostly about the hills, and a high chance of showers tomorrow. And then Tuesday, the first day of spring, going to be cloudy. Wednesday is going to be cloudy. So I think that's as far as we'll go with the weather today. And we'll have some, you know, we'll pick it. And Mustang Sally,

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0: unmistakably the gorgeous Peggy Lee with Bewitched. Now, here we've got Eddie Rabbit and Every Which Way Would Loose. Well, that was the title song of the 1978 movie with Clint Eastwood and comedy. Now, Eastwood played a truck driver and a bare-knuckle fighter and called Philo Beddo. And his co-star was orangutan called Clyde.
1: I've always been the kind of man who doesn't believe in strings.

Eddie Rabbit and Every Which Way But Loose. And also Mick of Rockingham wanted to put his name with that song. He said, hello, the whales and dolphins are just off the coast this time of year chasing snapper, which are spawning. Amazing. And wasn't it sad when we heard that a seal and a dolphin had been diagnosed, their death diagnosed as bird flu? So you would have my fingers crossed for those people who have chicken farms, you know, the chickens, egg producers. And, I mean, last time bird flu came by, you saw them burying so many of their chickens, and it's their livelihood. So fingers crossed that they keep them in sheds and spray and do whatever you have to do. It's 16 minutes past 7 here on Curtain Radio. Good morning if you've just joined. You're with Gillian and Peter out there on the telephone. And here's Tony Christie with Amarillo.

0: strike.
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It's 24 minutes past 7 here on Curtain Radio. Morning. If you've just joined us, welcome aboard. You're with Gillian, and of course we've got Pete out there misbehaving in the production suite, and which is always lots of fun. Now, if you've got time on your hands and cards on your mind, Kalamunda Bridge Club could be just the trick. 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Now, I'm going to play the Mamas and the Papas, and it's called 12:30. Young girls are coming to the... They're coming to the canyon. Now, I hope that you can follow me because it's a bit deep, I might tell you. The lyrics of this song use distinct settings and symbols to tell a story about personal and cultural transition. For example, the opening line describes Manhattan as gloomy and oppressive, and the clock in the church steeple is frozen at 12:30. Now, that's all a bit deep for me, but that's the name of the song, 12:30.

Oh, that was 12:30. Young girls are coming to the canyon by mamas and papas. And we've got to say good morning to Tony and Denise of Harrisdale. Good morning, guys. He's loving the music today, which is wonderful. And he'd like to put their name against this song, which is Lulu. And I could never miss you.

Oh, Art Garfunkel, and oh, how happy. And good morning to Bar this morning, up and about as usual. Thank you for calling in. Now, also, John and the Cats of Bunbury rang in to say, and so I must say that I'm afraid I have to go and find the naughty Matt John, because I committed a no-no in the radio, and that is leaving my mic on while asking Pete to try and sort out our printer. Now, our printer does have a mind of its own from time to time. Plus, I cooked a fruitcake yesterday, and I thought this morning, oh, I must take a slice for Pete. I can't have him fading away in the production suite. Walked out of the house without it. So there I am. That's my confession for this morning, John. Have a lovely day. And here's the Seekers, and the carnival is over.

0: Oh, the carnival is over by the Seekers, and I'm never going to live down this slice of fruitcake. Because a moment ago, Peter stood in front of the window of the studio with an empty plate, looking very mournful. Oh, never mind. It's 21 minutes to 8 here on Curtain Radio, and we're about to play Johnny Rivers after this break.
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0: Oh, Johnny Rivers playing Cupid. And we've also had an email from Danae. Good morning, Danae. She said she's sending her hello via email and looking to become a member and pick up a curtain calendar. Well, that's wonderful. We are delighted and welcome to our family, our curtain family, Danae. And thank you for your email. And would you believe I'm almost on time for the stars.
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3: Aries, have a lazy Sunday. 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
2: Cancer, miss time by the water? It's understandable.
3: Leo, don't tempt fate and leave things lying around.
2: Virgo, make a list. Now everyone remembers.
3: Libra, feeling a little off? Slowly does it, all day.
2: Scorpio, spend time in quiet places. Chill out and relax.
3: Sagittarius, they want you to wait around. Not likely.
2: Capricorn, heading out? Lock up. Opportunity may knock.
3: Aquarius, lost for words? It's best to say nothing.
2: Pisces, a shopping spree turns out not as expected.
3: And if it's your birthday today...
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0: That was James Taylor and Jadie Sather with Her Town Too. And on top of that, we had Neil Sedaka with Star-Crossed Lovers. And if it's your birthday today and you happen to be celebrating 64 years of age after the break, this song is especially for you.
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Ah, that was the Beatles, When I'm 64. Now, McCartney wrote that when he was 15 and is sort of obsessed about would a woman still be with him when he got older. Well, Paul was 64 in 2006 and had just divorced from Heather Mills, so he answered his own questions. So if you are 64 today, happy birthday, and chances are you have lots more to live for. And Pete has also told me that we've got a notification from Main Roads about the city to serve. There are road closures information today on Sunday the 30th of August. The 4 kilometre starts in a couple of moments at 8 o'clock in Floreat. The 12 kilometre course starts at 8:30am in the Perth CBD. Various rolling road closures in the Perth CBD through to City Beach from 1am to 2pm. Good Lord. Plan ahead and allow extra time. The road closures are in place and include but not limited. So if you do need to know that time, then go to Main Roads. Here's Herman's Hermits. He's going to take us up to the news with I Can Take or Leave Your Lovin'.

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2: Good morning, I'm David Cameron. One Nation has claimed its first lower house seat in WA. Candidate Luke Hurdigan has secured the once safe Labor seat of Secret Harbour in a by-election. He says it sends a loud message to the major parties.
3: They came with the big Labor machine and we marched right through it.
2: A senior government minister says social media platforms are contributing to a toxic male culture in Australia. Speaking to the ABC, Tanya Plibersek says young men are being influenced online by the so-called manosphere, which promotes the idea that social progress has come at the expense of men. She says many young men don't seek the content, rather the algorithms stalk them.
4: If you set up a social media account as a young boy in Australia today, it takes an average of 23 minutes for you to be fed misogynistic, violent misogynistic content online. That is a deliberate decision of the social media companies that is wrecking our young boys.
2: Ukrainian President Volodymyr Zelensky has described a Russian drone strike that hit a weapons depot in a residential area near Kyiv as terrible negligence. At least 37 people have died and dozens have been injured in a series of explosions in a village just west of the capital. Hundreds of people were evacuated. Mr. Zelensky has ordered an investigation and says the storage site shouldn't have been in a residential area.
5: It's a horrific situation, and the negligence of those who stored explosives right next to people is appalling. There is extensive damage. The community leader died while assisting with the rescue operation. My condolences go out to all the families and loved ones.
2: The Premier of the Canadian province of Ontario, Doug Ford, has unveiled a big sign next to Lake Ontario on the border with the United States, which reads Lake Ontario in English and French. The sign is a response to an executive order by President Donald Trump renaming it Lake America in US federal government usage after trade talks with Canada broke down. Mr. Ford says the sign's meaning is clear.
6: President Trump can call it whatever he wants, but I can tell you the rest of the world will always call it Lake Ontario. And obviously Canada is always going to call it Lake Ontario. So that's our message to President Trump. We're resilient. And we're strong Canadians, and we're always going to protect our sovereignty, always. And we'll never, ever back down from a bully, ever.
2: Australians are being asked to help make a difference in the lives of families of veterans. Legacy Week begins today. CEO of Legacy Club Services, Dominic Teakle, himself an ADF veteran, explains the importance of this year's fundraising effort.
7: Legacy Week is a time to pause and reflect on the service of our veterans, but importantly, that allied service of those who support the veterans, the families and kids of those veterans who serve alongside them.
2: In the AFL, Carlton have ended Melbourne's season with a 74-55 point win at the MCG. Despite the loss, Demons coach Stephen King says his side will continue to improve, posting 8 more wins this season than last year.
8: I just think that's growth as a group. I think you tell me at the start of the year we'll go from 7 wins to 15, I'd sign up for that every day of the week. So yeah, I don't want to get too greedy and look back too much, but I know we've got so much more to add in different phases of our game, and that's the exciting part for me as a coach.
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